0: 93.7 KCLV TK Afternoons. Letitia's on the phone. Letitia, how you holding up? I talked to you this morning.
1: Yeah.
0: I'm calling all of our friends on the text. You know, text line?
1: Yes.
0: 760-391-5252.
1: Yes.
0: Trying to figure out what's happening. It's 116 degrees. How you doing?
1: Oh, good.
0: Really? Oh, good?
1: Yeah.
0: You're not swimming? Yeah. You're not swimming or doing something crazy?
1: No, not yet, but I'm sitting here looking at the pool right now.
0: Oh, you are? Okay, that's a good idea. It's like you're stalking the pool. That's a good idea.
1: Yeah.
0: We're checking. We're trying to see who has the highest temperature in their pool today.
1: Oh, okay.
0: So far, we have like bath water. We have a sauna. And what do you think yours is? Do you have any idea? Letitia, go out there. Stick your toe in it. Let's go for it.
1: I was just going to do that.
0: Yeah, let's give that a shot.
1: Okay, hold on.
0: I'm looking for the highest pool temp in the valley for surprises.
1: Oh, no, it's nice.
0: Oh, it is?
1: Yeah, it's a little bit cool.
0: Well, here's what I'm saying. You win then, because everybody else is like heated bath water.

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0: 93.7 KCLB. Love it. This one's called TK and His Phone. That's the name of the show. It should be TK, the last guy using the phone in the world.
1: This is Nate.
0: Hey, Nate, it's TK. How you doing?
1: Hey, good. How are you?
0: I'm just hanging around. What are you doing today?
1: Just working right now.
0: How do you like the temperature? It's really hot.
1: Yeah, it's definitely hot. Glad to be inside.
0: Nate, what are you doing to stay cool today? I'm just calling random people that text us all the time. Say hi. Are hydrated. Second of all, you're still alive and you picked up. So already we're in a good place.
1: No, we're in a good place. Yeah, inside and to stay hydrated. I drink my Elements when I play pickleball.
0: Oh.
1: Which is like an electrolyte drink, like a powder that you mix in. So that keeps me hydrated when we play in the 110s after work sometimes. So we stay alive, or that's how I stay alive, wow, is Element.
0: Nate, I appreciate it. We're looking for any kind of hydration. And, you know, with everything on the shelves, there's always something that takes it up a notch. And, Nate, I think you just nailed it.
1: Perfect. Well, I'm glad to help anybody with that.
0: There he is, Nate, everybody. Nate from what city again?
1: I live in Palm Desert.
0: Nate from Palm Desert.

0: 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Anybody on vacation? Anybody doing something fun? Leticia Palm Desert?
1: Yeah, we were in Cancun.
0: Oh, my God.
1: We were there for a couple of weeks.
0: Why come back?
1: I didn't want to come back.
0: And you got home and your AC didn't work?
1: Correct. Wasn't that fun?
0: We have like
1: after a long flight.
0: 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Did you get it running back? Or back up and running, rather?
1: It's up and running. All right.

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0: 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Hello, who's this?
1: Yeah, what's up?
0: Hey, Herman, what am I wearing?
1: Oh, man. I have no idea. It's
0: supposed to be one of those wacky prank calls. I thought you'd do something more dramatic, like, who is this? Who's on my phone?
1: Yeah, I could recognize your voice.
0: And then I could do, like, some wacky, like, name, like, I'm Luther. Luther LeFay. What's happening?
1: Luther LeFay. Hey, I remember that.
0: Yeah. And, like, hey, was your refrigerator running? Then you try to figure out what that means, and you go, ah, ha, ha, and then hang up on me, but it didn't work. Because you recognize my voice. Who is this?
1: I did. TK in the house.

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Robbie from Goo Goo Dolls. He's one of the co-founders. He and Johnny Resnick, lead singer of the Goo Goo Dolls, Buffalo, 1986. 40 years of the Goo Goo Dolls. They're going to be in town. We'll talk about the show at Agua Caliente Casino, Rancho Mirage, inside of the show. Next.

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0: right, 93.7 KCLB TK Afternoon Show. And another show coming to town, Goo Goo Dolls, July 21st. Inside of the show, Rancho Mirage. Our friend Robbie. Robbie from Goo Goo Dolls. How you doing, man? You good?
1: Yeah, man. How are you?
0: What a pleasure, man. You are a fixture inside of the Goo Goo Dolls. I'm so excited to be talking to you today. I've been bragging about it all week.
1: Yeah.
0: We got Robbie. We got the Goo Goo Dolls, and that is the first show of the tour. Tell us about what's happening with the Goo Goo Dolls.
1: Well, we went out and did a huge bunch of touring last year. We had one of our biggest years ever, actually, and we're headed back out this summer doing 26 states this summer, and then headed to Singapore and doing the F1 race over there, and then in the next couple of weeks, we're going to announce a huge tour that we're doing this spring, so we're going to be really busy.
0: Fun. Now, what is happening musically with you? Have we released a new album? Are we working on new material?
1: Yeah, we're working on new stuff right now. Right. A little bit of a pause, a little bit of a pause to do these shows here.
0: Right.
1: And we just released a 20th anniversary edition of our Let Love In record with a bunch of bonus material on it and some cool kind of additives inside the records and nice spotted vinyl. A lot going on right now, man.
0: Isn't that one of the greatest things about bands, how you see the family hand the band down to kids and grandkids? That has to be, as a band, a person sitting on the stage playing your instrument, that must be really fun to watch.
1: Yeah, we spent some time touring with the Stones back in the early 2000s, and we were talking with Mick Jagger after a show one day, and we were saying, it's funny how many young people are at these shows, and Mick said, yes, we have mothers, their daughters, and their daughters, and it's kind of creepy, but we're starting to see that too.
0: I think with Mick, I think it goes further than their daughters and their daughters and their daughters and their daughters. That's just a hunch. And there he is, Robbie from Goo Goo Dolls. Going to be in town July 21st, Aquaconian to Casino inside of the show. Johnny Resnick, Goo Goos, the Goos from Buffalo. Tickets on sale now. 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
3: 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I'm Attorney Walter Clark. We sue employers who break the law. I don't want to meet you that way. Questions? 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

0: shocked that Nord's not in jail yet. I know.
1: Why? What?
0: I know. Derek was locked out because of the water. He'll be here in a few minutes. I was locked out pretty much all day yesterday. Just driving around.
1: Oh, damn.
0: Having to kill time. Yeah, there was too much flooding. Couldn't get home. But I made it in today. Top of the morning. You know, we just had ratings yesterday. We were number one again. So stressful being me. I'm like, now I have to do it all again. Right?
1: Yep.
0: I'm so envious of people that win the Super Bowl. Throw a few touchdowns, maybe get an MVP. And then it's done. It's like, whatever you do after that, it doesn't matter. You could throw, 20%. It doesn't matter. You won the Super Bowl. We don't have that.
1: Nope, we don't.
0: We don't have that at all. I got to do it over and over and over and over and over again. It sucks. Oh, it just sucks ass. Sucks ass. It's terrible. And then I have nightmares all the time. All I did, I couldn't sleep last night because I was like, what if I'm flooded? What if I'm flooded? I can't get to work. Then everybody in the chat's going to be mad. Everybody's going to be pissed off. It's like, I can't help it, but, I made it through. It's because I have a very manly vehicle now.
1: You do?
0: It's very masculine now. And so it said, F you, water. That's what it did this morning. It said, F you, water. He got rid of his woman car. If I had my old car, I might not have been to work all week because of the rain.
1: Oh, that would have been bad.
0: But now that I have this super masculine car, it's insanely masculine. Now I can get to work no matter what. Yeah, appreciate that, Johnny. Yes. People are saying call 1-855-FU-WATER. I agree. The water sucks. Isn't that from The Water Boy? The water sucks.
1: Yeah,
0: it really, really sucks. It's terrible. Yeah, no problem taking off a week of July. It's 4 days, dumbass. 4 days.
1: He's still upset about it?
0: I know. You guys are upset. Okay. That's fair. But then I get to bitch at you when you take a vacation.
1: That's true.
0: Huh? Don't you take spring break off? Not usually. I might this year, though, because you guys are complaining. That's right. Hey, there was Howard Stern works 1 day a week now with his new contract, so I don't want to hear it.
1: 1 day a week?
0: Yes. Yes, 1 day. I mean, he's earned it. But 1 day a week. Don't tempt me. You'll get one day a week. Don't tempt me on that one. I saw that. Now, they fired 12 people or something like that from his staff.
1: Oh. I'm
0: like, man, if I just had to work 1 day a week, well, I wouldn't need Nard. I was having a great conversation. It was one-sided. It was just me talking. Nard, I was like, man, you never want to hang out or anything. He goes, it's not my problem. I have to work.
1: I have to work.
0: I got to work.
1: Got to make money.
0: And I was like, dude, you wouldn't hang out even if you didn't have to work, you wouldn't hang out. And he goes,
1: what?
0: I'm like, exactly. You're just a jerk.
1: I'm not a jerk.
0: He uses this for tail, for what? Punani, for a piece of ass. That's what he does. He uses this job to try to meet women. That's the only reason why he has this job.
1: I literally haven't had sex since March.
0: There's no reason for him to even have this job because he would make more money Ubering in the morning. So he would be better off not having this job. But he loves just hooking up with strange women all the time.
1: Yep.
0: So that's why he does this. No, just admit it. You don't have to be a cool guy right now because we're on the air and be humble about it. I'm trying to be all humble.
1: I'm not being a whore or a slut.
0: Are you drunk?
1: No. I think Chris gave me something.
0: What did he give you?
1: Whatever his throat thing was.
0: Oh, yeah, because you sound sick.
1: Yeah, but I'm not sick. I feel fine.
0: Oh. You know what it is? You probably got that throat thing from going down on unclean women.
1: Yeah, that could be it too.
0: Yeah, that's probably what it is.
1: Yeah.
0: You probably got you probably were with an unclean woman. That's what happens. Now you got those throat issues. I forget. A couple of actors had that too, and then they got real throaty after going down to unclean women.
1: Oh, damn.
0: I think Michael Douglas, wasn't that? He had the throat stuff going on, and then Val Kilmer.
1: Yeah.
0: So in Europe, I touched on it yesterday. In Europe, what they're going to do is they want to get away from the perversion of women's sports. That means the cameraman focusing on her ass or between her legs.
1: Right.
0: Or her breastises, those type of things. You know, when a woman's bent over. And this morning a video popped up and it was this guy. This guy, this Alex Jones guy. And he was saying, he was like, all four. He was like, this is the worst thing in the world. This is the worst thing in the world because a woman's ass is like a beautiful sunset.
1: It can be.
0: Right? It's beautiful. It's like seeing a horse run across the field. A wild horse. It's like hearing a train, right?
1: It is.
0: You're like, oh, man, that's so beautiful. Man built that. It's so beautiful. It's this big hunk of metal, and it just looks awesome, and it's a train, and then there's the smell of a train, and then right. The smoke coming out, and then you hear the horn. Name something else that's beautiful, Nard. When Nard said, when you take a dump, and it's this beautiful dump, and it doesn't break it into pieces, and it doesn't come out like mush. It's just one solid piece of turd.
1: That's a good one.
0: That's a beautiful thing. That's what he compared women in sports and seeing their ass and things like that. But it was so funny because this guy was... You need to leave, Nard? I mean, I could just do the show by myself.
1: No, I don't need to leave.
0: All right, I was just wondering. I could probably knock this, you know, first couple breaks out myself. You know what I mean?
2: Dumbass.
0: I could do that.
2: Dumbass.
0: I don't.
2: Dumbass.
0: I could just talk to myself in different voices. But he was comparing. He was like, oh, man, if they get rid of this. Because they're like, oh, women's sports are about to become the most boring snooze fest of all time.
1: They already are.
0: And nobody's going to watch it. Because a woman's ass is like a sunset. It's like a dewy morning when you go outside. You know, I know we're getting a lot of rain, but a lot of people find rain to be very beautiful.
1: They do.
0: When you're in your house or you're sitting on your porch, you got your ass tea, and you're watching the rain come down. It's like a woman's ass. It's like a couple of knockers. Just beautiful. So they were saying that this is going to ruin women's sports. They're only doing this in Europe, though. Don't rest assured we're not doing this in America. But, you know, that's like the test market, right? Anything they do in Europe, I feel that's just a test market. They're like, hey, let's see how this goes. And if it goes all right, we'll do that in America. That's what I feel like. That's what they do. Of course, I'm not that intelligent, so I really don't know why they do things. But there has to be some sort of agenda or whatnot because... A woman's ass brings ratings to sports. It just does. As I brought up yesterday, there's pole vaulting. Those stuff where they run as fast as they can and they run in the sand. And they had, there's a very famous one over in Europe, and it's this girl. And she kind of dances before she's going to do track. I forget. I don't know if it's the 200 meter or 100 meter. But she does this cute little dance.
1: Oh, that's cute.
0: Yeah. But they're not going to show that anymore, Nard.
1: A little dance?
0: No, because it was feminine. It was sexy. You know, she had a big dumper, as you like to call it.
1: Well, then they can't show the guys dancing and stuff.
0: What dudes dance before they're going on to do track, the 100 or 200?
1: There's a lot of dudes.
0: I ain't seen none of that.
1: Yeah, there's a lot of dudes in track and field that do that.
0: That dance?
1: Yeah, right before they get in the starting blocks or like...
0: I've never seen that, their sport.
1: I mean, you probably don't want to watch a lot of dudes running.
0: Here's the thing. I'm not going to watch the dudes. Nah. So, yeah, they're going to get rid of all that stuff. People in the... Now they're going Colombian ass over American ass. American ass is at a come up. You're just going to have to deal with, like, American ass. Because we just... The World Cup's in town, people. And the things that... We're getting complimented about our females' butts here in America and our food. So those are two big compliments. You got people that are here for the World Cup that never want to leave just because of our women's butts and our food. What's up, Cody?
3: What's going on, Bill?
0: Hey, how's it going?
3: Hey. Back to Roy shaming me.
0: No, I'm not. I got nothing else going on here.
3: I'm so nice to you.
0: I know, but I got nobody here. You got the struggles that I have. Nard's, he's non-existent.
3: That's why I called in,
0: Bill. He just give me clicks and whistles like a stupid dolphin.
3: Well, you're talking about girls, and he brings up the guys dancing.
0: He did. Like, he loves wiener. Nard loves penis.
3: That's why his throat's sore. But, hey, Bill,
1: you're right.
3: I think you're wrong on the test market thing. That's not like, you know, it's the opposite of what you said.
0: Oh,
3: whatever they do over there, we try to do the opposite because it does not work over there.
0: I hope
3: that's why they're being overrun, and that's why you can't even own a kitchen knife anymore because they've done it so wrong.
0: Oh, they can't own a kitchen knife in Europe?

0: They're just going to start choking people out and killing them.
1: No, then, they're going to throw rocks.
0: And then, maybe rocks before the choking, but eventually they're going to take away people's hands.
1: It's like, I hope a guy chokes me. Yeah, you know, right. That's all he's thinking over position. There.
0: Oh, yeah. No, I've watched men's sports. I've watched NFL, and they don't do like a sexual dance. You know, they do
1: I've never seen that.
0: A cool touchdown. Celebration is what they call it. They don't call it a dance. They don't call it touchdown dance. It's a touchdown celebration. Well, thank you, Cody. Can you get me some audio, a piece of audio of a fart, Mr. Goof?
2: Yeah.
0: Do you know which? It's the one I sent you. It's a politician guy. All right. He's so fast, dude. I was still on the phone with him right here, and he was already walking in here. That's incredible. Nard, take some tips from Mr. Goof.
3: Write it down right now.
0: That was incredible. You could hear that live. He was like, yeah, I'll get that. And then he was in the other room, and then he made it in here. That was fast. He's sneaky.
2: I'm on it, man.
0: Yeah, you are. All right, yeah, if you could pop that up. Just put it on 1-1.
2: Right there, 2-1, or 2-2 right there.
0: 2-2? All right. Sure. Okay, this is, again, I don't like politics. I can't stand it. I get bored with it. I know Derek loves politics. Derek loves like history and stuff like that. All that stuff bores me. If it's not a cartoon, a superhero, you know what I mean? I got nothing. I got nothing. None of that. I don't know why. I should care about history and things like that, but I don't. I just I fall asleep. I don't know why. I want to know about the future. That's what I want to know about. I want robots. I almost got swindled the other day because, you know, Tesla's got their own robot, and it launched me on some site for pre-orders.
3: Oh, damn.
0: And it looked all legit and everything.
2: Yeah.
0: And they're like, we don't even need any money. And I was like, all right, badass, pre-order this son of a bitch. Right? Yeah. Hell yeah. How did I miss the pre-order? I thought this would be big news. Turns out, and I was like, this seems fishy. So then I went online. They're like, they're not accepting pre-orders. I'm like, how does this website do that?
2: Oh, yeah. I mean, it's getting worse now, too. Like, people are falling for it all over the
0: place.
2: All
0: over the time.
2: Yeah.
0: All the time. It's terrible.
2: Oh, yeah.
0: All right. So, this is Chuck Schumer. He's a politician. Again, I don't affiliate with any political side at all. But this dude ripped ass. So, he's ripping apart Trump, and then he farts.
4: And we need a complete investigation that's independent. Now on Iran and the NDAA, when all...
0: Man, they're saying that's an old clip. I don't know. It was in the news yesterday. So I don't know. Maybe nobody discovered the fart until yesterday, you know, because it was so rainy out. What?
3: I said that could happen.
0: Right? So they're like, wait a second, man. I just saw this clip. I think he farted. Man, Chuck. Ripped ass. But apparently old dudes, that's just what they do. They just walk and fart. They don't even know that they fart. That it's they're anytime they bend over, they fart. There's something when you get old that you just have to fart all the time.
2: There's a lot of politicians that are getting caught more. It's a bad look for us. Yeah, it's a real bad look.
0: You know, and then they're like, oh, well, America's uncivilized. Hey.
4: When all the Trump administration...
0: Look at that. He just ripped ass. All right. Well, Derek, you're here.
3: Hey.
0: Nard offered me a whistle,
3: yeah.
0: A click, and then he goes, yeah.
3: At least I offered that.
5: Oh, at least I offered that. You see what a pompous ass.
3: I was just saying, it was at least...
5: What a jackass. I mean,
3: it wasn't nothing.
5: Does he not realize, like, how he talks?
0: No, I don't. I don't think he does.
5: Well, at least I offered that, bitch.
0: What? Yeah, I don't like him.
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9: Hundreds of lawsuits allege that infant formula has harmed preterm babies. 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I'm Rachel Spears, and this is your KFF Health News Minute. Federal rules say manufacturers must investigate complaints and tell the FDA if they find a direct relationship between the baby food they make and an infant's death. The FDA told KFF Health News it found no records showing such a link after searching decades of files. 4 years after the Supreme Court overturned Roe v. Wade, the number of abortions continues to climb. 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
18: Darren, how long do you give Nard? How long do you give my patience with him?
19: Oh, it won't last the end of the year. It's already there.
18: But he talks to me just crazy now.
19: Well, and I heard him, like, you know, he's like, oh, I could make it without these guys
20: you
19: and stuff
20: an
19: like
20: idiot.
19: That.
20: Like, he was that.
18: See, now he calls you an idiot.
20: Yeah, because he's talking out his ass right now.
19: Yeah.
18: Apparently, at least he's doing that.
19: What? Apparently,
18: at least he's
19: at
18: talking
19: the gym.
18: From somewhere, because you don't talk from your mouth. Derek's talking from his ass. At least I'm getting some words out.
20: I was talking.
19: There's a guy that I talked to that he, not like that. There's a friend of mine.
18: Yeah, it sounded like there's this guy I'm talking
19: right, cool.
18: to, and we're like, doing it.
19: Apparently, he goes to the same gym as Nard, and Nard's always talking trash about us, like, at the gym.
20: I'm not.
19: Yeah. And he's like, oh, you know. They're like, oh, it should be the Nard show, and he's like, oh, just stay tuned. Stay tuned. That's what he tells people. Stay tuned. That's like his thing. And then he goes,
20: I do not.
19: He goes, stay tuned.
18: No, he's a big. All right. He's been doing that a lot.
19: Stay tuned.
18: And he does the mm-hmm. gun finger thing. He's like.
19: Yeah.
18: Mm-hmm. Yeah, he has no respect for me anymore.
19: He doesn't. He got, you know, especially after showing off his arms yesterday, he's like, I'm the man.
18: All right. And because a lot of other radio hosts, they really get a bunch of people that just kiss their ass around them, right? I understand. I totally get it, man. You don't want to come in and not want to come and do your job, and then you got all these people that are rude to you. Who the hell would want to do that? So, as I've been in business.
19: I guess us, yeah.
18: As I've been in business here for a while, it's like, no, I kind of get that. It's like you want to surround yourself with people that like you.
19: Yeah.
18: Or at least act like they like you.
19: Mm-hmm.
18: But this guy, even when I'm on the air with him, he acts like he doesn't like me.
20: What? Yep. Yeah, I do.
18: No.
20: Look, I don't have any problem with you.
18: What?
20: I don't have any problem with you.
18: Did you not hear how you talk?
19: You got a problem?
20: No.
19: What is going on with his voice?
20: I don't know.
18: He blamed Chris.
19: What is that? He goes, no.
18: All right, no. It doesn't matter. It's fine. Dude, it doesn't matter what you say because I can hear your tone.
19: Yeah, I got the tone that you talk to me in.
20: What tone?
18: So if you don't mind your tongue anymore.
19: Yeah.
18: Your tone is out of control.
19: Well, no. I don't understand why.
20: I don't either.
19: I think maybe because
18: he goes, I don't either, man. That's weird.
19: Do you blame your son? Because your son's got attitude with you, so then you get attitude with us.
20: Yeah, I guess so.
19: Okay, well that doesn't sound like you blame them.
18: What do you think it is?
20: I don't know. I don't know. I have no idea.
19: Mm.
18: You going through something? You just
19: is it the gallbladder?
20: Nope, it's not the gallbladder.
19: Mm.
18: He says he's losing his voice.
19: Is he?
18: Yeah,
19: because I can't hear that.
20: I feel fine.
18: He said Chris gave him this, whatever this is.
19: Yeah.
18: The people are saying he's going through that man-opause.
19: It sounds like it, or he's got that pesticide.
20: What? No.
18: Here's what I think.
19: Starts in his throat.
18: I think he's got a little bit of an ego.
19: Mm-hmm.
18: Because he does. He gets recognized now. Because, again, we built him up, and this time around, though, he's really getting into his character,
19: well,
18: really believing it.
19: Yeah, he's single.
18: And so, and he got the abs, you know, because of our friend, right? He got the abs, and he's just, you know.
19: Yeah, no, some people, this is why some people, you got to hold them down, because if they get things, then this is how they get.
18: Yeah, that's
19: you know, Nard's one of those guys, you know what I mean?
18: Oh, well, you know, we'll see how this works out. I've been telling you that, Nard, that you don't like me. And
20: I do.
18: And you...
19: No, you got beef with us, dog.
18: He does.
19: You clearly do.
20: I clearly don't.
19: Nah, I'm hearing it on the streets, too.
20: You're not hearing nothing.
19: Yes, I am.
18: A little bit. Little whispers. Yeah.
19: Did you not hear where you... Oh, man. Hey, Nard, it should be the Nard Show. And you're like, stay tuned.
20: No, you made that up.
19: No, I didn't.
20: Yes, you did.
18: All right, hold on.
19: I didn't make it up.
20: You don't know any gym guys.
19: I know all of them.
18: So you're saying that he doesn't know any gym guys?
20: No.
18: Why?
20: He doesn't.
19: I do.
20: You don't go in those.
19: You know,
20: circles.
19: I know way more people than you.
18: Oh, he's saying you don't go in those circles, Derek.
19: Yeah, but those.
18: The only circle you go is you circle around Arby's again.
19: I don't go in those circles. Those circles come to me.
20: Nope.
19: Yeah, they do.
20: You put up your hands and say get away.
19: No, I don't.
20: Yeah, you do. You say get away. They don't
19: message me workout tips. They're messaging me, hey, I'm working out. That douchebag Nard works out of my gym.
20: I don't believe it.
18: Derek.
19: I said, hey, I was kidding. I told him, hey, it should be the Nard Show. He said, stay tuned.
20: Whatever.
18: He's acting like it's Mormons at your door, right?
19: Yeah.
18: And you're going, get away, get away.
19: No, he's acting like he's cool and I'm a loser. That's how he's acting.
18: Yeah,
19: he's like, yo, these are my gym dudes.
18: You don't know nothing about that line.
19: You know, people I know will shoot your gym dudes.
20: I know they will.
18: Idiot. All right. Hey, Derek, maybe you can answer this question.
19: Yeah.
18: Why are the male cup players wearing sports bras?
19: Male cup players? Oh, World Cup players. Sports bras. I don't know the answer to that. Is there an answer?
18: People on social media have been pointing out that World Cup soccer players seem to be rocking some extra support underneath their jerseys, and it turns out they're wearing sports bras.
19: Mm.
18: And so they're wondering, why are all these dudes have girl energy?
19: I don't know.
18: This is a real photo.
19: They do have sports bras on.
18: Look at that. That is from...
19: They have to be something else.
18: The World Cup. Nope.
19: Oh, yeah, chafing. Yeah, nipples. That happens to me if I wear like a certain kind of shirt. It happens to be with a seatbelt.
18: It says a majority
19: tries to chafe my nipple right off my chest.
18: A majority of World Cup players, including the entire Brazil national men's team, wear the vests, which are made by sports technology companies.
19: A heart monitor.
18: Because the vests are tight and cropped, many viewers think male athletes are wearing sports bras for the chest.
19: It's a heart monitor. Okay, so they're on sports bras. It's like, you know, it's like wearing a Fit Watch or whatever.
18: Can they make them not look like this?
19: No, I don't think there's a whole lot of ways to. I think that's probably how you get the best protection. Yeah, I get it. I would probably ask for the same.
18: Nard, I can't believe you don't have one of these.
20: I mean, it looks comfortable.
19: Y'all are dumb as hell. Yeah, no, yeah, absolutely we are.
18: Yep. What do you mean dumb as hell? It's a stupid, it's a news article, you idiot.
19: What? No, I mean, it's fine. If they, right, we're dumb.
18: What, we're dumb?
19: Yeah.
18: It's a news article.
19: We thought they wore sports bras.
18: So, I'm over people. You know what I was going to do today, Derek?
19: What?
18: I was hoping that I was just flooded out.
19: That set you off?
18: And then I was going to wait. You know what? I was like, damn, I've already done prep. I'll just use that for Friday. I'll go see the Odyssey movie today and relax, get a couple workouts in. Get on the treadmill, watch a movie, have some popcorn, have a great day. I didn't even have to come into work today.
19: Right.
18: And so then I was like, well, I found this article. And what it is it's to educate people. If you just let me get through the article, you dumbasses. So I'm going to get to that part that it's a heart monitor. But yes, I'm not going to lead with, hey, guys, they're just wearing heart monitors. Okay, that's the end of discussion then. But no, I'm going to lead in with why are male cup players wearing sports bras? Whether it's a heart monitor or not, it's still a sports bra that they're wearing, you idiots. Golly.
19: Oh, man.
18: You guys not know how this works?
19: They're calling us very sensitive.
18: Do you not know? Yeah.
19: I suppose you're right.
18: Nobody, you guys don't get how this works? I read that, right? And then it triggers you guys because you're like, what? Wait a second. They're wearing sports bras?
19: Mm-hmm.
18: Yes, dumbass. And they're like, slow day. This was a big story.
19: Slow day? It's a 4-hour show. What do you mean? What are we supposed to? All right.
18: They're saying how these high-tech crop tops changed the game. Unlike runners following a predictable routine, soccer players, right, they have the sprint, cut, collide, constantly changing direction. That means sophisticated GPS technology inside the vest is built to collect and store data through practices and matches, capturing the random explosive movements and unique things on the field. So that's why they do it. Maybe it's a little bit of heart monitor, but athletes might feel 100% ready to return, but the GPS data reveals that they are only reaching 80% of their maximum pre-injury sprint speed. So it's not just a heart monitor. It monitors how quick they are, how fast they're going. So, yes, it looks like a woman's sports bra, but it's built with technology.
19: It monitors their effort. Like, if we were to put one of these on Nard, every day when he leaves work, I would get a report back that says zero.
18: If we could put a sports bra on Nard, how many words he does in a day, right? Just on the show, the 4 hours, while he's on the air, that would be great.
19: No, it would say, hey, the Nard is now fully charged as he leaves. Nard's fully charged and ready for the day. Thank you.
18: And it would say that Nard used about 48 grunts.
19: Yep.
18: A couple, and maybe about 30 words.
19: It would also say Nard's holding many inner dark secrets.
18: Oh, yeah, for sure. What?
19: Many. Never. Many.
18: Yeah, there's something
19: probably,
18: going on.
19: Probably
18: with
19: murders.
18: I'm going to have to fire him by the end of the year.
19: Day.
18: I'm going to have to.
19: Hour.
18: All right, Stephon Diggs. We'll move on.
19: Stephon Diggs?
18: Yeah.
19: Where's he moving on to?
18: Well, he slams male assault accuser. Claims he... Because this male dude that he was friends with claims that Stephon Diggs pulled his penis out.
19: Oh, yeah. This guy's always like, I forget which one. Stephon Diggs. Is that the one that was with Cardi B?
18: It is.
19: Yeah, okay, all right. And he was like accused of like beating up his chef that he was having sex
18: That's
19: with.
18: That's right.
19: Yeah.
18: Yeah, well, he has denied whipping out his penis while they were hanging out. Mm. Now, Derek, you've hung out with the boys before. Have you ever just all been hanging out and you just notice a dude over there, he just whipped out his dingy dong?
19: I mean, yeah, probably. I mean, you know, I'm thinking like high school, when you used to hang out with the boys, and Miller would, you know what I mean? Like, he would just, if he had to get dressed, it was his house, so he would just like get dressed. Like, if he had to change clothes, whatever. It was like a locker room sometimes.
18: Well, this is what he claims. He claims that...
19: The weens were out with the boys.
18: Stephon took out his penis and tried to make sexual advances with it.
19: Yeah.
18: Which the dude rejected after Stephon drugged him.
19: Mm-hmm.
18: He said Stephon had his brother and two other men attack him a week later to keep silent.
19: I don't know. I kind of side with Stephon here. Until I see, you know, I guess some hard evidence, because...
18: Feels like a money grab.
19: Yeah, feels like people trying to go after the... I mean, this happens. Feels like people try to shake you down. And unfortunately, in the United States of America, well, it might be fortunate. I don't know if it's unfortunate, but...
18: It's probably unfortunate.
19: You really can easily take people to court and sue them. Now, it's not all, you know, it doesn't always work out well for you, especially if they have, like, you know, somewhat decent attorneys. They'll rip you apart, but... You can get the court case going pretty easily.
18: I know, but now he's got this accusation that he was hanging out with this dude and then just whipped out his penis.
19: It sucks. Like, I feel bad for that terrible quarterback, but he's like, people like it. Like, Geno Smith, I think it is. Like, he had that police cam video come out where, you know, there was like a domestic disturbance and he's got to go through all this thing only for the cops to now come out and be like, you know, no charges are going to be pressed. It doesn't look like anything happened. Yeah. But it's just like he's had to go through this where people are like, oh, his career's done. Now he's got this like mark on his record. It's not even really a mark because nothing actually even happened.
18: There was a guy and he suggested that all men need to get some sort of secret marking, some sort of secret tattoo, or some sort of, whether it's a little different emojis, right? You put a different emoji on your wiener so that if anybody accuses you of anything, then you can be like, oh, really? Okay.
19: Oh, yeah.
18: So then identify what's on the weenie.
19: No, absolutely. Yeah.
18: Right?
19: That was what got Michael Jackson in a little bit of trouble, because apparently that one kid was able to describe his weenie perfectly.
18: Yeah, in the documentary.
19: Yeah, that part is where you go,
18: So there, guys, I don't know if that's really an option, but mm-hmm. you could, because that's a big thing that they do in courts is they have you describe the penis.
19: Yeah, I mean, if you really want to make those accusations.
18: So if you put some markings that only you mm-hmm. know about.
19: This is why Meta glasses are, you know, going to continue to grow, because they're almost like body cams for people. So people could be like, I got evidence. That's why people, you know, they got the dash cams and stuff like yeah. that. I always thought those dash cams were so stupid, but really, I mean, I've been screwed over by an insurance company before, and it's like, oh man, those things are so necessary.
18: If you could have presented the evidence
19: yeah.
18: with video.
19: Yeah. I get why people are now, I don't know, those Meta glasses are just so gay.
20: No, they're pretty cool.
18: Well, they're trying to make them cool.
19: Cool?
18: See,
19: yeah. Bro, those are the most loser thing I've ever seen.
18: I know, no. But Derek, until you see a woman with big breasts wearing them.
19: Yeah.
20: Yeah.
18: Because Kylie Jenner.
19: Well, I'm married.
18: I know, but Kylie Jenner.
19: And we made love last night.
18: So. Oh, you did?
19: Oh,
18: okay,
19: man.
18: Okay, then you probably don't want to hear about
19: dude,
18: this
19: we
18: story.
19: We were making out and stuff. It was like, oh, we were just a couple
20: oh, you made love?
19: Young pups. We made love, yeah.
18: It must have been all the rain.
19: Yeah, but I lost my boner, though.
20: What?
19: We were making love. Yeah, I don't think I don't think I'm able to make love.
20: Did you finish?
19: No. Lost the boner
20: but
19: completely.
20: But you're still in a good mood, though.
19: Yeah, you know, because I think I made her happy.
20: Okay.
19: You know? But it just made me, when I was driving to work, it was like, you're a sick dude, man.
18: Because you're
19: Because I have to have sick stuff to get going.
18: Right, right.
19: You and it's just have... like, I might need rehab.
18: Yeah, because
19: I need to go check in.
18: When you were just making love, it was...
19: Oh, man, it went,
18: I mean,
19: yeah.
18: You probably didn't even feel anything. It probably didn't even feel good.
19: It felt good that, you know, I knew that she was like... Because I probably haven't held her and kissed her in like 5 years, you know?
18: Little Miss Gabby says it's all the Arby's.
19: Little Miss Gabby, you better shut your fat ass up. I doubt you're even fat, but whatever. It's all the Arby's, Little Miss Gabby.
18: Check this out. So, you know, when you're talking Meta glasses,
19: yeah,
18: there's, hey, it's Kylie Jenner. She's now mm-hmm. one of the spokespeople for this.
19: Mm-hmm.
18: And it shows her wearing them. And so she has a fat ass and big boobs. So they're trying to get her to market these.
19: Yeah.
18: To make people want to wear them.
19: Well, I never wear anything because a girl wears them. So they're going to have to find a guy.
18: That's right.
19: That's going to convince me to wear them. I mean, like, and stop using, like, David Beckham and stuff, because, like, that guy looks good in everything. So it's like, that does nothing for me either.
18: Yeah, they use him a lot for
19: They do.
18: Everything.
19: He's been, I know the World Cup, obviously. That's why he's getting so many ads. And I love it, too. Rub it right in his little bitch kid's face.
18: God, the Brooklyn kid.
19: I hate
18: right?
19: that kid. I hate that Brooklyn kid. I hate that kid.
18: Yeah, there seems to be some sort of...
19: He's a bitch.
18: Some stuff going on in
19: Sorry,
18: their family.
19: I have strong opinions about it. I really, you know, it's just how disrespectful.
18: I know your dad is David Beckham.
19: Yeah. And, you know, and,
18: he's giving you a
19: and
18: great
19: your mom
18: life.
19: Is Posh Spice.
18: I know, but they gave him a really good life.
19: Hell yeah, they did. And he just turned his back on him because he found a richer family. Can you think of a worse kid of all time?
18: No, because the girl that he's married to
19: is rich.
18: Her dad's a billionaire.
19: Her dad makes David Beckham look like he doesn't really have a lot of money. And David Beckham has a lot of money. But this kid is such a douchebag that he's like, my parents, they crossed the line with me. I hate that kid. I hate that kid. Oh, man.
18: I got a good story for Nard. It's a workout story. Do you know who Lenny Kravitz is, Nard?
20: An actor?
19: Oh, he is. He is.
18: Yeah, but he's mainly a musician, Nard.
19: He was in, Hunger Games?
18: Yeah. So they are...
19: American Woman!
18: So... Because he wears leather pants to work out.
19: Okay.
18: And the reason that he wears leather pants, it means yeah. that he can work out anytime, but he also tracks his physique because he wears a size 28 pants.
19: Dude, a 28?
18: So he goes, I can gauge everything by how my pants feel. If my pants are a little tight, I know I'm getting out of shape. So Nard, he goes.
19: Genius.
18: The pants don't lie. The pants don't lie.
20: That's true.
18: That's what his friend Denzel Washington told him.
19: Facts.
18: So that's why he works out in leather pants. And if you see him, he's working out in leather pants
19: leather
18: right
19: pants.
18: There. So, Nard, you got to get yourself a pair of leather pants.
20: I'd do it.
19: Dude, I bet he's had like 10,000 women.
18: Nard?
19: No. God, oh, no. Okay. Lenny Kravitz.
18: All right. Got to take a quick break. 1-855-FU-BILLY. We'll be right back.
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28: New rules that require millions of Americans to work to access Medicaid are stricter than many expected. I'm Katherine Houghton, and this is your KFF Health News Minute. Some people are likely to get exemptions, but it's not enough to have a serious medical condition like cancer. Trump administration regulations say Medicaid enrollees will have to prove they're too sick to work. Consumer advocates say doing that could be hard, and many people who should qualify for an exemption could lose coverage instead. The Federal Family and Medical Leave Act protects people's jobs, but Jocelyn Fry, president of the National Partnership for Women and Families, says
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28: 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Most Americans say people should get paid for the time they take off work to care for aging family members. There's more at kffhealthnews.org.
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3: Welcome, Billy Madison Show. See what's coming up today on the program. Oh, this is kind of cute. This woman was arguing. She's like, women shouldn't have to work. We're just beautiful flowers.
4: Aw.
3: She's like, I hate that they, all these other women told me I needed to work. It's the worst thing in the world.
4: Yeah. I mean, I would not mind if girls didn't work. That'd be cool.
3: Yeah, I mean, do what you want. If you want to work, work. If you don't, I'm cool with it.
4: I also think that, you know, they're, what do they call them? Beautiful little flowers?
3: Yeah, beautiful little flowers.
4: Okay,
3: delicate flowers, Derek, that shouldn't have to go to work.
4: Yeah,
3: they're tired. They're sleepy.
4: Uh-huh.
3: I got a 38-year-old husband that wanted dino nuggies.
4: You like what you like.
3: Yeah.
4: Sometimes men, when you grow up on certain foods, you still like them.
3: This guy, he had posted a video. He's like, because these women are like, I can't find a mature man anywhere. And it's like, all right, well, yeah. Men stop maturing at the age of 12.
4: Mm-hmm.
3: You're not going to find a dude that's just going to be all this mature. Maybe you will. Mm-hmm. But most of us are not mature.
4: Oh, well, I mean, you know, speak for you. I watched a video yesterday where a girl was like, if you're over the age of 25 as a man and you wear a backpack, get out of my face. A man needs a briefcase. And I was like, no problem, bitch.
3: Yeah, you do have a briefcase.
4: Yeah, you do. Boom.
3: I have backpacks.
4: I know. A girl was like, I guess she had saw like a lawyer have like a backpack in court. And he was like an attractive lawyer, she thought, until he was packing up and leaving and he had a backpack. And she was just like, it gave me the ick. And I was like, oh, there's another thing.
3: Well, she's
5: an
3: idiot.
5: I see that with lawyers.
3: Nah. Really? I don't know. I see a dude with a backpack. If it's a cool backpack, yeah. I'm like, that's a cool look.
5: I can't take a lawyer seriously.
3: That's a great look.
4: Okay, so you agree with her?
5: Yeah, I can't.
4: If you rolled in with a backpack?
5: I could not.
4: It was like a...
3: You have a backpack right now.
4: But he's not a lawyer.
3: I know, but he's a doofus.
5: There's certain like jobs that you can't wear a backpack.
3: I don't... Okay.
4: Yeah.
3: I disagree with her. When you're super dressed up in nice clothes and you have a nice backpack on...
4: Can I point out he was a young lawyer too, so he probably thinks briefcase is like old?
3: I don't know. I think a backpack's badass.
4: Yeah.
3: I'm a fan. Let's see what else I got here.
4: Okay.
3: I never reported on Justin Bieber's wife's butt yesterday, so I'll try to get to that. Forget
4: Please.
3: Why. Let me see. I never got to the story about the dude that won't marry his girlfriend because the booty's bad.
4: Oh, okay.
3: I never got to that yesterday. I never got to the Florida woman that is in a retirement community and got some crazy license plate sent to her. This husband, you know how... A lot of women will join clubs and different things. Like, this is a
4: run club.
3: A run club, a candle club, whatever it is.
4: A book club, whatever.
3: Well, the husband discovered something sinister. So we will get to that today.
4: I knew it.
3: I knew
4: there was something going on with these clubs.
3: There's something on Daily Mail about this woman. Her husband wanted to try something in the bedroom. And she was like, oh my gosh, I'm not going to do that. So then she wrote to this advice column. She's like, my husband wants to do this thing. And that's disgusting enough. But when I went to my friends and I told my friends what my husband wanted to do, all my friends do it.
4: Okay.
3: So now I can't even go back to my husband and talk to him about that, because all my friends are like, oh, girl, every woman does that. Mm-hmm. Just have fun with it. And she's like, it is disgusting.
4: I can't wait to hear what that is.
3: What pissed me off is she didn't say what it was in the article. I read the entire article. I'm like, okay, well, what's this thing? What's this thing that you told your... So she told her friends.
4: Yeah.
3: She told her dude, but she didn't tell the people, which is the lady giving out the advice.
4: Mm-hmm.
3: She didn't say anything.
4: I guess the article had a different point.
3: So dumb.
4: I hate that.
3: I like this story. How much money would it take for you to leave your partner?
4: Oh.
3: Think about that.
4: Mm.
3: Okay. It is a little chilly in here.
4: Mm-hmm.
3: And the comments in the chat are, give us these. These are not the droids you're looking for. They want me to say things like that. Billy looks like a Jedi today. I just have a hood over my head. They're calling me Darth Maul. I get it. You guys are Dollar Tree Jedi. I get it.
4: Oh, Dollar Tree Jedi. That's cashmere, bitch.
3: He looks like a Sith
4: Lord.
3: That's
4: cashmere, bitch.
3: And they're accusing me of looking like an Ewok.
4: Yeah.
3: He's looking like Palpatine.
4: You think those broke-ass Jedis were wearing cashmere?
3: This dude called me Darth Doofus.
4: I think not, buddy.
3: Timu Ewok. Evil Kermit.
4: Mm.
3: And Derek's dressed like Han Solo. It does, because you got the vest with the white shirt.
4: Yeah, cool. And, I'm a man.
3: And Han Solo.
4: Men wear vests.
3: Or unless you call it Han Solo.
4: Dude, I swear to God, like, why, when I text you this morning, like, why couldn't you just be like, yeah, you know what, let's just pack it in, we'll come in tomorrow.
3: I wanted to go see that Odyssey
4: movie. I have no idea why
3: today.
4: I came in.
3: Now,
4: this, hey, let's put cameras in the studio, let's give you a chat. Why? So you can make me hate the people that listen to us?
3: That's right. Did you see the guy that was trapped in a porta potty?
4: Yeah, I did.
3: He was under the seat.
4: Yeah, it was...
3: The dude
4: scene.
3: Was in the porta potty.
4: You didn't see this?
3: Under the seat. Of course Nard wouldn't see this.
4: Nard.
5: He must have been a tiny boy.
3: This is breaking news, right? Yeah. This was a big story yesterday.
4: Oh, this was, I think, arguably the biggest story yesterday.
6: Come on, get on out of there. Here you go. Get your bitching notice. Bro, come out.
3: They're having to cut him out. They're having to cut around the seat to get this guy out of the porta potty.
4: Like, he's where... The poo is.
3: Yeah, this is. He's where all the toilet paper is, all the pee pee, and all the poo poo.
4: Yep.
6: Watch yourself. Get it way back. We're going to cut all the way down.
3: Sick. And the fire department. I can't tell if it's the fire department or.
4: Yeah, I think it is.
3: They're so mad because this guy won't get out of the porta potty.
4: And the fact they're having to deal with this.
3: And it smells.
4: Yes.
3: Oh, there you see his arm coming out of the porta potty.
4: Oh, covered in poo.
3: Sick. He's covered in doo-doo.
4: Dude. Oh, my God. He was just living in there or what?
3: I don't know. Maybe he crawled in there. Was he hiding from cops?
4: He crawled in there on purpose.
3: Was he hiding from somebody?
4: I did not.
3: Someone chasing him?
4: I did not get that part of the story.
3: But there he is. In the porta potty.
4: Very disgusting.
3: So nasty.
4: Dude, this video goes on forever, too. Like, this guy did. He was in no rush to get out. This video is like 4 minutes long.
3: Yeah, and then they finally get him out of that thing.
4: Oh, dude.
3: A suspect got arrested after he brought a kitten to rob a bank.
4: Oh, okay.
3: A baby kitten, a tiny baby kitten. Yeah. He brought the kitten to rob a bank.
4: They'll give me the money. I have a kitten.
3: And you know what happened? The kitten kind of slowed him down.
4: Oh, like, of course.
3: And he ended up getting busted.
4: You know why, too? Because he's probably a good kitten owner. That's why the kitten slowed him down a bit. He's got to make sure it's safe.
3: The cat's okay.
4: Yeah. It's kind of sweet when you think about it.
3: All right, I got to get to this audio about a woman saying that women shouldn't have to work. Are you an adult male that does kind of immature things like eat dino nuggies?
4: Hell
3: talk
4: yeah.
3: To you. And Dating Hinge app has got an update. We'll get to it next.
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3: Oh, this song slaps. I was kind of excited. I guess they're coming to concert, like, I don't know, locally, somewhere around here. I'm like, oh, that'd be cool, but I only know one song. So I'll probably go to the concert and then leave after the song. Oh, this song's so good. I wish I could play it longer, but then we'd get kicked off Spotify.
4: That's true.
3: So that's if you're like, man, you always turn down the music. Well, yeah, because otherwise Spotify turns down the show.
5: Mm-hmm. And then people are like, you guys aren't uploading the podcast.
3: Hey, whoever's running your podcast is a complete moron.
4: Yeah. They do talk hella crap about them.
3: Yeah. Hey, Chris, your fat ass, can you get to the podcast? And Chris is like, what?
5: That's not even my job.
3: one, it's not my job, and Spotify takes it off if we play a song too long.
4: Mm-hmm.
3: Yeah, that song is so great. Now I'm going to want to listen to it on my way home.
4: Oh, man, there you go.
3: Dun, dun, dun, dun, dun, dun, dun. So good. Do you have the
4: Women
3: audio
4: No Work
3: there?
4: 1-2?
3: All right, let me play this for you. Nardi, I think you're going to find this to be kind of cute.
5: Okay.
14: Hot take, but women shouldn't have to work.
3: Yeah, women shouldn't have to work. Hot take. Yeah, if they don't want to. All right, what do I care? Do what you want. It's a woman's world.
14: Work. I don't think they should have to work. Men, masculine, girl, hands-on, I don't know, business. Women, cute, princess, little fairy butterfly. Not labor, not use brain, not work, girl.
3: Not use brain.
4: Yeah.
3: She's like, I don't want to use my brain.
4: Huh.
3: Not work, not use brain.
4: I like that. I mean, but good luck, ladies. Like, I don't.
3: She just wants to be a cute butterfly that mm-hmm. just gets to stay at home.
4: It'd be nice, but I just don't see how you make it happen.
14: I'll just be pretty, please. What do you mean I have to make my own money? I'll be stuck in the dang kitchen. Put me in there. I don't care. I'm fine with that. I'll cook. I'll clean. I'll pop a child out for you. I don't want to be in the work field. I don't want to do it. I'm good.
3: Yeah.
4: She hates working.
3: There are some women out there that absolutely hate work.
4: Hate.
3: They don't
4: hate
3: even it. Like it. They would do anything beyond work.
4: Dude, there's some women out there that got it so figured out that they don't work and they have all the money because they control the finances for the home.
3: Yeah, those guys, they're smart.
4: That's crazy though, right?
3: Where they're the boss.
4: Yes, and they get to dictate, you know.
3: Every purchase in the house.
4: Yeah.
3: They run everything and he just goes to work, but she must have the good between her legs.
4: She has to.
3: Where you're like, no, you take over the finances.
4: Yep.
3: You have everything. She must have that good.
4: Because it's just so solid that she has to run the house. But I was just thinking like, man, that is a crazy setup.
3: Well, that's why OnlyFans is so big.
4: Mm-hmm. What?
3: Because.
4: Why?
3: Well, because you can still be a beautiful butterfly and all those things.
4: Yeah.
3: And just do OnlyFans content. It doesn't feel like you're working.
4: Yeah, but doesn't it feel like you're doing porn?
3: Yeah, but they don't worry about that
4: How
3: anymore.
4: How do they not worry about that?
3: They just don't.
4: It's on the internet. That's crazy.
3: They don't care.
4: What do you mean?
3: They're not worried about that.
4: That's got to be very rare. Do you know any girl that does OnlyFans?
3: No, I don't. But I'm out of the demo.
4: No, yeah, I do not believe Nard.
5: I don't know any.
4: And Nard's like, no.
5: No.
4: Like, what? You don't. If I was single and I didn't know one girl that did OnlyFans, I'd probably off myself.
5: Really?
4: They'd be like, damn, what a loser I am.
3: If you were 18 to, say, 26, single dude out there, and you don't know one female doing OnlyFans, yeah, you probably feel like a loser.
4: Because I know, like, three, and I'm married.
3: Yeah, that's true. So I don't know any.
4: How do you not know one?
3: I don't know any.
4: Damn, Nard, you're a bitch.
5: I don't need to know him.
3: What's up, Cody?
4: I don't need to know.
3: There's actually a lot of people A lot of people in our chat are saying that they know plenty of OnlyFans girls. In fact, Dragon says he knows several girls that do OnlyFans.
4: Damn, Dragon player.
3: Cody, do you know any girls that do OnlyFans?
15: No, Bill. Every girl I know has morals.
3: Okay, I was just asking, buddy.
15: You want to know a funny thing about that porta potty video?
4: Yeah, I do.
15: That was actually one of my electricians, Wild Bill, in there.
4: No, was it really?
15: Yeah.
3: Wow. He's lying. He's lying.
15: We're still trying to figure out how to get him out of there.
4: Okay, all right. He has an electrician named Wild Bill.
3: Wild Bill.
4: All right.
3: This woman, she was, I can't tell if she was upset because her husband likes dino nuggies or not.
16: I really thought being married to an older man would be nice and like all mature and everything. My husband is 38 years old and I just got back from the grocery store where I had to buy him dino nuggets. And that's what he had for lunch.
3: Oh, man.
4: I mean.
3: Delicious.
4: Whatever. So if he has something that still keeps him a little young, a little nostalgia.
3: Don't you want that? Don't you want to have him to have a little youth to him?
4: Like there's not like, are there adults?
3: Bringing a step.
4: Adult nuggets? I mean, I guess there are, but yeah, does it make a difference?
3: Yeah, it's called rotisserie chicken.
4: Okay. I mean, like.
3: It's called a chicken breast.
4: Listen, if you got nothing else, then you'll bitch about him wanting dino nuggets. If that's what you're bitching about, okay.
3: All the things my
4: seems
3: wife
4: like
3: could
4: you
3: bitch
4: live
3: about.
4: Pretty good. Dude, yeah. A lot of ladies just start, man, this is going to be a bad fall for a lot of women, though. They're really going to look at their immature husbands because when GTA 6 drops, oh, girls are going to realize, because some girls probably don't even know that they got an immature husband, and they're going to realize it real quick.
3: I'm glad that my wife knows that I'm immature. She's absolutely accepted me for being immature.
4: I mean, you're right. I only blame people that are just not the, I mean, if you're not yourself and then you get married, and you got to try to put on this facade. That sucks.
3: That would suck.
4: That would suck. I don't know how you would carry on with it.
3: Yesterday, I was running around. I was like, dude, they're going to charge my account for these new Star Wars action figures.
4: Oh, sweet.
3: But, you know how excited, because you got a wife or something, right?
4: Yeah.
3: It's not like you can, I'm not at the age where I can call my buddy, right? When I was a kid, uh-huh. I'd call my buddy, dude, I'm going to get these new Star Wars action figures. Well, when you're an adult, maybe you'll have a couple friends that might appreciate that, but you don't get on the phone with them. Huh. So, you know, the wife's the closest one. So then I just get all amped up. She just pats you on the head or whatever. Oh, that's exciting.
4: She pats you on the head.
3: That's exciting. All right,
4: go play outside.
3: You know, she shakes her head. That's real exciting.
4: Mm-hmm.
3: Gonna love that. Oh.
4: Yeah.
3: Which movie is that from? The first one.
4: Uh-huh.
3: It's the cantina scene.
4: Mm.
3: Oh, what's that? You know, when they're all in there and then, you know, Han Solo shoots Greedo, you know?
4: Yeah.
3: She's like, oh, that sounds cool. I'm like, it is. You just don't understand. That's so fun.
4: That's awesome.
3: What's up, Dan?
17: Hey, man, I don't think it's the dino nuggets that makes you immature. I think it's like the mashed potato volcano and the broccoli foliage. I think that's the part that gets him.
4: Oh, because he makes like a, I think I've heard that before, yeah.
3: Oh, yeah, because he makes a little like stuff out of it.
4: Uh-huh.
3: You know, some women, they get mad, like, you know when you do jokes with your genitalia with your woman and she's like, oh, gosh, it's immature. Like, you need a woman that can take your genitalia jokes. That's what I think.
4: I agree.
3: You really got to, you know, dino nuggies.
4: Especially Nards with his junk being a joke.
3: That's true.
4: You know, it's like, hey, you got to be able to take that lady.
3: Right, but if she's sleeping and you're like, oh, perfect time for a genitalia joke.
4: Yeah.
3: And she doesn't have a sense of humor about that.
4: Mm-hmm.
3: Stop hitting yourself. She's like, I'm not. And that's you hit me with it.
4: Yeah, right. You don't want a lady that, I mean, if she's not doesn't like that, it's crazy.
3: Yeah.
4: What a funny joke.
3: Yeah, you need that woman.
4: Mm-hmm.
3: Yeah, you can hit her
4: that's
3: with
4: that's always
3: great...
4: just like, you know, because boys have been doing that since, you know, dawn we were
3: time.
4: In high school.
3: Cavemen used to do that.
4: Mm-hmm.
3: They used to, you know, cavemen used to do that, and they would draw it in the inside the caves. They would do genitalia jokes.
4: Nardi used to ask me to do that to him before every show because it got him going.
3: We can do it. We used to do this thing called breaking the law. And then you would just hear.
4: Nardi used to say it gives him life.
3: It was hilarious. Little Miss Gabby says, Nard hasn't said one word in two segments, by the way. Oh, I agree.
4: Yeah.
3: I agree. What's your problem, Buster?
5: Yeah. No problem.
4: Sounds like you got a big one.
5: No, I do not.
3: Here's the thing. If he can't be rude to me, then he has nothing to say.
4: Yeah, he's got no bits.
3: He doesn't know how to just hang with us and be nice and just kind of, you know, chum along.
4: And conversate.
3: He's like, well, if I can't be rude to him, then I got nothing to say.
4: You guys probably noticed that if you've ever met Nard, you try to have a conversation with him and the conversation is just Nard trying to hit on your wife.
5: What?
4: Like, you know, Nard can't be one of the boys.
3: Nah, he's a different breed.
4: Which you think he'd be able to because he played football in high school, so you think he'd be able to be like a part of the crew, but he cannot. He doesn't know how to do it. He hates us.
5: I do not.
3: Gonzalez says, yesterday and today,
4: I don't care.
3: Gonzalez says, yesterday and today, I just noticed he doesn't really say anything. He doesn't talk at all.
4: Mm.
3: Yeah, I mean, yeah, I don't know what he's doing here.
4: Yeah, I mean, the bosses are asking that too. And I'm like, I don't know.
3: And he's just being a superstar.
4: And the boss is like, we're down this amount of money. And I'm like, well, you know, ixnay on the Nardi.
3: Nah.
4: Let him go first.
3: Look, yesterday Nard said that, and he had a great segment yesterday. I give him credit.
4: He
3: talked about how when he's on the road, he has a lot of men checking him out. Like, that's a great segment. That was a great segment.
4: Yeah, so he, There's one segment moments. A day. Just wait for it. Sometimes it comes early. Sometimes it comes mid. It never comes late.
3: He has his moments.
4: Yeah, he has one moment.
3: So
4: wait for it.
3: I got to gas you up on that. That was hilarious, Nard.
4: Thank you.

0: we got to beat last quarter's numbers. This, you know, it's like, eh, if you have a good product and it just is steady, sometimes that's okay.
1: That's enough.
0: You don't have to tinker with it until it literally dies.
1: Well, what happens is, I don't know if these things are reporting to Wall Street, but you got to give them numbies.
0: You do. You have to give them numbies. Otherwise, they're like, what's going on?
1: What is going on?
0: And you have, dude, your numbies better be better than the last numbies you turned in.
1: I don't know if it's a private company or not, but.
0: That's the only thing I can think of. But also, too, I get it that it's very competitive out there. They're trying to think, how do we stand out? I just don't know if that's it. Testimonials? Like, why would anybody read that? Like, of course they're going to find their friends and family that are going to leave the best glowing reviews about them.
1: Do you know why Tinder stood out? Because it was about putting out.
0: It was. It was about quick hookups. That's the only reason.
1: It was the fast food of booty.
0: And now people want to use online dating to, like, find their forever. And it's like, I just don't know if that's how you do that. Maybe, but I don't know. I online dating, I've never had to do it, so
1: this is
0: I don't really understand it.
1: This is a great article here. When you guys say that, it must be a slow news day.
0: It is.
1: I say the same thing.
0: Yeah.
1: Hailey Bieber shares her ass, declaring that Pilates is over.
0: So she did Pilates or no?
1: She did, but now she's showing off the next fitness craze powering her buttocks.
0: What is that?
1: And experts say it can trick your muscles into working harder for a crazy pump.
0: Huh.
1: She went on to say, I love Pilates. I really do. She said in April, but I think it's become a little too bit of a fad. And so you're not getting enough workout on the buttocks. So she has shared a photo of her ass to inspire other people to do this.
0: Oh, that's why she did it. What a sweetheart.
1: Yeah.
2: That's nice.
0: It wasn't because she wanted to, like, show her ass off.
1: She was wearing
0: a
1: weighted vest, a popular exercise accessory that has exploded across social media, and even experts remain divided over its benefits. But she's showing her ass now.
0: Yeah, which is kind of crazy because you think Justin would be like, no.
1: By partially restricting blood flow into the muscles, the bands create metabolic stress, the burning sensation, and lifters describe it as a crazy pump.
0: It's a crazy pump, bro, so right to your butt.
1: She's getting a crazy pump on the buttocks. Now, I'm going to show you because do you like her ass?
2: Oh, hell yeah. Wait. No, that's badass.
1: Is that
0: that badass?
1: A perfect ass.
2: That is a perfect ass.
0: That badass.
2: I see a lot of those yesterday at the gym.
1: A lot of these asses?
2: Oh, my God, yeah. They were popping yesterday.
0: They was popping yesterday.
2: Yeah.
0: When flood schmud.
2: What? It was sunny when I went.
0: I got it. It was literally all day yesterday when we were on, like, tornado warning.
1: I know, but he didn't get those warnings.
0: Okay, all right. I'm just saying.
1: Anyways.
0: Like, Nardak's like the storms weren't happening.
1: So there it is. There's the thing. It's a weighted vest, and there's these things that restrict the blood flow, and it gives you a better pump. And she's saying she uses this on her buttocks.
0: That's badass.
1: So maybe you want to try that if you're worried about, you know, making gains with your butt.
0: No.
1: Gosh, it would be kind of cool. Even as a dude, I'd like to have a nice ass.
0: Uh-huh.
1: Yeah. All right, well, that's it for me then. I'm going to take a quick break. We'll be back.
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0: guys, I want you to think about how much money it would take for you to leave your partner. Now, they asked a bunch of Americans, and they answered the question how much they would want. But think about that. I don't want to take the calls now. Maybe like in an hour.
1: Okay.
0: I want to take some calls on that. But how much would it take? We got to do Big Dummy Trivia today because I got AC/DC tickets. This woman was upset because she thought it was Hot Girl Summer where you just get, you know.
2: What?
0: Just
2: that
0: get,
2: was like last summer.
0: I know, but I guess it was going to continue into this year.
2: You can't do it every summer.
1: Why?
0: And she's
2: because
0: upset.
2: That makes Hot Girl Summer not like, you know, I don't mean anything.
1: Then what would it be then?
0: There is something that has upset this woman, though.
2: Take a summer off, Herp.
1: No.
0: Now, are you celebrating like Hot Dude Summer?
2: No.
1: Yeah, it's our come up.
2: He's celebrating syphilis in his throat summer.
1: Well, that too.
2: Or whatever he's got.
0: What do you got going on in that throat?
1: Whatever Chris gave me.
2: Stop it. What are you talking about?
1: Yeah. He made out with me.
2: You don't even hang out with Chris, so like I don't want to hear it.
1: No, he literally made out with me.
3: Yeah, highly likely.
2: Or what about all your passengers? How you going to blame Chris?
1: Yeah.
0: He looked at you in the eyes and said,
2: For the amount of stuff that Chris does for you, I wouldn't blame Chris even if I did catch something from Chris.
1: Why?
2: Because that's how that works, you dumbass.
1: Oh.
2: When somebody like it does a lot for you, you probably don't blame them for anything. Why?
1: Okay.
0: Nard's like,
2: why?
0: Nard says it weird. He said, you ain't supposed to bite the hand that pets you.
2: But yeah. He said,
0: you don't bite the hand that feeds you, Nard.
1: Chris is a freak. He likes to pet.
3: What are you talking about?
2: Chris is a freak. He likes to pet. Just send him home, Chris. Just send him home. Send him home. He's been like this all morning.
0: It's my fault.
2: He's been like this all morning. He must be on 100 milligrams of NyQuil or something.
0: I got some audio later on in the program. This woman talks about it's okay to dump the guy that's good to you. That used to not be a thing. If a woman found a dude and he was real good to her, she would keep him forever.
2: Yeah, it's called
0: forever.
2: Married.
0: Yeah, she would keep him forever.
1: Mm-hmm.
0: But now, it's so bad out there that even when these women have a great guy, that's not enough. And if that doesn't look, you know, men and women, you know, I think they need to be on the same team. As much as you know, marriage gets dragged on the show sometimes. I think marriage is a beautiful institution. It's wonderful, but you got to admit, there's something wrong out there when people are making videos about leaving the guy that's even good to you. And that's not enough. Having a guy that's good to you, that shows up, is attentive, gives you attention, tries to take care of you in the bedroom, financially wants to be there for you. And they're making videos, they're like, hey, you got to... It's okay to leave the guy that's good to you. Because sometimes that's not enough.
1: And that's dumb.
0: What? How is that not enough? Anyways, we'll get to that audio. This woman, she likes to stay mysterious so that men can't tell if she has a roster or not. It's like, you're not that mysterious, dumbass. We know if you don't say, hey, I don't have a roster, then we probably assume that you have a roster.
2: Big one.
1: I just assume every girl does, no matter what.
0: See, that's rude because not all women have rosters, but we are in a society, in a world, in a place here where, dudes out there dating world, I just assume that she has a roster. And that's so bad.
2: You should assume she doesn't.
1: No, you gotta assume that she does. Especially,
2: No.
0: Isn't that rude to assume that she does?
1: Because you want, when you do start talking to a girl, like you want to start hanging out with her like quite frequently.
0: What?
1: And if she can't, then it's like, what? Why? Like, I can't put in the effort to hang out with you like as much as possible because you got guys on the roster.
0: Yeah. I mean, you can figure it out.
2: Figure it out, but you don't have to just assume.
0: A woman that wants you,
2: I understand,
0: makes time for you. That is the number one rule out there in dating. If she can, she will. If a woman wants you, she will make time for you.
1: Exactly.
0: She will bend all the rules. She'll change her schedule. She'll do anything to see you. She'll initiate wanting to see you.
1: Yep, she doesn't. She's an ass.
0: No, it doesn't.

0: doesn't mean that she's an ass. It means that she's not interested. And you're spending time and putting energy into something that's not going to go anywhere. And that's kind of the guy's fault. If you don't recognize right away that she's not, you know, making time for you, and you're still trying for her, well, then you're the idiot.
1: Yeah, you are.
0: Let me see here. Oh, this guy won't marry this woman because the booty is bad.
1: Mm.
0: And I can see that, right? So this man will not marry a woman because the booty isn't everything he wants the booty to be.
1: That seems like, okay, reasonable.
0: Yeah, it seems very reasonable.
1: Reasonable
0: when,
1: reason
0: when you
1: not.
0: Have the women out there that kind of say the same thing. Let me read this.
1: Okay.
0: So he told his woman, I can't marry you because the sex just isn't everything I want it to be. You know, it's a way for people to connect for sure. And when he brings it up, wanting to try things, and his main goal, he wants to satisfy her, right? Inside and outside the bedroom. That's he gets his pleasure satisfying his woman. But she's just not into it. And she won't address it. So, but she is always talking about marriage. And one day, he was like, hey, just so you know, like, I don't think I can get married to you. She's like, what? What? You don't want to try anything? You don't want to do anything? And he probably didn't say, like, hey, the booty's bad, but...
1: He was saying it without
0: hey,
1: being all gnarled about it. You know how gnarled will just say it?
0: I can't marry you, because this can't be my forever booty.
1: I imagine my forever booty would have been excellent booty.
0: Yeah.
1: And you got lame booty. That's what he's saying.
0: He at least, as a dude, you want enthusiastic booty. You want booty that... As a dude, available.
1: As a dude, you really just want new booty.
2: No.
0: What? I don't think so.
2: No. When you find that right person, like, that would be the only booty.
1: Even that right person gets old.
2: No, it doesn't.
0: I don't think it does.
2: No, it doesn't.
1: It sure does, folks.
0: You just don't
1: let these propagandists tell you.
0: You had a real romantic night last night making the love.
1: Yeah, cool. And, so what?
0: And then you said you couldn't get a boner.
1: Thank you.
2: Because he said he had a
1: problem. For proving the point.
0: Yeah. So in Derek's case, now if it was new booty last night, you would have been bricked up.
1: Absolutely.
0: But because it's been there booty.
1: Well, and because I took 3 Ambien.
2: Oh.
1: And I was fighting the bitches.
0: I bet. Chris, is the thing for a man, I mean, are you content? If you have a woman that is fun, frisky, enthusiastic, do you need new booty then, Chris?
3: No, I don't think so.
0: I don't think so. I think a man is happy.
1: Cool, nobody's going to be on my side?
0: A dude will keep his truck forever. You know why? As long as it turns on, he'll keep his truck forever.
2: Yep.
0: He'll love that truck. He'll take that truck. He's like, no, man, she's a runner.
1: Can I get some damn support?
0: For 15 years. He'll wash that truck like it's a brand new truck. Yep.
1: All right.
0: You might be right where women need new stuff.
1: Oh, what?
0: Yeah, I think that may be.
1: Dude.
0: I can't speak for women. Dude, you have to speak for yourself.
1: That's awful. No,
0: how is that a horrible comparison, a truck and your woman? I'm saying the dude is loyal to his truck until the day it doesn't start.
1: Mm.
0: And even then, he'll try to fix it. And then once it becomes unfixable, then he dumps it and gets a brand new truck.
1: And
0: it's a perfect analogy. You're just an idiot, Panda.
1: Sappy Pappy says, yeah, I need new ween.
0: Yeah, see?
1: That hurts.
0: What's up, Lori? Go ahead.
1: Also hot.
0: Lori, you're on the air.
4: Why are men like this?
1: I don't know. What? Awesome?
4: No. This is why women divorce their husbands. Mm. A mature man does not make sex the most important part of the relationship.
0: Well... A good woman doesn't make sex the most miserable part of the relationship.
3: Hell yeah.
0: I rest my case.
4: Well, yes, but basing your decision to marry a woman on how she performs in bed is a new low for men. Okay. It just shows such a lack of emotional immaturity.
0: don't agree. Because when you are evaluating your fella that you're going to marry, you're like, ah, is he going to be a good provider? Is he going to get promotions at work? How's his work ethic? That type of stuff. So you're evaluating his performance. Why can't a man evaluate his, you know, things that are important to him, evaluate that performance when you guys, when you're deciding to say yes or not when a man asks you to get married, you've evaluated his performance.
4: Right, but women need to connect emotionally. For a lot of us females, like, that is our sex. It's much more important than sex itself.
0: Well, not to a man. A mouth hug is way more important than a hand holding. I'm just going to say,
2: that's
0: right?
2: That's amazing.
0: So,
1: I love having my hand held.
2: Yeah.
0: I get it. Women need to have their emotional, right? You guys, you need that. Most dudes hopefully recognize that.
1: Yep.
0: But men need that in a certain way, but sex is important to a dude. It just
2: guys
0: is.
2: Guys need to be held too.
1: Yep. I need to have my butt spanked.
2: Nope. Nope. Just a good cuddle is good.
4: I'm just saying, don't ask a woman to marry you if you can't make a commitment to showing her affection and attention.
0: I agree with that. That's a fair statement. Then don't say yes to a man that you don't want to mouth hug and hump forever.
4: I understand that. I'm just saying that there's so many men that shower women with affection in the beginning, and in return, couples have more intimacy.
0: Okay.
4: But then men stop showering the woman with the attention, and the woman stops putting out so much.
0: Or is it the woman stops showering the man with mouth hugs, and therefore he's now showing her less attention?
4: I disagree. I think, at least as a female in my experience, it's been the other way around.
0: Do you think that just in general, as relationships are brand new and you're spending time together, you're getting to know each other. So you're spending a lot of time together and that dude is really connecting with you emotionally. But as you get in a relationship and now responsibilities that you didn't have during the early part of the relationship, which are bills and maybe living together, then you're with child, you have child, you pop out a child. Now there's these other responsibilities. And so, therefore, the man is like, oh, I got to take care of her. So I got to work hard at my job because I got to provide for her. And so maybe there might be some deficiencies in the emotional part because he's now concerned about the provider part. And so his provider instincts kick in when you guys are nestled down together. It's just an idea. I could totally be wrong. But wouldn't it be good to be like, hey, you're an excellent provider. You know, I miss our emotional connections, our emotional intimacy. It's just a quick reminder to the guy. And he'd be like, oh, you're right, honey. I need to hug you more. I need to kiss you more. You're right. We need to go on a date night. I think it has a lot to do with the delivery. If you go to him waving your finger, yelling at him because you're not getting those things, or if you started out with, hey, you know what? You have become an excellent provider. You go to work every day. I love all those qualities. I do miss some of these other things that we used to do. Maybe, in the delivery of that, maybe the guy would be like, hey, you're right, honey.
1: Yeah, you're right, honey.
4: Right, but
1: never going to happen.
4: But it's also, so then, like, the woman suffers just because, or is the bad person, just because we don't want to have sex with them, even when we've told them that we need that emotional connection. That's what I think is unfair.
0: All right. Again, what it sounds like is I'm not going to do this unless you're doing that. Is that good in a relationship? I'm not going to give him, even though he has sworn that I'm the only person that he's going to hump, I'm not going to do that to him because he's not doing this. Is that good for a relationship?
4: No. But
1: yeah, that's how you have to do it.
0: Imagine a dude, he's like, hey.
1: You don't do something if they don't do something.
0: She's not mouth-hugging me, so I'm not going to go to work today. I've got a mouth-hug in 2 weeks.
1: Well, it has to be, you have to be able to compare it. Like, you know,
2: yeah.
4: But you're
1: not going to work,
4: that,
1: it might be extreme.
2: That is.
4: You're saying that like every woman is approaching it that way, and I don't think that's the case.
0: I don't know. All I know is this dude said, hey, he wasn't rude about it. It was just like, hey, there's you know, some stuff that doesn't go on in the bedroom, so I don't think I can marry you because you don't really want to do it that much.
1: Hmm.
0: Yeah, what if he doesn't give special kisses?
1: Well, how old is she?
0: I mean, that's a fair thing. That's a fair thing. The guy has to do that.
1: Because, like, you know, special kisses after she turns 30 is kind of crazy,
2: I'd
1: right?
2: say 40.
1: Okay.
0: What?
2: 30 is
1: yeah,
2: all right.
1: There's like, I think there's like a cutoff.
2: No, the cutoff is 40.
0: No, I think you can stretch it out. Now, women are
1: It out, you sure can.
0: They're staying in phenomenal shape now, so I think 60s.
2: What? Stop it.
0: 65.
4: 65.
1: You're just saying things.
0: What do you mean? I think 65.
1: You're saying you got no sleep last night. You're
2: pandering. You're 70. Pandering.
1: You're just wandering 70. Around like, oh, that's crazy.
2: No, he's doing a false advertising.
0: 70.
2: If
0: she can no longer control her bladder and bowels, then I think you stop.
2: What? Okay.
1: Some say
0: whatever age that is.
1: Some say it's got to stop after birth.
2: Oh
4: my God.
2: That's rough. Now, she has like more than four kids. Yeah, don't.
0: What? That doesn't matter, Nard.
1: Girls have to get so offended by Nard.
0: He's a liability. I get offended by him. I don't like him. I don't like anything this guy stands for or says.
1: I mean, I say crazy things, try to make people laugh, and it doesn't really affect me because I'm married, but like Nard's like single talking crazy.
2: I'm not trying to marry or be with someone with four kids.
1: Mark, do you realize though there's still like a hot ass girl with no kids that can hate you just for that comment?
2: Why?
1: Just because they're like, this guy is a jerk.
0: He's a monster.
1: Just because you're a jerk to a certain like a certain people doesn't mean that the people that you want won't also be offended by it.
2: I don't think so.
1: Well, that's because you're a dumbass.
2: They can get offended.
1: That's because you're a dumbass and you don't understand how things work.
0: But imagine this, Nard. What? So there's a woman that's been married to her man since she was 20 years old. She's been married for 20 years.
2: Right.
0: And now you're popping off saying that women shouldn't get special kisses when they turn 40, and that guy's listening and that woman's listening, and she's going, wait a second, what's this guy's problem?
1: Yeah.
2: I mean, because
1: why would any girl date him? He's a jerk.
2: Most girls stop mouth hugs when we get married, so what's the difference?
0: I know, but just because they stop, we shouldn't tell men to stop doing that for their woman.
1: Yeah, speak for yourself, Nar. All right?
0: Don't listen to him, Lori.
4: He's
0: an awful person. She's
2: not
0: person.
2: Even that old.
4: She sounds like a dumbass. So
2: I'm on your side, lady. No, I was on your side.
0: He's a dumbass.
2: I was on your side.
1: Who cares?
0: No, you weren't.
2: I was.
1: She doesn't want you on your side. Her side.
0: Nard, what? You are not on any woman's side. When you say that men should stop giving them mouth hugs at when they turn 40, you're not on any woman's side.
1: You're anti-woman.
2: No, I can speak for
0: you're anti-pleasure of a woman.
1: Yeah.
2: I'm the oldest of four, and
0: oldest of four? What does that matter? Did you do that to your sisters?
1: I'm the oldest of four.
2: Yeah.
1: Why do you bring that in at all? I'm the oldest of four.
2: Because, like, I can't even imagine, like looking at us and be like, oh, I gotta go down on her now?
0: Are you saying your dad... So you can't...
1: Please explain what he's saying. I don't understand what he's saying.
0: He looks at his mom after she's had four kids and go, Dad, you can't do that to mom.
1: Yeah. Oh, okay, all right.
2: Yeah, it's like, what, Dad? No.
1: No.
0: He's like, don't Dad,
1: do it,
0: don't.
1: Dad. Yeah. Don't do it. Your dad was down there all the time doing it.
2: I know it was.
1: Your dad loved it.
2: I know.
0: She's had four kids, Dad. Get out of there, Dad. Don't. Oh, Dad. Yeah.
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0: You guys want to hear something wild that Nard said to a woman?

0: Nard's the only one that Nard says what?
1: Are you ready for this?
2: No.
1: Well, what do you mean no?
2: Because I don't know what you're about to say.
0: What's your toot about, dude? You said it.
1: He said, bada nada.
3: He said, bada nothing.
0: He said, bada nothing.
1: Bada nothing.
0: This dude been snapping on me since I got here. You snapped on me about snapping on me just now.
2: I did not.
1: All right. So Nard, he saw a woman, and he was like, hey, it's not 12 inches, but it smells like a foot.
2: What?
1: And I was like, that's not going to work, buddy.
0: Really?
1: Yeah.
0: That's actually kind of good.
1: Yeah.
0: If that didn't make a girl laugh... That's actually a funny-ass line.
1: You think so?
0: Yes.
1: Okay, well, then give Nard a little credit.
0: It's not 12 inches, but it smells like a foot. That's hilarious.
1: Okay, all right, just checking.
0: Nard should be given some kind of an award.
2: Thank you.
0: That's an incredible joke.
1: Miranda Bush says that's gross.
0: Yeah. Well, so is Miranda Bush.
1: You got to come up with clever things to say when you're inadequate in the pants.
0: Dude, that... I feel like that line would absolutely work.
1: Would that work on a woman if you're like, hey.
0: How is that not going to make her
1: it's
0: laugh?
1: It's not 12 inches, but it smells like a foot. Cha-chow.
0: Uh-huh.
1: Huh.
0: That's crazy.
4: It sounds like you need to wash it.
1: Yeah, it does sound like it. It probably looks like it needs to be washed.
0: Come on. If that just sounds like a Tinder line that gets you laid.
1: Yeah, try that.
0: I would. It may not be 12 inches, but it smells like a foot. That's hilarious.
1: All right. Well, somebody is all right. You guys are fast with this. I can only show Derek this. Well, I'll show Nard first.
2: Okay.
1: Someone put Nard in a shirt that says that. All right. Someone put Nard in the shirt that says that.
0: Wow.
1: I know. Very, very funny.
0: You just pissed Nard off with that one.
1: People are quick. What? That's not you?
0: No.
2: No,
0: and he hates it when people act like he has that.
1: That's Nard.
0: Mm-hmm.
1: Stop it.
0: Remember, he always like, I don't have the face.
2: I don't.
1: Florida woman turns heads in retirement community because she got a license plate in the mail, and this is what the license plate was.
5: I didn't know I was getting a plate.
6: When Nancy Delostrito went to collect her mail, she got quite the surprise. A new license plate.
1: Yeah, I mean, old people love the mail.
0: Yeah, they live for it.
1: That is one of their favorite things. Mail.
0: Yep.
1: Mail.
0: I'll talk to my grandparents all the time, and they're like, the mail just came.
1: Let me let you go. The mail's here.
0: He does. He says that. He says that.
1: I got to get off the phone. The mail's here.
0: Dude, my grandpa, he's the worst, too.
1: I got to ask the mail guy a question.
0: My grandpa's lived in his house so long that the mailbox is still right by his front door. And he's one of five houses in the town where the mail people have to get out of their truck, walk up to his front door to deliver the mail because he won't put a mailbox by the road.
1: I like it.
0: Yeah.
1: It forces a conversation that the mail guy doesn't want to have.
0: He's grandfathered in.
6: License plate with her vehicle registration renewal.
5: And I looked at it and I said, I don't think so.
6: The plate reads SQZ-A55, but from a distance.
1: It looks like squeeze ass. So this old woman has got a license plate in this retirement home that says squeeze ass.
4: Hell yeah. Mm-hmm.
6: Those 55s can be read as S's. Well, you get the picture. Squeeze blank.
5: I don't think a woman that lives in a senior community that's going to be 77 years old next month.
1: Oh, a lot of y'all love your ass squeezed. Are you kidding
0: me? Some of y'all are still freaks.
1: Yeah, especially some of the today's women.
0: I mean, we've heard about this.
1: They want the ass freshly squeezed, if you will.
0: And a lot of y'all are getting new ass because your partners are dying.
1: Yeah. Not even dead, just dying.
0: Yep. No, I meant dead.
5: We'll be driving around with what this plate has to say.
6: The plates become the talk around her retirement community, especially the men. We were with her when she showed it to one of her 89-year-old neighbors.
5: And this is what I received from the DMV for my new license plate. That's good for 10 years.
1: You can see the guy's boner in
0: it. Tell her to speak into the mic.
1: Yeah. She's not. She talks like Nard. I had 85 years.
0: Some of those retirement communities, though, they're nosy.
1: They're all nosy. What do you mean some of them? They're all nosy.
0: My favorite retirement community video of all time is the one where they're all driving golf carts and they're like having a parade and they run head on into each other. Have you seen that one? And like somebody flies out of the car. It's I watch that video all the time.
1: Do you have the audio of husband discovers wife's candle club is actually a cheat club?
2: I bet.
0: Oh,
1: this is they're getting good at this.
0: I sent it to Aaron. Aaron texted me back. He said he never got to the story. Video gets cut off at end.
1: Gotcha. That's fine.
0: Okay.
1: Well, I'll tell you the story.
0: Okay, please.
1: So this dude thought, oh, his wife just, she's part of a candle club. Not a big deal, right? Doesn't even need to check the GPS. Maybe he checked it a little bit and it's like, oh, it looks busy there. She's going to candle club.
0: Mm-hmm.
1: I don't know if they make candles or if they're just selling candles. You know, what are those?
0: They see how many they could take.
1: I don't, maybe it's that, Derek. That's weird. But they have a candle club and they're like, oh, this is the smell of the month or whatever.
0: Oh, well, the dude finds out. Yeah, that makes more sense.
1: The dude finds out she's cheating. And this candle club was all a front for cheating. And some of these clubs, you think people are, whether it's a dude or a woman, they're going to these clubs and it's just, it presents as an innocent thing. Also, almost a wholesome thing. You don't think, I don't have to worry about my woman. She likes to go to candle clubs. She's not the type to cheat. Yet when she's going to candle club, she's getting nailed.
0: Yeah.
1: Candle club is a cover for cheat club. Terrible. Yeah, the husband discovers wife's candle club is actually a cheat club, and a week later, he hit her with divorce papers.
0: Well, good for him.
1: No doubt.
0: Like, you think your wife joining candle club is safe?
1: Well, yeah, you think, oh, man.
0: You're like, she's just going to go hang out with other fat women?
1: Other women, they just want their houses to smell nice.
0: Mm-hmm.
1: That type of stuff. Then you find out, no, it's sinister.
0: Yeah.
1: It's completely sinister. People are saying church retreats are like that.
0: Oh, wow.
1: Cheaters ruining a good candle club now.
0: Yeah. Given candle clubs are now, people are going to be suspicious.
1: But any sort of club, you know, whether it's a painting club or running, right? It's like, oh, no, she just wants to exercise. And it's like, no, she's going to exercise that ass.
0: Yeah, and clubs are, you know, people love joining. They usually join like Facebook groups. So I think that's kind of replaced clubs, but there still are clubs out there.
1: There
0: are
1: like people clubs. Join,
0: yeah. Mm-hmm.
1: People are like, oh, candle club is weird. It's like, no. That'd be badass to have your house smell great.
0: Y'all hear about the run club in San Antonio? I remember hearing there was like drama in it or something.
1: Was there cheating? Oh,
0: I thought there was. I can't. Been a little while
2: there's
0: now
2: because I don't. Because I've been looking at them.
0: I don't follow run. Oh, you're gonna join?
1: Oh,
0: one?
1: You want to join because yeah. It's some hoes?
0: Yeah.
2: Yeah. There's some hotties in there.
0: Yeah, I bet.
2: But there's like a couple, so I'm trying to figure out which one's the better one.
0: Oh, really?
2: Yeah.
0: You're in a recruiting war.
2: Yeah.
1: Someone's gonna draft you, Nard, to the run club because you're so sought after.
0: See how much NIL they're gonna give you.
2: Yep.
1: All right. So this wife won't do fun things that husband wanted in the bedroom, and she is shocked. She thought she could complain to one of those advice columns. And she thought, oh, I can complain to my friends.
0: Yeah.
1: And that everybody would have her back. Well, that's not what happened. We'll get to it next.
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1: AC/DC tickets later on in the program. We're going to do Big Dummy Trivia. That's a big one. AC/DC tickets. I'm going to do true or false so that if you pick Nard, you at least have a shot. Today on the program, we'll also get to how much money would it take for you to leave your partner? Think about that. How much money would you, if somebody said, hey, here's $250,000. Oh, nice. What do I got to do? You just got to leave your partner. You got to not be around him anymore. You got to divorce him. Would you do it? How much money would it take for you to divorce your partner? People are saying $50,000. Panda says $29 million.
0: It'd be hard to not leave your partner for that kind of money.
1: Think about that. Give me a little over 20 minutes. We'll discuss that. This was so interesting. This article made me mad because they didn't even say the thing that the dude was doing. This woman, she goes, my man and I have been together for a while. Because we become so comfortable with each other, he's more open about things, and he's real, like, frisky in the bedroom. His requests were pretty average, dare I say, even vanilla, but then he started to turn it up. He started to get a little kinky. Everything was kind of fine, but then he asked me to do something that I felt was vile and degrading. I don't even want to repeat it. I dare not repeat it, she says. Okay. It's so shocking.
0: I dare not repeat it.
1: It was the first time I'd really ever refused any of his requests because most of his requests were vanilla. In fact, all of them were vanilla.
0: Turned it up out of nowhere.
1: And then he turned it up. But he pouted like guys do.
0: We do, yeah.
1: And insisted that all of his friends' girlfriends do it. As if that was going to change my mind. Just because he said that all his friends' girlfriends do it.
0: Mm-hmm.
1: All his friends' wives do it.
0: Mm.
1: Unconvinced that other women would do anything like this. Again, we don't know what this thing is. But she went and talked to all her friends. And to her surprise, they all admitted, oh, yeah, they'd all done that. They'd all fulfilled this fantasy for their husbands or their man.
0: Oh, she was the only one out of all her friends who hadn't done this.
1: And so then she,
0: that'll make you feel weird.
1: And then she's like, really? You guys have all, oh, yeah, yeah.
0: Oh, girl, yeah,
1: stop
0: absolutely.
1: Stop being such a prude.
0: And it also makes her realize that her man's not a weirdo because everybody's asking for this same thing.
1: So now she's pushing back. She's like, well, sex should be romantic and loving.
0: Oh, so
1: not sick humiliation ritual.
2: Right.
0: Okay. I think everybody can pick up on now what it is.
1: I mean, I don't know what it is.
0: Come on.
1: It could be a backstage pass.
0: It's clearly a backstage pass.
1: It could have been a backstage pass. Could
0: if
1: have been.
0: Every girl, you got to think, if every girl has done it in her friend group, it's a backstage pass, 100%. 100%.
1: Knock, knock.
0: And there are girls out there that are like, I'm never doing that.
1: Who's at the back door? Yeah, there are probably some. Some are really into it.
0: Oh, man. Yeah, girls, what I've noticed is like girls overseas are really into it.
1: I've never met a girl
2: overseas.
1: They're
2: all about their man.
1: Who? Well, I don't know. It was pretty flooded here. I think I saw a couple girls overseas yesterday.
0: Uh-oh. Okay. All right. Yeah. But I don't know if every girl, like coming up, I feel like less and less girls are doing that.
1: You know, it's interesting, Derek. As it was flooding and I couldn't get home because there was just all this water and everything, and I saw women that were overseas.
0: Yeah.
1: I didn't even think to ask them if they'd done back door. I was just trying to get
0: home. Should never do that. Yeah. Because, you know, that'd be inappropriate.
1: You overseas ladies, have you ever, the back door, is that something?
0: Yeah, well, that's good.
1: I believe you, though. I'm sure they're more, I don't know.
0: It's just in their pornos.
1: No, they just seem freakier and more fun.
0: I don't know if it's like a law over there or something, but it's like, it sometimes feels like that's the only thing they could do.
1: What do you call them, Nard? You got that, the women here, the reason you don't like Americanized, you don't like them. And so that's
0: why
1: Nard,
0: you want to
1: find
0: the girls over here don't do it because of our food. Because our food's different.
1: Oh, yeah, there's that, too.
0: Yeah, so.
1: What's up, Mr. Sam?
0: It's a mess.
1: Sam, you're on the air. What do you got?
4: My wife is exactly like this, and I'm probably the most miserable man alive right now.
1: Yeah, that happens,
0: oh,
1: dude.
0: Oh, man.
4: Dude, you guys get it. Like, nothing kills my spirit like the way my wife is.
1: That will, like hold on there, sport. That sport. Will kill a dude's spirit. I like how he described that. Like, it kills your spirit.
0: It does.
1: Where you go to your woman, be like, hey, I want to do this. And she's like, ah. You know, just the grimace on her face or the look on her face, the lack of enthusiasm, it really does kill your spirit.
0: Mm-hmm.
1: When I see a dog that is in a yard or a dog that's chained up or a dog that's in a kennel, I think of that. I'm like, oh. That's what it's got to be like to be a husband in an unhappy marriage. Miserable.
4: Yeah.
1: Nothing
4: I feel
1: to
4: like
1: do.
4: You get me.
1: Yeah, right. I get you.
0: Yeah.
1: Yeah, so it killed your spirit.
0: It's weird when you talk about to a man about a spirit.
1: I know. We got spirit. Yes, we do.
0: It killed my spirit.
1: We got spirit.
2: Yeah.
1: How about you?
2: Once that's dead. It's all dead.
1: What would you say?
2: Once the man spirit's dead, it's all dead.
1: Oh, okay, you didn't say that the first time there, buddy.
2: Man. That time was good, though.
1: Go ahead, Sam. What do you want to say?
4: Yeah, it's like my natural instinct is to hump. And my wife finds that to be my worst quality.
1: That's never a good recipe when your wife's... She looks at you wanting to hump as your worst quality. As the most annoying thing about you. Oh, man, I just got one of those husbands that want to hump.
0: Well, he's got one of those wives.
1: That's his worst quality.
0: That's crazy to call your worst quality, too.
4: Guys, like, you know the one thing that all of my married friends still have in common? They got fun wives. Their wives act like they enjoy humping. My friends who are divorced all have one thing in common. Their wives are kind of like mine.
1: Yeah. You can kind of tell. You can tell the couples that are going to make it and the couples that aren't. You know, maybe not 100%, but, you know, let's say 75, maybe 80% accuracy where you can look at a couple and see how they interact, see how much touchy-feely they're doing, see how fun they seem, and you can be like, oh, yeah, they're going to be together forever. Or you can be like, oh, totally. This one, maybe they won't split up, but they're not going to be happy. And that the worst thing is that you have friends that have the fun wife. So you're miserable, right? And you got to go home to that thing every day. And you got to pay for that. You got to go to work for that. You got to wake up to your and go to your job for that. When you get paid, right? It's not like, oh, payday. Let's get a hotel room and get crazy. No. You're like, oh, great. Let's just pay some bills with this.
0: Yeah. Get caught up.
1: No fun. Oh, it sucks to be Sam.
0: It happens, though.
1: Poor Sam.
0: Sam's not alone.
1: No. Sam, there's a lot of dudes out there.
0: And you got a choice, Sam. You could deal with it or, you know, got to weigh the pros and cons.
1: Yeah, where are we leaning?
0: Because the cons are, you know, they're going to be life-changing, and some people don't want to go through them.
1: Yeah, how do you feel about that?
0: Like, you know. What I mean by con is, like, what's a con? Like, leaving your wife and then being alone and being broke.
4: Yeah, I really don't want to do that. And, like, no part of me wants a divorce at all. I want my kids to go through that. And, you know, I like my wife outside of the fact that she's just not a fun woman. And that's kind of, like, the frustrating thing about the marriage. Like, I could help her on the house. I could help with the kids. And no matter what I do or what gifts I get her, she just won't be the freak I want. And I think she enjoys getting pleasure out of, like, you know, watching me be frustrated about how horny I am. And I'm just confused. Like, what am I doing wrong that, like, I'm in this situation?
1: Well, you're not doing anything wrong. You just picked wrong.
4: Yeah, there's no point in being married for me. It's like, I might as well not do it, but, like, the real-life implications of it are just not worth it either. So
1: I know. Yeah.
4: I'm in a lose-lose situation.
1: Yeah, you are in a lose-lose situation. Let me go to Jake, see what Jake has to say. Do you have one of these wives, Jake?
5: I do not, but I was listening to you guys, and I think y'all have it wrong, man. You were reading her her letter, and it was saying that, making love should be romantic and all that stuff, not humiliating and degrading. That door's not humiliating and degrading. That guy wants to be his L on her F, and she doesn't want to do that.
1: Okay, that's possible. He wants to do some bad stuff to her, maybe wants to call her some bad names in the bedroom and maybe
5: He wants to.
1: Well, I don't know if we can say it the way that you're saying it, sir, Mr. Mr. Jake, that, you know, Mr. Shock Jock Jake. We can all imagine that there's something that's humiliating and something vile that she finds to be vile that this guy wants to do that he thinks it might be kind of fun. And the other women are like, yeah, I do it. It's kind of fun. But she doesn't find it to be fun. It could be backdoor. It could be a spitting situation. It could be
0: It's just funny, though, because his wife asked her friend group for validation that her husband was weird. And what she got back was, no, your husband's normal.
1: Yes.
0: And she still was like, hell no.
1: Do you know what's not normal?
0: What?
1: To have a husband that doesn't want to do it with you. Right? A husband that isn't asking, like, hey, can we turn up? That's not normal. That means your husband's not into you.
0: You should feel bad about yourself.
1: If your husband isn't wanting to do anything or asking you to do anything, then that's the weird part. Am I wrong, Sam?
4: No, like I think I'm normal in the sense that, you know, I got a wife, I want to sleep with her, and I think it's weird when she doesn't want to.
1: Yeah. There was no signs that this is the kind of broad you were going to get with. There was nothing.
0: You never know who's going to want to do that and who's not. they, it, sometimes it shocks like you, that. The
1: did
0: girls
1: she
0: that...
1: Did flip a switch and yes. change?
0: I just...
6: You know what ruined it? When she was allowed to stop working and I was covering all the bills and I'm doing everything and I thought with the increased input that I'm putting in, I'd get an increased input from her on what I want, and the inverse happened. She's at home all day and is still somehow tired or sick or... You know, it's just a bad day or, you know, some other.
1: You have a bad day. You're just home with yourself. And then you have a bad day. That's nuts.
7: I'm just having a bad day.
1: You've been home with just yourself. You're mad at yourself?

0: not going to the gym as much. She's kind of
1: she fat hot?
0: It's like a beautiful Mercedes Benz. It just hasn't been washed or, you know, taken care of, so it's a little bit beat up.
1: Okay, is it turned into what's that one where it's like you have the nice C-Series Mercedes? I think that's one of them. And then now you got a Sprinter.
2: It's like, man,
1: I had this nice Mercedes sports car. Now she turned into a Sprinter. Derek, look up the Sprinter.
3: The Sprinter, hold on.
1: All right.
0: So the outside's still great. It's just...
1: Yeah, one is much bigger than the other.
3: Yeah. Sprinter.
1: Oops. Right now, imagine the Mercedes sports car. Okay. Right? You see that in your head, right?
3: Yep.
1: Now, look up the Sprinter. Okay. And that's his wife now.
3: Yeah. That's, okay, I got it. Yeah. Got it. Okay.
1: It's much bigger, right?
3: Yeah. Much bigger. Yes. Much bigger.
1: Huh.
3: Much bigger than a nice little two-door.
1: Mm-hmm. I got you. Yeah, so she's gaining.
3: This is what Wimby has to be driven around in.
1: Yeah, it is.
3: This is the only thing he fits in.
1: What's up, Josh?
4: Hey, man, I just want to give that boy advice, man. You haven't tried forcing it on her?
1: What, sir? You can't do that.
2: Can't force.
1: Yeah.
4: Hey, that's personal property.
1: No, it's...
2: Wow.
1: See, that's a problem.
2: Nard. Your people are calling.
1: Yeah, you. What is that about?
3: His people don't have phones.
5: Okay, well, that's a Derek fan.
1: How is that a Derek fan?
5: Because he's got a phone.
1: How is that what that guy just said, a Derek fan?
5: Billy, he talks a lot.
1: He forgot my name. He called me Thrilly.
3: He said, hey, Gary.
1: He said, Thrilly.
3: Thrilly.
1: Hey, Thrilly.
3: Thrilly.
1: That's Thrilly, Billy. A Derek fan. Thrilly.
3: Billy Thrilly.
1: Why can't you get a word out today? And you know, when you're a stumbling, bumbling, stupid idiot, that makes me stumble and bumble.
5: You haven't stumbled or bumbled.
1: What?
3: Even miss that.
2: What? He's missed that up?
1: All right. Well, good luck, Sam. Let us know. Don't take that guy's advice and just called in. That guy was an idiot. How much money would it take for you to leave your partner?
3: Oh.
1: 1-855-FU-BILLY. We'll be right back.
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0: 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Coming up in the program, I got AC/DC tickets, true or false, big dummy trivia. You know that fun game where...
1: You big dummy.
0: You know, and this...
1: You big cold-blooded dummy.
0: A little bit of...
1: As a dummy.
0: And this...
1: You a big, big dummy there.
0: So we'll be playing that later on the program. Hot girl summer in full effect. This woman is very upset because all her friends are getting engaged this summer, and she's out there just getting, you know, passed around. And she's like, "What? Wait a second. I thought we were doing hot... Everybody, we all agreed we're going to do hot girl summer. I'm just getting passed around all summer while all you guys are getting engaged."
2: Yeah, I didn't get this memo.
0: What's going on?
2: Like, what?
0: It's like, wait, and now, right? Because she's getting passed around so much. I mean, the chance of getting engaged this summer is pretty slim.
3: Oh, yeah.
2: It's oh, it's probably higher.
0: I don't know.
2: Girls that get passed around get wiped up.
0: I don't know.
2: They do.
0: I mean, sometimes. You know why they do? Because they're probably... Because
2: you said it a couple weeks ago. Guys want freaks.
0: Yeah, that's the thing.
2: Hell yeah. Mm-hmm.
0: They would rather have a freak.
2: They don't care how many bodies she got.
4: No.
2: Like, that is such a dead old thing.
0: But the only thing, and a guy pointed this out, he said, he goes, "All right, I got with the girl that got passed around, but the issue was, is that once we nestled down, she didn't have that same fighting spirit that she had before. It was almost like, whew, I can finally take a break."
2: Well, has he tried passing her around again?
0: I don't know. I didn't get to that, but he was just saying, "You guys are wrong. You want to get the girl that hasn't been passed around because she hasn't experienced things. So it'd be, she's going to want to try things."
2: Yeah.
0: "You don't want to get with a girl that's tried everything and then you get her and sure, she's fun in the courtship and that kind of stuff." Again, this is just what this guy is saying.
2: Because, like, you know.
0: It's all debatable.
2: I'm just saying, like, it's, and I love her, my mother, but, you know, she has never stopped. You know? She never got tired.
0: Well, even
2: she's still going in her old age as she is now. She's got like a boyfriend that's like probably 20 years younger than her.
0: She's got to be really excited right now because she's having a bit of a revival as her idol, Madonna, has the number one album in the country. I'm surprised she didn't call you and tell you, "I told you so, Derek.
2: I told you she'd be back.
0: I told you so, Derek."
2: Yeah, my mom, I mean, she does. She loves Madonna.
0: And Madonna, that old broad, that old coot, yep, has got the number one album in the country.
2: I think Madonna had a lot of influence on my mom and how my mom lived her life.
0: Oh, 100%.
2: You know what I mean? Like, hey, nobody's going to tell me. I'm not going to be ashamed.
0: I'm a material girl.
2: Yeah. On my knees.
0: Like a virgin.
2: What is that? Ooh. What is that dirty ass, like, pray song, prayers or whatever?
0: Yeah.
2: And it's like her just being dirty as hell.
0: Then there's another one.
2: I don't know, Madonna goes to hell for that.
0: Where she doesn't, she's keeping her baby. You know, mm-hmm, that song.
2: Yeah.
0: So, Papa, yeah, don't preach.
2: My mom does always like to see Madonna do well.
0: Yeah. People are pointing out that I am a material girl. Thank you.
2: Facts.
0: Material.
2: Facts.
0: How much money would it take for you to leave your partner? How much would it take? So they asked Americans. They conducted a survey. And they wanted to know, hey, if you got... They found 1 in 5 people currently in a relationship would leave their partner with just a little lottery win.
2: A little one and they're out.
4: I would just say, like, just the debt that they caused them to have.
2: Like, you're saying the debt that they're in.
4: Yeah.
2: They would, the partner would leave just to
0: get out.
2: You know what? If we could just clear this debt, I'll call it good.
0: And we'll
2: just
0: go our separate ways.
4: Yeah. I bet there's a guy out there that'd be like, hey, listen.
2: I bet there's a lot of guys out there like that.
4: Yeah.
2: Yeah. I think you're right, actually. That might be the smartest thing you've said all day.
4: Yep.
0: Well, so they asked different states, right? And they asked, mm-hmm, you know, people in Kentucky, you know, people all over the United States.
2: Mm-hmm.
0: People in Florida. And about 1 in 8 Kentuckians said that they'd take any jackpot to to walk out the door.
2: I mean, if you feel like that, why are you with your chick?
0: 1-855-FU-BILLY.
2: Like, if you really could have a buyout like that, aren't you maybe with the wrong girl?
0: I'm going to say this.
2: Okay.
0: And this is going to make me sound like a pick me, one of those type of guys.
2: Oh, again?
0: You know, a loser. This is going to make me sound like a schmuck.
2: Uh-oh. Yep.
0: This is going to make me sound like an idiot.
2: Mm-hmm.
0: But I mean it. There's no amount of money that you could give me to make me leave my partner.
2: Wow.
0: So you couldn't give me $1 billion to be like, here's $1 billion.
2: That's insane.
0: I wouldn't take it.
2: That's amazing.
0: Because
2: though,
0: I don't think, sure, money can bring you happiness and stuff like that. But yeah. I would rather be with my partner than have all that money.
2: That is sweet.
0: Chris, what would you do?
3: Well, my partner makes a lot of money.
2: Yeah, but what's the amount they could give you?
0: Right. So you'd be like, you don't need her money anymore.
2: I'm out of here.
3: I'm fine with my partner. I don't think there's an amount of money.
0: There's not an amount of money.
3: No, because she's used to all my grossness.
2: Look at Chris. I'm fine with my partner.
0: Yeah, he said it so romantic.
2: Yeah.
0: Like, oh, man. I'm fine with
2: her. Look at this guy. This guy's in love over here.
0: Yeah, I'm fine.
2: Yeah.
0: All right, Derek, how much money?
2: I mean, all right. It's
0: $1 million?
2: No, way lower than that.
0: $500,000?
2: I would down.
0: $100,000.
2: Yeah, probably a new truck. Okay, a new truck
0: of your dreams.
2: Honestly, yeah.
0: A new truck of your dreams, you would leave.
2: Mm-hmm. I'm out of there.
0: Nah, Derek's truck is like $100,000+.
2: Yeah,
3: really?
0: Yeah, $160,000, mm-hmm. Derek's dream truck.
2: Yeah, she's worth at least that. Okay, I'm kidding. There's no... Hold on.
0: You just lost the star, gold star.
2: I would take to leave her. She's the love of my life.
0: Why are you looking down and reading something?
2: Because she texted me. She's been on my ass this week. She is not happy.
0: Yeah, no gold star.
2: She's thinking that I know, but every time I go to work, she now just says that I leave the house just to talk S about her and then I come back.
4: That's what
2: she says that I do. She doesn't call it my job. She goes, oh, he's going to go talk S about me for 4 hours, and then he'll be back.
0: Now,
2: I wouldn't be surprised by the end of the year she leaves me, honestly.
0: Well,
2: she's, like, starting to get pissed.
0: 1-855-FU-BILLY. She had to be mad, too, because last night you couldn't get it up with the Ambien.
2: Yeah. That's because I've been with her a lot.
0: Yeah, that's what you had said earlier.
2: Yeah. It's, like, been there, done that a lot.
0: What's up, Delgado? What amount of money would it take for you to leave your partner? Yo, those big boobies. Those big boobies, what would it take?
5: Nah, you know what? I need my partner, man.
0: I know, but you could get another girl and then give her big boobies.
5: Yeah, but we built up a relationship already. We got kids, house, memories.
0: Bro, you could have a whole new family with all that money. Make new memories.
5: No. Hey, I was going to tell you, Billy, you know, it's funny how you mentioned this, because I asked my my coworker, hey, would you slap your wife for $1 million? And he says, man, I'll slap her for $500. So it just got me thinking, man.
0: Mine
2: isn't
0: domestic
2: too.
0: Violence.
2: Yeah.
0: So mine is just... Hey, how much
2: ours
0: money?
2: Ours is like family friendly. That one is more like R-rated TikTok.
0: Yeah, that's more of a domestic violence situation. Hey, how much money would it take for you to smack your woman? And I love those videos because women will make those on TikTok.
2: Well,
0: and the women are like, hey, you better smack me for that $1 million.
2: Uh-huh. It's like, oh, honey, would you punch me for $1 million? And he was like, hard as hell.
0: Yeah. Thank you, Delgado.
2: Derek, blink twice if you're getting beat when you get home. Okay, all right.
0: Yes.
2: I do not get beat.
0: Is it Devon?
2: And if I did, I'd
4: hand. No, he gets his chores done.
2: Yeah. Yeah, I do. I get my chores done.
4: See? No getting beat.
2: Yep.
0: What's up?
2: Nard's about to get beat.
4: Why?
0: Just the way you're talking right
2: Nard's
0: now.
2: Nard's about to get beat.
0: Is it Devon?
2: Nard's acting like he goes to the gym. He acts like he could do something. But you're about to... We're going to run a fade here in a minute. You need it.
4: A fade?
2: I could tell. Yeah, we're going to go downstairs.
0: He needs a reset.
2: We're
0: going
2: to square up in the parking lot. We're going to throw some hands, and then we're going to be done with it.
4: No.
2: But you need it.
0: No, he said, don't.
2: You need it.
4: No. We just need a good hug.
2: Nope. No. No, you need a good ass whooping is what you need.
4: No, that's crazy talk.
3: He does need a good ass
2: whooping. He needs it.
0: Is it Devon? No. Is it Devin?
6: Devin.
0: Okay, go ahead, Devin. All right. It's hard for me to know if it's Devon or Devin. Go ahead. You're on the air.
6: I mean,
0: how much would it take?
6: I would leave my husband for $500,000.
2: Damn. She has a set price. Like, legitimately, you would if somebody was like, yo, I got $500K. You would bounce.
6: If I could live comfortably. I don't have to be rich. I just want enough in the bank to be just
2: not
6: happy.
2: Even $1 million. Like, 500K, don't get me wrong, 500K is an enormous amount of money. I'm just saying, like, it's like, man, just to think, like, a wife. I did not think a wife would participate in this bit one. Like, I didn't know no woman was going to call in and really be like, happy. Oh, man, I would leave my husband. I thought this was just going to be a bros only bit. And now we got women calling in. Man, we got to put our heads on a swivel. These women hate us.
6: We've been together we've been married for 9 years, and I would rather have the money.
2: Even though you've almost been together a decade, I mean, yeah, that's not like, oh my God, let's keep going. You're like, I'd rather have a cash payout.
6: He's a really good guy and a good father.
2: Well, then why would you take the money?
6: If we divorce, I know he'd be a good dad. So it's nice to know if I left him, the kids would be okay because he's
2: like
6: a good dad. It's
2: apart.
6: Nice to have that kind of money. Money's the most important thing in the world. You can't do anything without it. So
0: I think she's just saying that the kids, right? That the kids would be fine because dad would show up to see them.
2: Yeah,
0: she's not giving away the kids.
2: No. She just knows that he's not going to disappear. He's still going to be around.
6: I mean,
2: sounds like you're with them kind of just because you have kids now.
0: It sounds like she's fantasizing about it like Eradicator said.
2: Yeah.
0: That's what I was going to say. It sounds like she's already cooked this up in her brain.
2: Which, you know, good for her. Puts it in perspective for guys that, you know what I mean? Maybe we're not the only ones that can do jokey jokes like this. But, man, it sure does hurt when a woman does it.
0: So $500,000. You just a lump sum, $500,000, no taxes, in your bank account, you would leave your husband today.
6: I wouldn't really need a man if I had a bunch of money in the bank. Like, I could just find a guy to take care of my needs and then send him home. So I'd miss my husband, but I would get over it when I looked at the bank account.
0: So when you would look at your bank account, man, I kind of miss my family, but damn, look at that bank account. It's awesome. I love that. That says $500,000.
6: Yeah. I mean, every woman has a price to leave their husband. I'm just saying.
0: I don't think every woman has. And so you divorce your husband. What do you think is going to happen in the divorce? Do you think you're going to get money in the divorce?
6: You would have to get money and then child support.
0: Isn't that so funny? Because when a woman gets divorced, she's like, how much money am I going to get? And the dude's like, gets divorced, he's like, how much money am I going to have to pay?
2: Yep.
0: Right?
2: Yep.
0: Not very often does the woman go be like, oh, how much am I going to have to pay him?
2: If I leave this guy, how much am I going to have to pay every month? Yeah.
0: That they doesn't happen that often.
2: Because if you go to court, they're like, oh, she's a woman. I don't care what you say, especially in this state that we live in. They will say she's a woman.
3: Yep.
2: They will do that in this state. You got to go to some other, somewhere else in the country to get divorced. Don't do it here. Because you go to Texas court, they're going to be like, you better man up. So, Your Honor, she makes more than I do. I don't care.
0: Oh, that's weird.
2: It is weird.
4: Yeah, it is.
2: It is weird.
0: So $500,000, you think you're going to get this jackpot when you divorce him. What about child support? Who's going to get the kids?
6: He's a good dad. We could split the kids.
0: All right, but you would still want child support?
6: Yeah, of course.
2: Even though you just got 500K. Damn. You're not like, you know what? Nah, we'd be good.
0: She's got it all worked
2: out.
0: I'm going to get this settlement money when I get a divorce, but... Like it's a personal injury. That's how they treat it. Like it's a personal injury.
2: Yep. No, they hate us.
0: That's right. Let's go to Jim Adler. Get a divorce.
2: They hate our guts.
0: Get my personal injury check.
3: Hammer it out.
2: They hate our guts.
3: They do. You're right.
0: What's up, Susie?
7: Hello. Good morning.
0: Good morning. How you got going on today?
7: Not much. All right. Enjoying the rain.
0: Yeah, that's right. What do you got?
7: 500,000. That would be a 5 years of 100,000 a year salary.
4: Oh wow, she has it broke down.
0: Yeah, but if you okay. Well, how this woman's so she has a great husband who's a good father and everything, and been together for 9 years. She says, "I will leave my dude for $500,000. I'll walk away with money in the divorce. She'll get child support. She probably has a job that already pays her good money. So now she's just probably adding to that $500,000. It's a nice cushion in case anything happens. She's living a great life, leaving her husband." Would you leave your husband for money, Susie?
7: I would leave him without money if I had money.
3: Wow. Okay.
0: So you want to leave your husband now?
7: Yes.
0: Okay, why is your husband so bad? What happened?
7: He was out of town for 9 months and came home July 14th, quit his job on the 12th in another state. My daughter moves out, who's 19, and I'm here just with the reign of terror, it seems like.
0: Oh, with your is your husband there? He's just there 24/7 now because he quit his job?
7: 24/7, 7 days a week.
0: Is he trying to get those cheeks, those Susie cheeks?
4: God, no.
7: We have a roof leak as of yesterday, so yeah, I really don't have anything to lose, put it that way.
0: Man, you have a roof leak in your house right now because of all the rain.
7: I walked into the laundry room and there was water on the floor. And then
0: she got a husband with no job. She's got a roof leak.
4: Well, it could be the washer too. Because it was in the laundry room.
7: No, it's not.
4: Okay.
0: It's not, dumbass. Susie knows.
7: But not professionally.
2: She already checked that one off, Nard.
0: She already looked.
2: It's not.
0: When's the last time you and your non-working husband were intimate?
7: Long time. I would say 2023 when we went to visit him when he lived in Seattle.
0: Okay, so you went to go visit him and then he rattled your cheeks in Seattle.
7: Yeah, and that was after a car wreck. 1 month after a serious car wreck.
0: Okay, and he hasn't tried to get those cheekies since he got home with no job?
7: Nope.
0: How are you paying bills?
7: It's very creative way, put it that way.
0: Okay. OnlyFans?
7: No.
0: Okay,
7: no.
0: I was just checking. I didn't know. Susie, I have an OnlyFans you want us to promote.
4: You're probably not far
0: off. Now, the roof leak, Nard says you can use Robitussin on that.
2: You can't use Tussin on
3: that. That's what Nard said.
2: It's not going to work. It's not going to work.
0: That's right. Put a Band-Aid stuck on me, you know, all that. Yeah, just put a Band-Aid on it.
4: Get some mud.
7: Duct tape.
2: Get some mud.
0: Get some mud.
2: You know Nard's use mud manure. For a leak.
0: Hey, yeah. get some manure and some mud. Yes. Just patch that up right there and then put a Band-Aid over it.
2: He's used mud for a leak.
4: Yeah, why not?
0: You poor thing.
2: Maybe that's how those raccoons got in your house.
0: But you can't leave your husband because you don't have the money, as Nard calls it, the scratch.
7: Exactly.
0: Oh, man, so you're stuck with this guy.
7: I'm stuck with a 2007 Toyota Tacoma that has no brakes, no AC.
0: Oh, my god!
7: And needs a steering box or something. You have to hold it back and forth to stay in the lane straight.
4: But it's paid off, right?
7: My daughter got the car we shared and took it to her new apartment.
0: Oh, no way. So you don't have a car? Now you really have to be around this dude all day. You share a car with your daughter? Have you thought about sharing a younger man with her that can get out there and work?
3: That's an idea.
7: No. Yeah, I don't go that way.
0: Okay, I was just checking.
3: Maybe you should. And then put it on camera.
0: Golly, I feel so bad for her. Terrible. All right, Texas Hammer Hotline, 1-855-FU. Billy will be right back.
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0: People have been tagging me in videos about these deer that are in the water.
1: Yeah.
0: So people are freaking out. They're like, those poor deer.
1: It was the saddest video of the day, yesterday, until I came in and talked to you about it, and you informed me.
0: They probably died.
1: Yeah. That's what I thought.
0: No, the deer are excellent swimmers, because I had to look this up yesterday, because I was like, whoa, no, wait a second. They're floating pretty damn good. Their heads are way above water. And sure enough, you know, it was where we live, we had just insane amount of water. So the

0: flooding and craziness.
1: Oh, yeah. Like people have never seen before, the amount of flooding going around. There we had tornadoes.
0: And so I was like, wait a second. Let me look this up because they look like they're fine.
1: Yeah.
0: And it turns out, yes, deer are actually excellent swimmers.
1: Oh, yeah, I saw that.
0: Due
1: to
0: their hollow hair and can reach speeds of up to 15 miles an hour while they're in the water. Deer frequently swim across rivers, lakes, and even sections of the ocean to escape predators, find food, and migrate. They're extremely strong swimmers because of their hollow hair, strong legs, and high stamina. They're basically like a big, giant floaty.
1: Yeah.
2: Yeah.
1: So,
2: They're fun. They look like they were having fun.
0: They loved it, but everybody was like, oh my gosh, I think they died.
1: Uh-huh.
0: Look at them. They're floating away. Look, but their heads are above water.
2: They're like a foot above water.
0: They love it. They're like, this is fun, Dad.
1: Yeah. People are saying they drowned for sure.
2: No.
0: They are excellent swimmers.
1: See, no matter what, I'm just going to go with what Billy said, because it's like, I don't want to think about them drowning. I want to think that eventually they got out somewhere.
0: Okay, I'm going to ask it a different way.
1: Yeah.
0: All right, here we go.
3: Yeah, they look like they're doing fine.
0: Yes, deer are surprisingly strong swimmers thanks to all this stuff. In fast-moving, raging floods.
1: They said, meanwhile, they are panicking.
3: No, if they're panicking, they would be splashing in front of them and stuff.
0: It says while they can survive rapid flows, they can easily get swept away, though. So it's just the debris and other stuff around that can be dangerous to the deer. But they're fine. Look at them. They're like, hell yeah, Dad, this is fun.
1: I don't know if they're like, this is fun.
0: That's the look on their face.
1: But they do. I mean, like,
0: woo,
1: Billy does really have a great point. Did they all, none of them seem to be struggling to keep their head above the water.
0: No. What they're trying to do, obviously, they want to get to land. Right?
1: Yeah.
0: Because, all right, this is moving a little too fast.
1: I mean, they're definitely confused by what's going on, but.
2: Yeah, they're just confused.
1: You're right. You don't see video of them struggling.
0: No, they're.
1: God, I hope they got out.
0: I hope so.
1: Because I did think about that yesterday. I was like, oh, God. And then when I came in, like, honestly, I felt a lot better because Billy's like, no, deer are excellent swimmers. And I was like, oh,
0: no,
1: awesome.
0: Something like we're showing you on the camera.
1: Yeah.
0: That makes it a little more difficult for them.
1: Yeah, because it's not like, just a calm body of water. I gotcha. People are saying they're dead.
2: No, they don't know that.
0: They don't know that.
1: Come on. You can't just say, let's imagine they lived.
0: Yeah. The world is so evil now.
2: They likely lived.
3: For no reason.
0: Thank you, Nard.
3: You're welcome.
0: The world is evil for literally no reason.
1: Yeah, and Nard's on the evil side,
2: yeah,
1: just FYI.
3: I have to go with the current. If I go against it, I just get I get pelted.
1: Let's not act like, Nard brings up a great point. Yeah, he's the problem.
3: I was on Billy's side.
0: People are saying, Billy, get your Snow White whistle, your princess whistle, and get out there and whistle at him to come home.
1: Mm-hmm. Okay, guys.
0: There's no such thing as
1: just because Billy brings up a great point that deer are great swimmers.
0: I thought it was a fun fact.
1: Doesn't that make Billy manly that he knows that much? Who else would know that about deer?
0: I mean, I thought it was a fun fact.
1: He's clearly a hunter.
0: I could never kill a deer. Everybody asks me, they're like, hey, you want to go kill things? And I'm like, I can't.
1: Oh, yeah. I bet you have a lot of friends that hunt.
0: I can't. I can't. They're like, no,
1: it's surprisingly, I've only been hunting the one time with Cody, and I didn't get anything, but it was actually a great time just even being up there and, like, it's a lot of fun.
0: I feel like it's so much fun,
1: and I didn't even get to kill anything.
2: Dude. You kill something, it's even better.
1: But, like, when you're sitting there, like, waiting.
2: Yeah.
1: And, like, you're just trying to be quiet. And, like, it's badass.
2: You see one in your crosshairs?
1: Mm-hmm.
2: You whistle at it?
0: Oh, I can't
1: I,
0: do that.
1: I had a coyote in my crosshairs, but I lit it off the hook. Wow. And then Cody was like, oh, you should have definitely killed that. And I was like, oh, damn it.
0: You know, Derek has a phrase. He goes, I'm hunting Arby's. So he's had Arby's in his crosshairs, too. And he's been like.
3: Kills it every time.
0: 100% kill ratio. It's unbelievable.
3: He's missed an Arby's.
0: He hasn't. There's not one Arby's that he's missed. I'm hunting Arby's. What are you doing today, Derek? I'm going to hunt Arby's. All right. You get the beef, buddy. I will. Dude, I can't believe they don't just throw like $1,000 a month at you, right, for Arby's. My gosh, dude, the way you promote them, it's insane. Right? You should be the spokesperson. What's that guy that's always in those commercials where he's always in a car accident, he's got Band-Aids on his face?
3: Oh.
0: You know what I mean? Yeah. You should be that guy for Arby's.
2: Oh, the Allstate guy?
0: Yeah.
2: Mayhem.
0: Yeah, the Mayhem guy. You should be Mayhem for Arby's. When he goes in there, he just causes mayhem on the beef. You could be Mayhem instead of Mayhem. You'd be Mayhem. Do they have ham there? Probably not. Maybe.
1: They used to have a cordon bleu.
0: Okay. That was pretty good because they had chicken cordon bleu, right?
1: Yeah.
0: It was chicken with the ham.
2: Piece of ham on top, yeah.
0: Yeah. Dude, we just made everybody hungry right now. I was so hungry yesterday. I felt like a hunter because I was locked out and I just had to drive around and I was hunting for a good snack. Healthy snack. It's hard to hunt for a good, healthy snack in this town.
2: Oh, yeah.
0: Yeah, they don't have anything. It's like, all right, what unhealthy thing do I want to have? Anything healthy closes up so fast.
1: Yep.
0: It's like, hey, if they had this one healthy place, go to it. Nope, closed. Lack of business.
1: Yeah, people don't want to get sick.
0: Yeah, you don't want to get sick eating healthy stuff.
1: Well, because that's what, I mean... You know who's not getting sick is the people eating unhealthy stuff because the parasites are in the healthy food.
0: Mm-hmm. Except for Taco Bell.
1: That was false accusations.
0: There's all these news articles about Taco Bell.
1: Yeah, I know. But guess what? Just don't get lettuce, tomato, and you're good.
0: Yeah, just say no lettuce.
1: Which, who gets that anyways?
0: When we were in Lubbock, I had a lettuce sandwich.
2: Oh, yeah, you did.
1: Yeah, yeah you did.
2: That was the weirdest thing.
1: You ever think about just coming out?
0: Coming out of what?
1: Whatever.
0: Nah, I just had a lettuce sandwich.
1: Yeah.
0: Wasn't that bad. As long as the bread's toasted.
1: Wasn't that good
0: you
1: either.
0: You can get through it as long as the bread's toasted. It was a delicious sandwich. You should try it.
1: Huh.
0: I'm just so used to poor people food growing up.
1: Poor people weren't eating lettuce sandwiches?
0: Yeah, they did.
1: What?
0: Yes.
1: Hmm.
0: Oh, yes. Sometimes I just had a bread sandwich.
1: Oh, man.
0: It was bread. just toasted bread. Just two pieces of toast together. You smoosh them together and you eat it.
1: Yeah.
0: Every morning I have bread sandwiches.
1: That's, I mean, look at you now.
0: Yeah, look at me now, man. I'm still having bread sandwiches.
1: Who would have thought?
0: Sauerkraut sandwiches, that's a poor snack. It's not that bad.
1: Hmm.
2: Yeah.
1: Sounds disgusting.
2: Lettuce sandwich, and but... Nard was over there with a cheesesteak and wings.
3: Yeah.
0: Oh, I know. Nard doesn't care about his health, though.
2: No.
0: And then he so you know, the big difference is Nard was crapping his pants the whole ride home.
2: Yep.
0: All right.
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7: Coming up, we got Big Dummy Trivia, true or false. So that Nard has a chance. Whoever gets stuck with Nard has a chance. This girl thought it was Hot Girl Summer. Where's that? Where's that at?
8: I think it's
7: Hot Girl Summer.
8: Two scene engagements.
7: Oh, okay, Hot Girl Summer.
9: Oh, because I thought it was Hot Girl Summer. I thought we all decided it was Hot Girl Summer. Every time I look on Instagram, it's another engagement. I thought it was Hot Girl Summer.
7: Okay, so she thought, oh, I just get to sleep with everybody. But now everybody's getting engaged. I don't know. Are people getting engaged still? Are people still getting married? Everything that I see, maybe it's a part of the internet that I'm on.
8: My sister-in-law hasn't.
7: They're not getting married. Nobody's getting married anymore. Nobody wants to go to have that misery, is what they say on the internet. Women don't want to marry men anymore. They want to keep all their money. They don't want to marry a man. This woman on the internet, she goes, I don't want a man using my resources.
10: I think they still want to get
7: married. Includes my vagina.
8: That mean her makeup kit?
7: No, she goes, that includes my vagina.
8: Oh.
11: She would include that. Cool.
7: I don't want him using my resources, and that includes my vagina. I don't want to have to share anything. Rad, this is a dude who got me a cool hat, a Tampa hat. He says he still wants to get married. I think a lot of guys do. This guy, not safe for the Jesus, says he's getting married because of this show.
8: What?
7: Yeah. Well, through all the horrible stories that we read and talk about, there's also romantic things that we talk about. If anything our show is not anti-marriage, it's about being selective with the person that you choose. Being very, very sure in the person that you're going to choose.
8: Okay.
7: I think that's where we help out. I think we help people go, oh, wait a second, I didn't think about that. You're right. We need to discuss this before we get married.
8: Mm.
7: So I think that's a good idea. You got to discuss stuff before you get married.
8: That's a good idea.
7: And so, yeah, that one dude earlier in the program, he picked a prude, dumbass woman that he's with. I was trying to think of a nice way to say it.
8: A prude, dumbass woman.
7: Well, that's the nicest way I could think about, you know, I mean, I was trying.
8: It was just shocking to hear that from you.
7: Well, I mean, there's also dumbass dudes out there, too.
8: Oh, yeah.
7: Dumbass man and
8: yeah,
7: all that.
8: Yeah, dumb men.
7: Dumb men. Yeah, exactly.
8: Stupid, dumb men.
7: Big, stupid, dummy stupid men.
8: Men that are big whores. Dummy. Whore-ass, dumb man.
7: But that guy who, he was talking about, he has a wife that never wants to do it, right?
8: Yeah.
7: And the poor guy, all he thinks about is divorce and maybe get with somebody else.
8: Mm-hmm.
7: So yeah, be if that guy would have been a little more choosy, but you guys said that sometimes there'll be a freak in the beginning and then all of a sudden they put the brakes on the freak. Oh, that is the worst.
8: Yeah. I mean, that's like you're a fraud.
7: Yeah, Chris, does that happen where they just all of a sudden you're like, hey, what happened to the freak?
11: Yeah, it happens all the time.
8: Well, I just think like in the beginning, it's running hot. You're always going to be a little freakier in the beginning because it's like new.
11: Yeah,
8: it's fun.
11: New. Yeah.
7: All right, this person says, to be fair, Billy's always in the woman's side. That is true. I think he's trying to say always on the woman's side. That is fair. Yeah. And
8: of the clothing store.
7: And Jordan says, yeah, me and Billy Bob Thornton, huh? Just over there shopping for women's jeans. Or they moved the freak to a different dude.
8: Yeah.
7: I mean, that does happen. This person says, all this show has done for me is realize the red flags, the spouse
8: that's good.
7: Doesn't recognize in me.
8: That's good.
7: La Mama Llama is like, eh, this show makes me realize that my spouse can't pick up any of my red flags.
8: Oh. She's got a lot of them, too. I love her, but a lot of red flags. A lot.
7: I saved this one video, and somebody went
8: this
7: around.
8: This show saved me from a cheater.
7: Okay, that's great, Stage.
8: That's huge.
7: That's good.
8: I love that.
7: And now we made you even more insecure as your woman's like, hey, don't forget on Saturday,
8: okay,
7: I have my candle club.
8: Okay. This show made me strong enough to wear a male vest.
10: Okay, okay.
8: Right, guys, you can't do nothing. You can't do nothing. You can't do nothing.
7: You can't do nothing. Derek, you know what I found out since we have this chat?
8: I'm a father of two. Of course I wear a vest.
7: Derek, this is what I do. I don't take any... I take zero fashion chances when I come in front of this camera.
8: I don't have a choice, all right? I
7: got to
8: mix it up.
7: It's not a
8: 4X.
7: What? Derek's not that big.
8: It's a 2X.
7: And I don't wear skirts, and I don't make them. I would not be able to make a skirt look hot. I got hairy legs.
8: Yeah, cool.
7: Not like super hairy, but enough hair that it wouldn't be hot for you guys. Sorry, I'm just so hungry this morning. I don't get to eat a lot yesterday.
8: I hate these cameras.
7: Oh, they're so bad.
8: I hate the instant feedback.
7: It's immediate feedback.
11: Yep.
8: I hate it.
7: They went around and they tested all the, like a dude when they went around, he's like, all right, we're going to see if the underwear that you buy off the shelves at all these underwear places are hygienic. And so, you shut your ass. If I get hungry, I'm eating on the show. I got 4 hours of the show to do. We got zero breaks. And usually, that's a potty break for me, and I got to go pee-pee.
8: He eats real fast. If you just shut up about it, he'd already be done.
7: I'd already be done if you wouldn't bring it up.
8: Yeah, stupid.
7: Billy's doing ASMR a little bit.
8: Yeah, a little bit, yeah. That's big. Girls love that.
7: Chris kind of does look like a Buddha right now.
8: All right, guys.
7: Just because of the lighting and how
8: he looks
7: it hits
8: good,
7: him,
8: though.
7: He does. Yeah. Do you ever seen what a Buddha looks like?
10: I do, yeah. He looks like...
8: Oh, my God. Nard's here?
10: Yeah.
11: Oh, I didn't know he was here.
10: I
8: have not heard Nard in 3 hours.
10: What? I've been talking.
7: Not really.
10: I've been on your side a lot.
8: Give me a break,
7: but you're never on my side.
10: What?
7: You're never on my side.
8: Why don't you go to the store and give me some dip?
7: Ooh, that's a good idea. Go do something like a gopher. You gopher things.
10: Yeah,
8: that'd be badass, dude. Oh, wait. You know, you got to play Big Dummy Trivia. Never mind.
7: All right, Derek, so they tested these panties, and they found all sorts of bacteria and fecal matter and stuff like that on the panties.
8: Okay. Oh, my God. On the panties that were on the shelves?
7: Well, because some women will try on panties, which is a crazy thing to do.
8: That is crazy. It's like, come on, you don't know?
7: But then they just put them back on the shelf or put them back in the drawer.
8: I did not know people tried on underwear.
7: I didn't either. Dudes don't do that.
8: No, because our underwear comes in like a pack. Well, I guess some of them do come singles. Like some of the, I guess...
7: Bro.
8: I don't know what you would even call them, but...
7: Underwear is insane. Unless you want underwear where it's kryptonite to your woman, where she's going to be like, oh, what are those?
8: Yeah.
7: You might be able to get them for $6.
8: Dude, I love wearing those just to piss my woman off. She said I look like Bobby Hill.
7: It's one of the most hideous, unless you're chiseled like a Greek god.
8: Oh, yeah, not.
7: And you got an enormous package. You're not going to make tidy
8: whities
7: look good.
8: Well, I do wear those because it does make my package look a little bigger. That is why I like those sometimes.
7: But it can also...
8: The briefs do. If you're having a good package day, the briefs help.
7: I know, but it really accentuates the no ass.
8: It does. But
7: so you just can't let her see you from behind.
8: I mean, you know, if you've seen Bobby Hill in his undies, then you're like, damn, sex appeal.
7: So they tested all these. I bought some dude's underwear.
8: Mm-hmm.
7: Not like some guy's underwear on, you know, like Facebook.
8: Hey, you
7: want to
8: meet up? Hey, can you meet me at the Valero?
7: I know how that sound is. Like, oh, yeah, I just met him on Facebook. I bought his undies.
8: I bought him on the marketplace.
7: No. I bought dude, you know, like I bought men's. I don't know how to say it. I bought
11: for men.
7: Yeah,
8: you bought men's panties.
7: Yeah, thank you. I hate that because my wife calls them. She's like, "Oh, did you get new panties?" I'm like,
8: "Yeah, you're not calling them panties."
7: And so many women do this where they call, "Oh, my husband just got new panties."
11: They're manties.
7: No, they're not. Okay. They're underwear. That's what they are. They're boxer briefs. They're not panties. Oh, you're not wearing panties, right? If I have shorts on with no underwear on, you're not wearing panties.
8: Oh, man.
7: It's like, oh, no. No, you mean underwear?
8: You're not wearing panties?
7: You mean underwear? Because women think that even, like, they're all just panties. Yeah. Boxer briefs, they're panties. You know the whole thing.
8: Right.
7: You know how Kleenex, right? That's just a blanket. It's the brand name for the little tissue, right? But nobody calls it a tissue. They're like, hey, give me a Kleenex. Even if it's not even in a Kleenex body.
8: You still call it a Kleenex. Yeah.
7: So that's what she does with underwear.
8: I got you.
7: So dumb. And I don't even like the word panties.
11: I love that word.
7: I like undies.
8: Undies.
11: Bricked up just hearing it.
7: Panties?
11: Panties.
7: I don't know. It just seems old.
8: Panties?
11: Panties.
7: Yeah.
8: Panties does seem old.
7: Right?
8: Mm-hmm.
7: But you, I don't know. You probably like, what were those? Things that women would wear on their legs.
8: Hair?
7: No, not hair. You know, nylons or whatever.
8: Oh, pantyhose.
7: Stockings, yeah.
8: Stockings.
7: Just panties and stockings. That's what it reminds me of. Stockings. Mm-hmm. That kind of stuff.
11: Negligee.
7: A garter belt. You know, things like that. I feel like that goes in that same category. Nor, wake up, buddy. We're doing a show.
10: I am awake.
7: Are you just a listener today?
10: No, I'm not.
7: You got to let me know when you want to be the participator and
10: the
7: listener.
10: I'm the participator.
11: The participator?
10: I'm the participator.
7: I'm a participator. I'm a participator. All right, this woman was talking about not wanting to be passed around.
8: Mm.
12: If I had been passed around between athletes and rappers, everybody like that, I would not be bragging about it.
7: Yeah, but... You got to have something. If you have nothing else to brag about,
8: mm-hmm.
7: You're not going to brag about that.
8: You are.
7: You know, if you get passed around by some athletes and rappers, you're probably going to brag about it.
8: Some girls brag about it.
7: Some girls brag about their conquests.
8: Yeah.
7: And you know what's even weirder? And we've discussed this on the show. We've met some dudes and we'll meet a guy and he's like, oh, yeah, this is my wife. Dude, she banged this famous guy.
8: Yeah. That's happened before.
7: It's like, yep. I'm sorry, what was that? Oh, no, she banged. She knows what his thing looks like.
8: Mm-hmm.
7: It's like, I just met you.
8: Yep.
7: That's a weird
8: introduction.
7: That's
8: cool, though. That's cool. How was it? Was it better than the guy you're with now?
7: What are you supposed to say to that?
8: I don't know.
7: It's like, oh, man. No, dude, you're so lucky.
8: You get to follow that?
7: Wow, it's like you've banged him. I think that was my response to that. It's like, oh, all right. So it's kind of like you banged him too then, huh?
8: Oh, God. That is funny.
7: Oh, that is so funny.
8: Yeah, and they're like, all right. Well, they don't know where to go from there. That is an awkward conversation, though.
7: I've had a couple of those interactions where you meet somebody. Mm-hmm.

0: Fire him! Fire him!
1: His
0: fire
1: dosage him. Is off.
0: Something. No, he's dozing off there.
1: Yeah, I know. Right.
0: That's what he's doing. He's dozing off.
2: Well, I tell you what, why don't you guys be entertaining?
1: He's been a turd today.
2: If you guys were entertaining, I wouldn't be falling asleep.
1: He go, but you know what it is? It's because of the rain.
0: Oh, yeah.
1: You know how? You know what he says, right? When the sun's not out? He's like, the sun's not out.
3: It isn't.
1: He has his worst days. It's like we do a morning show before the sun even comes up.
0: Nard, the sun.
1: By the time the sun's really out, our show's over.
0: And the windows are all closed and everything. Yeah, so you're not even getting any sun, like, you dumbass.
1: It's such a terrible excuse.
0: It is. It doesn't work with us.
1: It doesn't even make sense.
3: It does.
0: Go ahead, Dan. He wants to argue about just arguing.
1: I'm saying it doesn't. He says it does. Good point.
0: Go ahead, Dan.
4: Hey, man, it was Colt McCoy. That guy called in and said that his girlfriend banged Colt McCoy. He was so proud of it.
0: Oh, yeah, we've even had people call in.
4: Yeah,
0: and brag about the dudes that their girl banged.
4: Yeah, he was real proud of that one.
0: Yeah, dude, Dan, you're such a great listener.
4: Yeah. Oh, and Nard wears Hanes.
5: Hanes.
0: He does. Nard's a big underwear guy.
3: I am.
0: He always tells us on the show.
1: I'm on your side.
0: Yeah. Oh, you're on Nard's side with the underwear?
1: I was just doing Nard's next call.
0: Oh, his bit? You're stealing his bit?
1: I'm on your side.
0: I'm on your side.
1: I'm on your side.
3: I agreed with you.
0: I'm agreeing with you.
3: Oh, Jesus.
0: Oh, he almost cussed.
5: Oh, he did.
0: Did you hear that?
5: I almost had to dump him.
0: All right, we got AC/DC tickets coming up next.
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5: 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The Billy Madison Show.
6: You know, I could do the game now, and then I could give you some other content after the game. Let's do that now. I need four contestants that would like to play our fun game of...
7: The Billy Madison Show presents... Big Dummy Trivia.
6: Yes, we do.
7: Dummy. The game where the winner's the biggest dumbass. Dummy. Just who will be the biggest dummy? Well, gather around, dummies, and let's find out. 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
8: As a dummy.
6: That is right.
8: Super dummies.
6: Super dummies.
8: You big dummy.
6: All right, just to make it fair, because I know how much these AC/DC tickets mean to everybody. We need four people that can go to the show that are you know, in the area that can go to the show. And I, to make it fair, I have true or false trivia questions. Just to make it fair, because Nard hasn't won since last year.
9: In a while.
6: He has not won a game since last year.
10: It's hard. Chris is really good.
6: And I feel bad because everybody, that Nard's always last picked.
10: Not always.
6: Majority of the time.
10: All right.
6: And it, as Green Goddess says, it's because Nard sucks.
10: Yep.
6: Nard She's can't right. guarantee he's going to win, but he can guarantee he won't.
10: I mean, not that I want to defend Nard in any way, but I'm just saying, like, we all kind of get our ass kicked by Chris.
6: A lot of times you do.
10: Yeah.
6: Richard, you get Chris. He's, I mean, the first.
11: I'm useless at true and false.
12: All right, so. Let's go, Chris.
10: Oh, Brian, now you tell him.
6: Brian wants Goof. David gets let's go, Derek. Goof.
10: All right, David.
6: And a man named, we'll call him Dalton.
10: Dalton.
6: He gets Nard for Big Dummy Trivia. I think we're all already.
10: I don't like that.
6: Are all you guys AC/DC fans?
8: Yes, sir.
11: Yeah,
12: man.
10: Why
12: do you think we called in, dumbass? Exactly.
6: All right, here we go.
10: The videos coming out about with AC/DC are hilarious, though, by the way.
6: Yes.
10: The videos are so funny.
6: All right. Let me make sure Mr. Goof is potted up. Mr. Goof.
13: Yes.
6: Swift.
13: I'm ready.
6: Aaron.
13: Yeah.
6: The man with all those different names.
13: That's right. Every name.
6: All right. Here we go. This is question number one. If you know the answer, shout out your name. The sign, the star sign Aquarius, is represented by a tiger.
9: Nard.
6: Yes, Nard.
9: That's false.
12: Chris.
6: That is false.
9: Oh, it is?
6: Yep. This son of a bitch already on the board.
10: Damn. Nard in the lead.
6: Yeah, he ding, ding. Nard is in the lead.
14: Damn, I thought that was true.
9: Nope.
6: A.
9: Nope.
13: Nope.
14: Nope.
6: A is the most common letter used in the English language.
13: Nard. Chris.
6: Yes, Nard.
9: That's true.
13: Chris.
6: Goof. Yes, Chris.
14: False.
6: That is false. That's right.
14: E, isn't it?
6: It is E.
10: Q.
14: Yeah.
6: It is E. A. S-O-S stands for as seen on screen.
13: Goof.
6: Yes, Goof.
13: True.
6: That is true.
10: Wow.
6: We have a barn burner today.
10: Damn it.
6: The Battle of Hastings took place in 1066.
9: Nard.
6: Yes, Nard.
9: That's false.
13: Chris.
6: Yes, Chris.
14: True.
6: That is true.
14: Remember
6: your
14: old
6: ass whooped. Nard, you were alive for that.
14: Yeah.
6: Happened in 1066. K is worth 4 points in Scrabble.
10: Derek.
6: Yes, Derek.
10: That's false.
13: Goof.
6: Yes, Goof.
13: True.
6: That is true. What is our score?
13: So, Chris and I have 2, Nard with 1, Derek with nothing.
6: Okay.
12: Derek with nothing.
13: Nothing.
6: In a deck of cards, the king has a mustache.
9: Nard.
6: Yes, Nard.
9: That's false.
6: That is false.
13: Whew.
6: Ooh. You got lucky.
14: Yeah.
6: I know it's mustache, but I like to call it moustache.
13: Moustache.
10: Moustache.
13: Moustache.
6: When the two numbers on opposite sides of a dice are added together, it always equals 7.
13: Derek. Goof.
6: Yeah, Derek.
10: That's false.
13: Chris.
6: Goof. Yes, Chris.
14: True.
6: That's true. I think Chris is in the lead. In the English language, no word rhymes with orange.
13: Derek. Goof.
6: Yes, Derek.
10: That's true.
6: That is true.
14: Oh, yeah.
6: Is Derek on the board?
13: On the board.
6: What is our score?
13: Chris is in the lead with 3. Nard and I are tied with 2, and Derek's got 1.
6: Okay.
14: Okay.
6: English is the most spoken language in the world.
13: Nard. Chris.
6: Yes, Nard.
9: That's true.
13: Chris. Goof.
6: This guy.
10: He would think so.
6: I think I heard goof.
13: That's false.
6: It is false. It is Mandarin Chinese.
10: No, it's not.
6: Yes, it is.
10: No, it's not.
6: Yes, it is.
10: Nobody speaks Mandarin.
6: Yes, yes, they
10: no,
6: do.
10: No, they don't.
6: It is the most spoken language in the entire world.
10: False. That is Chinese propaganda Billy just read.
6: No, it's not.
10: It is.
6: Nard said English.
10: It is.
9: It is.
6: No, it's not.
9: Okay.
6: A cross between a horse and a zebra is called a hobra.
9: Nard.
6: Yeah, Nard.
9: That's false.
6: That is false. Oh, yeah. I thought that was going to get you.
12: I thought he was going to say true.
6: Damn. I thought for sure.
10: Like, hobra.
6: Man, I want to own a hobra.
12: That's what I call him, Billy.
6: I called my mama no bra. Because she just had her zebras hanging out. You know, because all the stretch marks from breastfeeding us. Yeah. We called mama's boobies zebras.
12: Zebras.
6: And as she got older, daddy called them zebra cakes. Because they were flat. Just fun facts about the Norris family and his mama's boobs.
10: Thank you.
6: A lion's roar can be heard up to 8 kilometers away.
10: Derek.
6: Yeah, Derek.
10: That's false.
13: Chris.
6: Goof. Yeah, Chris.
14: True.
6: That's true.
10: No way.
14: Yeah.
10: 8 kilometers?
6: I love this game because you can steal the point.
10: Yeah, yeah. So, oh, man, so smart. when somebody gets it wrong, you're just like, oh, yeah, yeah, other just, answer. Yeah,
15: yell the
10: oh,
15: other point. Answer.
10: Yeah.
6: I want to have like a middle one now.
15: Yeah, there game. Needs to be a third one.
6: And there needs to be a third one.
15: Yeah.
6: Or there true, false, or something else.
15: Possible. Could be.
6: An octopus has three hearts.
15: Chris.
6: Yes, Chris.
15: True.
6: That's true. What's the score now? Is Chris pulling away with it?
13: Chris is pulling away with 5. Nard and I've got 3, and Derek's still at 1.
6: All right, we'll keep it going for a couple more minutes. Here we go.
15: Done.
10: Yeah. I'm done.
6: Hippos sweat a red substance.
9: Nard.
6: Yeah, Nard.
9: That's false.
15: Goof.
6: Yes, goof. That's
15: true.
9: All right.
6: That's true.
9: Let's wrap it up.
6: You're just saying whatever, huh? You don't even want to
10: say one of the answers. He's saying either true or false.
9: Yeah, that's all we're all doing, right?
15: That's wrong. Wrong.
10: Don't get attitude with me about
15: Mark,
10: it.
15: Wrong.
6: He did. He just went, oh.
10: Especially when I'm on your side.
6: Zoinks.
10: I was on your side.
6: Is that Scooby-Doo over there? In Harry Potter, Draco Malfoy has 0 siblings.
10: Derek.
6: You there?
10: That's true.
6: That's true. Yeah. What's our score now?
13: So, Chris still has 5. I have 4. Nard with 3. Derek with 2.
6: Walt Disney holds the record for the most Oscars.
9: Nard.
6: Yes, Nard.
9: That's true.
6: That is true.
15: Oh.
6: Well, Nard and Walt Disney had a lot in common.
15: Yeah, they did.
13: Nard has seen every single like one.
6: A lot. I'll tell you off the air.
15: Yeah,
6: Derek.
15: Off the air.
10: All right.
15: It's better.
6: Titanic, the movie, one of the biggest movies of all time.
10: Yeah.
6: Some say the biggest movie of all time.
10: Mm-hmm.
6: Unless Odyssey takes it out. That movie.
10: They say Odyssey's going to flop.
6: Is it really?
10: Yeah, that's
13: what. Yeah, I'm seeing a lot of hate for it
10: the
13: already.
10: Flop of all
6: so
10: time.
6: The people that saw it, they say it's terrible. So this is all just fake.
10: It's all fake hype. Yeah, they're saying it's going to be the biggest flop of all time.
6: Because if you go to theaters...
10: They're arguing, is Odyssey or Superwoman going to be the bigger flop of the year?
15: True.
6: Wow, that's too bad.
15: He said
6: that is true. Titanic was released in 1998.
10: Derek.
6: Yeah, Derek.
10: That's true.
15: Chris.
10: Goof.
6: Damn it. I heard goof.
15: False.
6: It's false. It was 97. All right, what's our score now?
13: Nard,
6: are you just
13: 5.
6: Not playing anymore or what?
9: No, I was thinking when it was... Like,
6: just say your name and then think after.
9: Okay.
13: It's tied at 5 with me and... Chris, Derek's got 2, Nard with 4.
6: Okay.
15: Dang, Nard.
10: I'm not saying if the movie's good or not. I'm saying what the people, like, you know, the experts say. I'm going to see it.
6: Gillian Anderson was born in Chicago, Illinois.
9: Nard.
6: Yes, Nard.
9: That's true.
6: That is true.
9: What the hell is that?
6: Do we have a three-way tie?
13: Yeah, it's a three-way tie of 5 with Chris, myself, and Nard.
6: Okay. I got one more question. All right. So that means that Richard... Brian and Dalton are in the running. Whoever gets this correct will be the winner, okay?
13: All right.
6: Before becoming queen, Queen Elizabeth II trained as a mechanic.
9: Nard.
15: Goof.
6: Yes, Nard.
9: That's false.
15: Chris. Goof.
10: No, you stupid.
6: Goof.
15: True. Oh,
6: it is true.
10: Stupid.
6: Goof
10: Everybody
6: wins.
10: Knows that.
6: Goof wins.
10: How do you not get that one wrong? Especially after England just choked hard yesterday.
6: Oh, man, Goof won. All right, that was the end of that. That was...
15: Dummy.
6: Man, Nard's a dummy. He had it. He had... Because that's he got his he name in there. He had his name in there. Come on, everybody knew she was a mechanic.
15: Yes.
10: Yeah, it's like one of the most well-known stories about her.
15: Yeah.
6: Golly.
15: I couldn't believe you said false.
10: I can't believe idiot. Nard was that close to winning.
6: So close to winning.
10: Nard, like, you almost pulled it off.
6: You almost won
10: you don't
6: MCDC tickets for
10: suck.
6: That guy.
9: No.
6: You, oh, man, that was a softball question.
10: He got his name in there. Oh, what an idiot.
6: That's terrible. He got, I know, he got, he had the first.
10: Yeah.
6: He got to say true or false, and he still bombed.
10: Man, you need to start taking your Adderall through the back door.
9: What?
15: Yeah.
10: It'll work better.
6: I think
15: maybe.
6: So.
10: Yeah.
15: Butt chug it.
6: Yeah, he's a butt chugger.
10: Because, man, that front door ain't working no more. You got no edge.
6: This is a true story. So if there were any beverages in the house and he didn't want his sisters to also try them, he would butt chug them first. True story.
10: So? I would do, too.
6: Well, I know, but I was just saying that was a fun fact about Nard that maybe not everybody knew. So I like to give out those like mysterious little facts about, you know, you guys on the show and stuff like that. That was a big one about Nard. This woman talks about dumping the guy that's good to you. Do we have that one? dumping the guy that's good to you. There it is. I see it.
10: Okay.
6: All right. Let me play this. What this means is, and maybe this is just the internet, and they're just trying to do it for, you know, rage bait.
10: Mm-hmm.
6: But this means that a guy can have everything and do everything for his woman, and that's still not enough. I'll give you an example. Tom Brady. He could win all those Super Bowls. He could throw for all those yards. He can have just an insane come. I don't know how you dumped a guy that had a comeback win against Atlanta. 28-3. Was that the score at halftime?
10: No. It was 21-3 at halftime, but it was 28-3 in the third quarter.
6: Okay. All right. So this is one of the greatest comebacks of all time.
10: It is.
6: And you dumped that guy?
10: What was that going to do with marriage?
6: What I'm saying is, it doesn't matter. The guy can...
10: You're not talking about a fantasy team or something. You're talking about marriage.
6: I'm talking about how Tom Brady got dumped by his woman.
10: Yeah, I mean, Tom Brady threw a pick six in that game, too.
6: He did, but still. But he didn't give up.
10: Yeah.
6: He kept trying.
10: Mm-hmm.
6: So this woman, she dumps the guy that has it all.
10: Gotcha.
6: This is what she had to say, if I can get this to play.
16: If you're a woman and you're dating a man who is nice and respectful and treats you well, but still deep down you're feeling like that's not your person and it's not feeling like how you thought it was supposed to feel like and you don't want to spend every day of the rest of your life with them, not illegal to break up with them. Not fun, not easy, but not illegal to break up with a man because he's nice. Right. And I'm saying this because every single week for years, I get variations of the same message from women.
6: Our grandmas didn't do this. They got a guy, went to work. He probably took his day, a bad day out on her, too. And she still stayed with him.
15: Yep.
16: And right into me saying, like, I have a perfect boyfriend. He's so amazing, but I'm still feeling like something's off. And like, am I just overthinking? Is there something wrong with me?
6: Yeah, there's something wrong with you. Yep. You're never going to be sad. You'll never be satisfied.
10: Never.
6: So that 100% is a flaw in yourself, that you'll never be satisfied.
10: Facts.
6: So it doesn't matter how good the guy is, how much stuff he buys you, it's never going to be enough. You have an unquenchable thirst for attention or something. It doesn't matter what the guy has. It's never going to be enough.
10: Never.
16: If you're feeling like that, he's not perfect for you. He's going to be perfect for somebody else. But he's not perfect just because he's nice.
6: When she's like, it's not you. That's not you. It's not your fault. I think that is your fault. I think you got to go get that checked. Be like, hey, doc, I get this thing where I'm never satisfied no matter what. Because that's the case. It doesn't matter how nice he is, how doting he is, how much attention he gives her. It's just not enough.
10: Yeah.
15: Oh,
10: never enough.
6: Never enough. This is that one. Remember I said that I forget what I was watching. I think it was the kid with the birds.
10: Yeah.
6: And then it went to the old, like, don't date old women.
10: Right.
6: This was that audio. This is what he said.
17: Don't waste your time with women that don't knock it out of the park for you. And a lot of these older women, they have very high ASD.
10: What?
6: I don't know. What is
10: ASD?
17: Because...
6: Okay, I thought they just had high D.
17: When they're on the dating apps, they're looking for a beta male provider. And
6: a beta male provider?
10: Oh, autism spectrum disorder.
6: Oh, stop it. So they're looking for a beta male provider.
10: That doesn't even make sense.
6: Well, they want a dude, as we said, where she runs the show.
10: Mm-hmm.
6: He pays the bills and she runs the show. She controls the money. She controls everything, but doesn't, you know, really have to do much. She just gets the money. He goes to work. The money's directly deposited in her account. She's in full control. I'm the captain now. That lady.
10: I'm the captain. You know that now. Lady. No, I've never. I don't know that lady.
6: Yeah, you know that lady.
10: I know I'm the captain now, and that was a guy.
6: You know, it's the, all right, the guy's already in his house.
10: Yeah.
6: He's already got all his stuff. It's, you know, furniture, everything in there. And then she comes in. I'm the captain now.
10: Oh, okay.
6: You've seen that lady.
10: I've never seen that.
6: You've never seen that?
10: Uh-uh.
6: You don't know any dudes where they had the house and everything, and they might even move a woman in with kids and everything, and then she comes in, I'm the captain now, and then the kid's like, oh, my mom's the captain now.
10: My mom's the captain now.
6: She's just running the show and everything?
10: I don't think I have.
6: Changing the decorations around? It's his house?
10: Yeah.
6: Yeah, you see that all the time.
10: See, I come from, my mom brought a lot of, but my mom brought the guys to our house. They moved in with us.
6: Oh, yeah.
10: We never moved in with a guy.
6: Oh, yeah. Well, you know, you're lucky.
10: No, I'm not. It just shows the loser that my mom dated. They didn't have places to live.
6: But, yeah, look for it. Everybody knows the I'm the captain now lady.
10: Okay.
6: Or they know the guy.
10: All right.
6: You have that friend that's like, hey, what happened?
10: Mm-hmm.
6: She commandeered your ship. Yeah, you know, she moved in.
10: She's the captain now.
6: Yeah. I'm the captain now.
10: Yeah.
6: So, yeah, you got to watch out for that.
10: You do.
6: And look, it doesn't
10: How embarrassing.
6: Hit, doesn't hit you at once. All of a sudden, you look around, you're like, wait a second. I'm no longer the captain. It's got live, love, laugh all over
10: but
6: the
10: But he might
6: house.
10: Love it. Who knows?
6: He hates it.
10: Some guys love it when the woman is the captain. Love it.
6: I wouldn't like that.
10: You wouldn't? It's all right. You wouldn't?
6: I don't want
10: But like
6: want
10: some
6: that.
10: Guys do.
6: I don't want that.
10: Look, you're talking about, you know, first mate Chris over there.
6: I don't mm-hmm. want.
15: I love a stress-free life.
6: You do. That's the one thing. That's the one thing.
10: Yeah.
15: She handles the bills.
6: Oh, that.
10: Everything.
15: She handles everything.
10: Handles the lawn.
15: Sit right. around.
6: She's handled you a couple times.
10: Yeah.
15: Just once. Just the one time.
10: She even comes and gets you when you wreck your car.
15: Yeah.
6: Yes.
10: Oh, don't worry.
6: Honey,
10: I'll send a tow truck.
6: That was a Ford Focus. That's not even in the car category.
10: I think it's still a car.
6: Nah.
10: Okay.
6: That's let's like an RC.
10: I'm jealous of Chris minus car. The way he looks.
15: Fine with that. Rude. Still be jealous. I'm a handsome son of a bitch.
10: No, they are. They're just the rudest today. Oh,
6: they are. Yeah. They're mean.
10: They yeah. are.
6: They're mad about the rain.
10: Yeah, I don't know what they're mad about. Tornadoes, I guess the rain, yeah.
6: Nard, you yes. got to find yourself
10: They would be
6: a captain.
10: Douchebags all morning.
6: That's what you need.
9: That'd be awesome.
6: I wonder if we could find any women that could just move into Nard's house and become the captain.
10: We tried to, and she was like, I don't like this.
6: All right, so the toxic game, I couldn't find enough people to do the toxic nope. game. But what if we do a game where the winner gets to move in with Nard? Her and her kid. What do you think?
10: I don't know the legality. I don't know how that would work.
6: It'd be awesome.
10: It'd be funny as hell.
6: We call, I'm the captain now.
10: Yeah. You want to be the captain of Nard's house?
6: Yeah.
10: Yeah.
6: Let's do that. All right, I'll get to the news next.
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6: That's what Nard's been saying all morning.
10: He does love to do that.
6: Nard, I give
10: American
6: it.
10: Woman.
6: I know he's like, I hate American women. Stay away from me. I want a nice Asian woman. That's right. He's a passport,
10: Indo-Pacific
6: bro.
10: Indo-Pacific woman.
6: Nard, you love that fun fact about Lenny Kravitz that I gave out earlier. Do you remember that?
9: No, I don't remember.
6: How do you not remember?
9: You've covered a lot of stuff.
10: You covered a lot, and I don't remember any of it.
6: Nard.
9: Yeah.
6: I addressed you with this. I said addressed, not undressed, all right, just for the people that aren't paying attention. Did he just say he undressed him with it? Nard, that Lenny Kravitz works out in his leather pants.
9: Yes.
6: He wears size 28 pants, and the reason he works out in those pants, because then
9: it keeps him honest.
6: If they get a little tight, he's like, whoa, right. Man, I got to cut down on the calories.
9: No, I remember that conversation. I didn't know that was his name.
6: Okay. Mm. But you call yourself a rocker.
9: I don't call myself
6: you're
9: a genre.
6: Poser.
5: Mm.
6: Well, I'll call you something. I'll call you something, sir. That's why Lenny Kravitz does it. Now, they're saying he's studly for his age. Isn't he like 60?
5: Yeah, he is studly.
6: Yeah, he works out a lot.
5: Mm-hmm.
6: He's also rich, so that helps.
5: Sure. But harder to work out when you're poor.
6: 28 pants. I don't think I wear 28 pants, and I'm pretty small.
5: He's tiny.
6: Yeah, you got to be real tiny.
5: Yeah.
6: To wear 28 pants. I think I wear a 32.
5: Mm. That's if you want to wear a baggy.
6: No, that's dumb. I don't know.
5: I think you wear a 6.
6: Okay, that's girls.
5: Oh.
6: That's Billy Bob Thornton.
5: Gotcha.
6: Who did this one interview, and he's like, I just prefer women's pants.
5: Yeah, see, so Billy Bob does it.
6: So he goes into the women's section, and he gets tiny pants.
5: Yeah.
6: It's so weird. It's like, just get normal jeans.
5: Uh-huh.
6: I can't remember the last time I wore jeans. I think to our event. That's the only time I wear jeans is to our events.
5: Fun fact.
6: Yeah, that's a fun fact that you didn't know.
5: Nope.
6: It's really the only time I wear jeans, because I don't know why I don't like jeans anymore. I think they look stupid on me. Actually, I think most
5: people are very anti-jeans.
6: Yeah, because they're not.
5: Even with, yeah.
6: They're like kind of going out of style.
5: They are. Big time.
6: A couple's ugly gambling dispute has unraveled in the courthouse, but the saga has come to an end as the judge has now ruled on who can keep the $112,000 fortune.
5: Mm.
6: Boyfriend won fortune while online gambling, but he was using his girl's account.
5: Oh, I mean, that sounds like a split then.
6: Weeks before they split, and now the judge has ruled who can keep the cash.
5: Who gets to keep it?
6: So what do you think?
5: A
6: couple's ugly gambling dispute has unraveled.
5: I'm going to say that the guy gets to keep it because he was the one probably that deposited the
6: Timothy
5: money.
6: Timothy Jones, 51, sued his ex-girlfriend Cheryl, alleging that he was entitled to the cash winnings because he was the one who had been gambling and struck the gold.
5: Mm-hmm.
6: However, the judge disagreed ruled that the woman was entitled to the winnings since her Jackpot City account was used for the lucky draw. You get nothing, sir.
5: That sucks. It was her account.
6: He just won her $112,000.
5: I thought maybe he did because, like, you know, you could find out how you deposited the money, right? Like, oh, this was used with my card, so maybe the judge, but no, it was her account, so he, all right. That sucks.
6: Damn. Another L for dudes.
5: Yeah, but I mean, you know, I get it. It was her account.
6: That's why if you're in any sort of relationship, have separate accounts. Because that's what this tells me. Hey, I get it that that's a separate account, but
5: the court looks at whose account was it.
6: That's really messed up because they don't do that in a divorce. If you have separate accounts, they just assume that that's group property.
5: I'm sure this would have been different if they were married, but again, boyfriend, girlfriend.
6: You know how the courts can be like, well, you guys have been together.
5: Yeah.
6: So.
5: Which they shouldn't.
6: You guys have an electric bill together.
5: Oh, that means that you have now married one another. And it's like, no, we live together. Just chill out.
6: A pack of dogs rescued this woman from a pervert.
5: Okay.
6: I always knew that dogs can smell a pervert.
5: I mean, this just has to be like a coincidence. It's not like they were like, pervert?
6: I think
5: they
6: were.
5: Let's go save her. That's a pervert.
6: A suspected creep was forced to run for his life after six dogs sprang to the defense of their walkers, chasing this man away.
5: Oh, okay. So they knew the lady that was about to be attacked. Got it.
6: And the dogs are like, oh, no, not today, sir.
5: These are our favorite walkers.
6: No, and you can see the pervert running. There's a great photo of the pervert running and the dogs chasing him.
5: That's funny.
6: Look at that. That pervert kind of looks like Nard.
5: What a dumbass for trying to attack somebody that has like six dogs with him.
6: Yeah, not the brightest.
5: Moron.
6: A woman left with numb genitals after taking a pill.
5: Hmm.
6: This Lauren woman recalls her first time vividly taking this pill. I'm trying to figure out what kind of pill it was. But then she's like, man, I can't feel my genitals. It's all like numb down there.
5: Yeah, that happens to me sometimes when I go
6: first,
5: to Dairy Queen.
6: You know, she put it down to nerves or inexperience. Is this a pill that she took? Because I'm seeing this IUD. A procedure many women find painful. Doctors were so surprised about this IUD. But yeah, I guess she couldn't feel down there. She was horrified. She dropped her phone, started crying, kept thinking, I've lost my ability to enjoy sex for the rest of my life.
5: Just immediately, that's where, oh no, I can't get laid anymore, like the first moment it happens.
6: All right, so this is...
5: What an insane
6: I get it. She was on the SSRI drug, like Lexapro, right. Yeah. One of those. And it made her genitals incredibly numb.
5: Yeah.
6: And the doctor was like, hey, you know, that's one of the things. And, you know, even after she stopped taking it, her genitals remained numb and she didn't enjoy sex.
5: SSRI?
6: So, yeah, it's Zoloft, Prozac. Yeah.
5: Is that like when Nar was in the SS Paxil. Tank division?
9: Nope, that's wrong,
6: it's
9: Derek.
6: Different.
5: Okay, all right.
6: It's different. Nar didn't deny being in that.
5: No.
6: He just said that's wrong, Derek.
5: Gotcha.
6: They caught a big-ass fish. A great white shark that weighed 1,700 pounds and is now a big contender for the biggest ever recorded in the Atlantic.
5: Congratulations. That's a pretty cool record to have.
6: As Nard would say, that's a big fishy.
5: Uh-huh.
6: That's a big-ass shark, 1,700 pounds.
5: Yeah, that's awesome.
6: And
5: I mean, what a cool thing to be like, yeah, I'm the best fisherman alive.
6: They have a thing called the Disney rash.
5: Okay.
6: You can get it, but it really affects people over the age of 50, specifically women. They get what they call a Disney rash, but it can happen anywhere where it's hot and then stuff is rubbing together.
5: Yeah. Ew.
6: And then you break out. I know. And Chris, you're going to Disney.
5: Won't happen to Billy. He's got all that Disney cream.
6: Yeah, it won't happen to me. Disney no, cream. I got a thigh gap, Derek.
5: So you hot-ass bitch.
6: I don't got to worry about that. Yeah.
7: Oh, I wish I had
6: thanks one. To my thigh gap, I don't have to worry about that.
5: Love it.
6: But, Chris, yeah, I just wanted to warn you because you're going to Disney. Yeah. Watch out for your Disney rash.
7: Yeah. All right. I don't have one.
6: We'll see you tomorrow.
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0: Friday, everybody there.
1: And howdy.
0: The Twitch,
1: YouTube, Facebook.
0: What's up? All the people that are going to call in, our phone number is 1-855-FU-BILLY.
1: Yeah.
0: I was a little disappointed. I thought Bad Boobies would pop off yesterday. I was very disappointed in Bad Boobies. I kind of want a redo.
1: Oh. That's risky.
0: I know, but I...
1: That could be...
0: Bad Boobies has always popped off, and yesterday, maybe the prizes weren't good enough. I don't know.
1: I mean, maybe the times have changed.
0: Oh, my gosh, it's hilarious. They say, give it up, Billy. You shut your ass. Not going to give it up. The last time I checked, it was three strikes you're out, not one.
2: Right?
1: That is.
0: So I don't know what kind of weird-ass baseball you're playing, sir.
1: That is true.
0: It's three strikes you're out at the old ball game. That's how it goes. Imagine one strike in baseball. Holy hell.
1: Games would be quick.
0: Maybe they'd be over in about 45 minutes.
1: Yeah. That might actually be all right.
0: There was a big debate that I saw online. What is the hardest professional sport to play? They said it was baseball. There's no harder thing than trying to hit a ball that's going 100 miles an hour.
1: Yeah, I could see that. I mean, if you've ever been to a pro baseball game, like you see the pitches in person, I don't know how they hit them.
0: So if you look at it in those terms, that is the most difficult sport to play.
1: Mm-hmm. I have a hard time hitting the ball even on MLB The Show.
0: Nard has a hard time hitting the ball when it's on the tee.
1: Yeah, oh, absolutely. Yeah.
0: Right, when it's on a cone and he's trying to whack that thing, he has a hard time.
1: His coordination is a bit off.
0: It's legendary. This dude falls more than anybody I know, and I love it.
1: Yeah, I mean, I know he's trying to push that narrative pretty hard right now that he's a big faller, but, you know.
0: He falls, Derek.
1: Because yesterday, if you're listening, he got dropped by his girl.
0: Well, I know.
1: Like, she hit him with a hook, and he dropped.
0: He's got a glass jaw.
1: And now he's trying to be like, I fall a lot.
2: I do fall a lot.
0: I spent 30 minutes watching him and his son play some catch or something in the backyard.
1: Mm-hmm.
0: And his son was just giggling his ass off because his dad would go to try to catch it and he would fall down. He just kept falling down. And then he comes in and goes, the ground's a little uneven.
2: Yeah, like, it was a hill.
0: And I'm like, yeah, but your son didn't fall down once.
1: Nope.
0: It was the funniest thing. Now that made me laugh. Hearty har. Did you get her pregnant last night, Nard?
2: No, I did not. No.
0: Why not?
2: I just didn't.
1: Why not?
2: No, we didn't have sex last night. Just cuddled.
0: Okay.
2: Damn it. Well, that's
0: so
2: good.
0: Are you done trying to get her pregnant?
1: Yeah, I think he's done, right?
2: Yeah, I'll be done for you guys.
0: What do you mean for
1: you
0: us?
1: Guys?
2: Yeah, well, yeah, just for everybody. I'll be done, yeah.
1: For everybody?
2: Yeah.
1: Why are you mad at us about it?
2: I'm not mad about anything right now.
1: You're mad at us about
2: no,
1: it.
2: No, I'm really not mad.
1: Yeah.
0: Was that kind of a headache when you went home yesterday about trying to get her pregnant?
2: Oh, yeah. No, it was a headache all day.
0: Okay.
1: All day?
2: Yeah.
1: Even leaving here, it was a headache?
2: Yeah. So, I'm just chilling. Like, I'm not trying to do nothing.
0: Oh, no. You didn't break you up?
2: What?
0: Did you break you up?
2: No. I'm just saying I'm not trying to have a kid.
0: Oh, okay. Oh, because.
2: Yeah, if the accident happens, whatever, but yeah.
0: You're not intentionally trying to impregnate her.
1: It's so funny because, like, every time you go to Nard, like, the first thing right out the gate, like, he almost starts crying.
2: No, I'm not.
1: Like, this dude is, like, teetering hard, right? Like, this guy. Do you need me to go, like, do you need me to book you somewhere? Like, do you need help?
2: No.
0: You want to stay somewhere for, like, 30 days, padded room?
1: Talk to somebody?
2: No.
1: Like, in all seriousness.
2: No.
1: Because, like, I feel like you're on the verge of crying, like, at any second again.
0: Yeah, what do you want to cry about today?
2: No, there's nothing to cry about today.
1: I really will go get, like, we'll go see somebody. You can go stay somewhere for the weekend.
0: I'd say a month.
1: I'm being totally serious, like, you know.
0: Hey, I got a question for you.
2: I'm worried about your mental health.
0: What makes you the saddest?
2: The saddest? I mean,
0: you know what I mean. Is there anything you're like, man, I wish I had this, or I missed this, or if you know, I wouldn't be as sad if this was going on.
2: I mean, I wish that like I didn't have to worry about bills and.
0: Well, that's just.
2: I
0: life,
2: mean, like, yeah,
0: dude.
2: But like,
0: I mean, everybody worries about bills,
2: right? That's
1: that comes along with having sex.
0: That comes along with being an adult,
2: right?
0: So
2: yeah.
0: You're not gonna get rid of that, homie.
2: No. Yeah, so that'd be the only.
0: All right,
2: like,
0: so that's it. That's the only thing that makes you sad.
2: Yeah.
1: Okay.
2: Yeah, I would say so. Yeah.
1: All right.
0: Other than that, you're a chipper pal.
2: Yeah, for the most part.
0: Okay. Well, good. I'd say we can cancel that 30-day stay at that home now.
1: All right. Okay.
0: He just seems
1: Let
0: like
1: me know
0: he's
1: if you
0: gonna
1: change
0: cry.
1: Your mind. Yeah, yeah.
2: For sure.
0: Nothing else makes you sad?
2: I mean, nothing at this time
0: Well, that's good.
2: Sad, like,
0: so did you get like a mouth hug last night at least?
1: You know what makes me sad, Billy?
0: What?
1: Having to pay NARS bills.
0: Oh man, I was gonna get to you next. Right, that has to make you incredibly sad.
1: It does. It does.
0: All right,
1: I'm like, oh, I have some money, and they'll be like, wait a minute, I gotta see what bills of NARS are due.
0: Derek, ask me what makes me happy.
1: What makes you happy?
0: I don't have to pay his bills anymore. Makes me so incredibly happy.
1: Oh man.
0: You know what
1: I'm
0: I did
1: sorry,
0: yesterday?
1: I'm sorry, Brooklyn. I can't get you an 18th birthday present. I have to help your non-Uncle Nard.
0: No, at no point in time did Nard say he misses Billy's friendship or money. They're saying that in the chat. He did not say that.
1: Oh, man. That was your opportunity. Set you up right
0: he
1: there.
0: Didn't,
1: yeah.
0: He didn't say. I wasn't even thinking
1: he
0: that.
1: He didn't even. Yeah, neither did Nard. Nard wasn't even thinking of that. Yeah.
0: I don't know nothing.
1: Oh, you can't take it. You can't do that now. You were given the opportunity. What makes you
0: he
1: sad?
0: Didn't, he didn't say that
1: you
0: in
1: were asked
0: the
1: what
0: chat.
1: Makes you sad, and it was you were not. You didn't throw that out there.
0: Yeah, you're fine.
1: He gave you the floor. You can't go do that.
0: But
1: now.
0: I wasn't even thinking that. Yeah. I was thinking something else.
1: Yeah, you got to be honest, okay? You got to be honest.
0: He was. He had that moment of clarity right there.
1: Mm-hmm.
0: He was honest.
1: He was like, you know what? The floor's mine, and Billy doesn't even cross my mind, okay?
0: No, yeah, the chat brought it up.
1: Oh, man. Nard. Are you going to act sad now about it, Nard? Are you like, wait a minute, I need to get sad about this.
0: Derek, ask me again what makes me happy.
1: What makes you happy, Billy?
0: I don't have to pay his bills.
1: Oh, man.
0: You know what I did yesterday? Instead of paying Nard's bills, I bought some badass shoes.
1: Oh, man. I bet they weren't, but yeah.
0: No, they're badass.
1: Are you sure?
0: 100%. They're just like all the other badass shoes that I got.
1: All right.
0: Let's go to Big Mexican Wiener.
3: Hey, Billy and Derek.
0: What's up, buddy?
3: Y'all do know, and I know this from experience, all it takes is two people that are close to a person to be able to get them admitted, whether it's true or not.
0: Oh, that's a good idea. I vote admit him.
3: Yeah.
0: I say it only takes two people. All right, I say my hand is up.
1: Yeah.
0: Admit him. 30 days.
1: I mean, I would hate to do that to him if he, unless it was a real emergency, I guess.
0: People ask me if Crocs, Billy. No, but I do have, which I got a little giddy yesterday because I went in the closet and I haven't been able to wear my Lightning McQueen or Buzz Lightyear Crocs yet.
1: Mm-hmm.
0: So, the summertime's coming. So I'll be able to wear those to work. And I think that's going to make me kind of excited. I got a little happy about that.
1: Oh, happy birthday, Panda. They want me to punch Nard.
2: Okay.
1: It's his birthday.
0: We can't punch Nard. Good, like,
1: I think
0: old
1: I gotta
0: Nard.
1: Go get Nard some help. I mean, clearly.
0: Old Nard, yeah, we could smack him.
1: Yeah, I can't beat this guy up.
0: One of our favorite things, we used to do this thing called breaking the law. And so when Nard would do something bad in studio, Daniel or whatever dude that was, another stunt guy on the show, they would take it out, if you will, and then just hit Nard with it. It was so funny.
1: It is fun, yeah.
0: Breaking the law.
1: It's so weird, though, because like, right now, in my DMs are weird as hell right now because half of them are like, leave Nard alone, stop bullying him, and then I swear the other half are, Derek, stop covering for him, stop enabling him. And I'm like, it can't be like, How do I have both of those sides of the coin?
0: I don't know.
1: You know what I mean? Like, half of them are like, dude, you bully them all the time. And then the other half's like, oh, man, all you do is enable them. And
0: all right.
1: I do
0: want to point out.
1: Which side is it?
0: I do want to point out. People are like, oh, you guys are so mean and hard.
1: Well, I am a little mean. And I will admit, I am.
0: Yeah, I mean, personally. I saved his life twice.
1: Yeah? I'm a little mean to him.
0: I gave him a bunch of money to move here.
1: Mm-hmm.
0: I paid to get his car fixed because his car died and he wouldn't be able to work. And so I gave him $2,100 to get his car fixed.
1: Yeah.
0: gave him $500 for his kid's gift.
1: Nice.
0: And so, I mean, Nard, you have to admit, like, when you were hungry, I would send you pizzas. Yeah. Like, I tried to be a good friend to you. Mm-hmm. It just wasn't reciprocated. And at one point, you're like, I can't just keep having this one-sided pal, you know? You feel kind of stupid.
1: I just can't stop being mean to him.
0: I can.
1: I'm addicted to it.
0: I like
1: to bully him. I do. Like, his tears over there right now are giving me juice.
0: I don't think I mean
1: to. They're firing me up right now. Yeah, give me more, Nard.
0: In fact, you know, when...
1: Will you put those tears over here in my cup? I want to drink some of them.
0: When I felt a little appreciated by Nard, there was like a brief moment there, just a mm-hmm. tiny moment.
1: Yeah.
0: You know, I would gas him up on the air. I'd tell him he's a stud and all sorts of other stuff.
1: Yeah, I mean, that didn't seem genuine, but yeah.
0: Yeah, and you got a little annoyed at that.
1: What?
0: You know, when I would do that, you'd be like, oh, gosh, yeah, Nard's the best. It was hilarious.
1: I don't think Nard ever felt like you meant it either.
0: What? Oh, of course he did.
1: Not chance.
0: Of course he did.
1: I mean, if you know Billy, you know, like, if he's being like, oh, you're cool, that means you're not cool.
0: No, that's...
1: Billy's like, damn, dude, you're looking good today. That means you look like a giant. You better turn around, go home, and change.
0: No.
1: Yeah. Oh, absolutely.
0: You're
1: yeah,
0: saying pretty quick. I'm a kidder.
1: Yeah, absolutely.
0: Just joshing you, if you will.
1: Yep. Oh, yeah.
0: Nah.
1: If Billy's gassing you up, that means something's off.
0: Nah. Nard with his big abs over there and his giant wiener.
1: Yep. And then big tears.
0: Big giant tears.
1: Did you see the tears in his eyes?
0: No.
1: I don't even think Nard knows why he's crying.
0: You know
1: right
0: what's
1: now.
0: Crazy is? His tears are bigger than his wiener.
1: Yeah. What? I just don't know, like, what is he crying about?
0: Oh, you're getting mad about that?
1: I'm not getting mad about that.
0: You're getting mad when I was like, hey, your tears are bigger than your wiener.
1: Yeah.
0: And he's like, what?
1: Uh-huh. Dude, it's impressive. Can you teach me that?
2: What?
1: Like, how to just start crying?
0: Method acting.
2: I'm good right now.
1: Like, I'm not. Nard, you're crying while saying you're guys,

0: hungry boy?
1: Why are you stabbing the desk?
0: Yeah.
1: Oh, I know what it is, Derek.
0: What?
1: He doesn't have a piece of paper over there.
0: Oh, is that what? Is that why you got
1: can't
0: here?
1: Diddle on the air.
0: You need some different pins?
1: No, he needs to diddle.
0: Yeah.
1: Hold on. I think I got some paper over here.
0: I blame myself, though, because I used to be able to find out what was going on with Nard, but I tell all of Nard's
1: diddle paper.
0: Oh, thank you.
1: Yeah, there you go. I just got him diddle paper. I think we're going to be okay. Now you can diddle all over that paper.
0: And now I cannot find out what's wrong with Nard ever because, rightfully so, Nard does not trust
1: me. Yeah, he doesn't trust either one of us.
0: And
1: I don't
0: blame him because, like, I wouldn't trust me either. I'm a menace with that stuff.
1: It says here, he doesn't like that he's not friends with Billy and it hurts him when it's brought up. He doesn't care. He doesn't like that that's two people that said that. I don't agree with that.
0: He doesn't like that we say we pay his bills because it makes him feel lesser than.
1: Yeah, that's what it is.
0: Yeah. And it makes him look bad to his girl.
1: Okay, how about this? Let's start. Let's pretend.
0: And he knows
1: we didn't
0: that I like
1: that.
0: To secretly like try to break them up.
1: Yeah. Derek secretly wants to be more of a man than you are. Right?
0: What? I am way
2: I mean,
0: more
2: he
0: of a
2: is
0: man
2: already. Is. Yeah.
1: Okay, well, I'm glad you said that.
2: No, he definitely is.
0: Yeah, right. That's not even close.
1: All right, let me
0: Nard's
1: take a break.
0: Nard's just better looking. That's all he's got on me.
1: Well, and he's got
0: but
1: all
0: that's
1: that
0: something,
1: charisma.
0: Though, Nard. That's something. And that's the most important thing to you, so I don't know why you're so upset.
1: He's got all that charisma.
0: Because, like, being
1: got.
0: Better looking, that is the only thing that matters to you.
2: I mean, looked, for sure.
1: People are saying, make him cry. It's my favorite.
0: He is. And I don't even know what we said. I'll have to go back and listen. I'm not even sure what we said.
2: Nothing.
1: Let me take a break. Woman sad because her man caught her cheating when she was about to be loyal again. We'll get to that.
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9: 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It is Rick Dees, and did you hear TK this morning? 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Anyway, we had a little dinner before. 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Anyway, Firebirds on fire, and we got your hits. 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

0: Later on in the program, I got Stain tickets, Bush tickets, and Dallas Cowboy cheerleaders tickets. Let's see what else I got coming up for you. Or do you need a tissue?
1: No, I'm good enough.
2: Maybe we need like a segment where everybody just like gasses Nard up.
0: Ooh, we could do that.
2: You know, like a
0: talk
2: big
0: about positive things
2: a big
0: about
2: build
0: him.
2: Nard up segment. You know.
0: You know what I could do is I could leave the room and let you guys do that.
2: Okay. All right. Well, never mind this.
0: You know what I mean? I could like take a break.
2: No, that's all right.
0: What do you mean? I could make some calls or
2: no,
0: something.
2: No, that's okay.
0: Let's see here. Here's what you should know before you start having sex in front of your dog.
2: What?
0: Got that coming up. What this man did for some good coochie.
2: I mean, dude, man, what won't they do for that?
0: Well,
2: you know, they'll go to war.
0: Here's the, this

0: what I think. They need to have a coochie class to teach men, because men will get like some good coochie and they'll lose their mind.
1: They will.
0: And you need to have a class to be like, all right, fellas, look, there's some that's going to be awesome, some that's going to be eh, some that's going to be whatever.
1: Yeah.
0: But don't get crazy over the good one.
1: Dude, I don't know how many guys I've seen ruin their lives
0: over what they believe to be good cooch.
1: I think one that comes to mind right away is Daniel, my boy, dumbass Daniel. I mean, you know, he got a little side chick and he lost his mind.
0: Yes.
1: And now look like, and then completely flipped his life. Now he lives with a, you know, 50-year-old man.
0: That's always getting asked, and all
1: and Daniel gets nothing.
0: All Daniel gets to do is listen to that guy clap cheeks.
1: Poor Daniel is all alone.
0: So
1: he only gets to hang out with that girl that he loves so much if he takes her to an expensive Lady Gaga concert.
0: So what this man did for some good cooch,
1: dude? What did he spend $2,500 on Lady Gaga tickets?
0: That's just the tickets. That's not merch, because he's going to have to buy her stuff there. Mm-hmm. He's going to have to the gas money to get there. He's probably going to feed her.
1: All because of that good, as he calls it. But he lost his mind.
0: Why are women meeting? I guess they go on Zoom together and just masturbate.
1: Mm.
0: That's weird.
1: What?
0: Yeah, I know. A man tried to talk to...
1: Is that true?
0: Yeah, no, it says here, the headline is, meet the women masturbating together on Zoom.
1: Oh, okay.
0: Let's see here. This man tried to talk to a woman and give him a compliment, and then the fridge stepped in.
1: Damn.
0: This dude's this guy's like, hey, man, you're really beautiful, and then, of course, the woman, you know, the bodyguard, the bulldog, if you will, refrigerator guarding the snacks, rolls in and is like, oh, no, you don't.
1: Dude, I saw, there was a clip on TikTok yesterday that I saw of Derrick Henry. He was at like some card show or something, and he had a fridge security guard. I'm talking about, this woman was huge, and she was security for him. Like some guy like tried to give him like his rookie card and like the fridge stepped in and was like, whoa, whoa, whoa. And I was like, that's a woman.
0: To me, that would be the most impressive thing. If you were that hot as a dude.
1: Yeah.
0: That you needed a fridge. So a woman would come up to you and be like, wow, you are sexy. And then your fridge comes in and is like, hey, back it off.
1: That would
0: be... Nothing, I don't think anything could stroke a man's ego like a dude having a fridge guarding his snacks.
1: No, that would be crazy.
0: I've never seen anything like that, but man, that would be cool.
1: That was the first female security. Well, I guess there was that Best Buy girl. Remember that Best Buy girl that got fired for like, I don't know, tackling that guy that was like trying to steal stuff?
0: Right, yeah, I saw that.
1: I remember that
0: girl. I know what you're talking about. A security guard, though, guarding a dude.
1: Yeah. This security guard was and Derrick Henry is massive. You know, he's a running back for the Ravens. Huge guy. And I don't think, like, he went out of his way and, like, hired... I bet this girl just works for, like, some security thing, but that was the first female that I ever saw that worked, like, a legitimate security role. And was... You would not mess with her, either.
0: No, she just had that look.
1: Dog, she was
0: maybe a little, huge. Little bit of an underbite that's a little intimidating.
1: Huge. She was huge.
0: How to tell the size of a man's package. Don't let me forget to get to that, because women love that. That's one of their favorite things. I didn't realize this, but women's favorite games is guessing the size of a man's package.
1: I don't like that.
0: I don't like
1: to think about women being that dirty.
0: They do. And I look in the chat, I know you guys do. You're like, I wonder how big his is. That is one of the big things that women do. That's a game. That's their Uno. That's their Monopoly. That's their gambling.
1: Mm.
0: You know, men predominantly gamble.
1: Yeah.
0: Women gamble with like, I wonder how big it is.
1: Oh.
0: Let's guess. They'll do it to the guys in the office. I wonder if he's got a big one.
1: Oh, my God. They'll sexualize the guys in the office?
0: Quietly, so that they don't get in trouble with HR.
1: Jeez, ladies.
0: And this person points it out. Yeah, women at the gym do that all the time.
1: Do they?
0: They try to guess the size of the sausage.
1: Mm. I bet some women have like a gift. Like they know.
0: Yeah, maybe they do, but I'm sure some women, once there's a reveal, you know, a wiener reveal. You know how they have gender reveals? Mm-hmm. Well, they have what they call wiener reveals.
1: It's a real thing.
0: It is. There's not the confetti and the big party or anything, but mm-hmm. essentially, before gender reveals and all that kind of stuff, there was the wiener reveal. And that's when a woman was getting down to business with a guy, whether he had a button fly or a zipper, and then she would do the wiener reveal and, you know, the open box, right? You know how it's huge on the internet. What opening a box. Let's see what I got. Women used to do that with man zippers.
1: I mean, I think they still do.
0: And they would go, meh, meh, meh.
1: Oh, God. Well, I mean, I don't blame them.
0: People are asking if Nard's dog died again.
1: No.
0: Because he's crying again.
1: I have no idea. Yeah, I don't know why Nard is.
0: Nard doesn't talk
1: to us. When the tears start, they don't stop.
0: Yeah, people are pointing out.
1: Until he goes to sleep.
0: I honestly think this guy might be right. Is Nard crying or constipated? There's a good chance he just has to poop.
1: No.
0: Because he has that face of a baby. You know how a baby's got a diaper on?
1: Yeah.
0: And the baby looks like it's going to cry, but it's actually pooping.
1: Mm-hmm.
0: You guys might be right. He might just be crapping his pants.
2: No, I haven't ate anything to do that.
1: Mm. Oh, so you're hungry?
2: No, I'm not hungry.
0: Can you get him some food, Derek?
2: No, I'm really not.
1: I definitely can. Yeah.
0: No. I got.
1: You want some breakfast?
2: No, I'm not hungry.
1: You want some breakfast?
0: No, he wants some breakfast.
2: No, I'm fine.
0: He wants breakfast. He's
1: you don't
0: so
1: want
0: hungry.
1: Breakfast?
2: No, I don't need breakfast. No,
0: I don't need breakfast.
1: Why are you being mean about it?
2: No, I wasn't being mean. I was just trying to order your breakfast. I appreciate it.
1: Why are you yelling at me about it?
0: His girl didn't leave him, so stop it. They're happy. They're in love.
1: Yeah, all right. Your girl didn't leave you, did she?
2: No.
1: Okay, good.
0: Derek. Well,
1: why are you crying? That's the only reason I'd be crying if I was you is if my girl left me. And if she didn't leave you, then you better wipe the tears away then. There's no reason for tears.
0: Derek.
1: There you go.
0: This is.
1: That didn't work.
0: Yeah, he's about to cry again.
2: I'm not. No.
1: I'm telling you, dude. I've noticed this about him. If he starts crying, he can't stop until he goes to sleep and then he wakes up again.
0: Like a reset.
1: Yeah, he has to have a hard reset.
0: Okay. This is going to sound rude, but I want you to hear me out. And I want to talk about this later on the program.
1: Mm-hmm.
0: All right, let's say a dude has 40 kills. He's got 40 bodies, right?
1: Mm.
0: And the woman's got 40 bodies.
1: Yeah.
0: This person made the argument that there's a big difference between scoring 40 goals and blocking 40 goals.
1: There is a difference, yeah.
0: So making 40 goals versus blocking 40 goals.
1: Mm-hmm.
0: So think of it this way. If you were playing hockey.
1: Yeah.
0: And they're running up and down. They got the puck. They keep scoring on the goal like crazy.
1: Yep. That's impressive.
0: That is impressive. If you got, let's say.
1: A little goal. Like, I still don't understand how they even score in hockey.
0: But, Derek, what else is impressive?
1: What?
0: A goalie that can block the goals.
1: Not as impressive as the person scoring, though.
0: I mean, it's pretty impressive when they can block. Catch it. I don't know. It's pretty impressive. But the point is, if you just let 40 goals go through.
1: Mm-hmm.
0: That's not very impressive. That means you just got scored on 40 times.
1: Oh, yeah. 100%.
0: You get what I'm saying.
1: It's more impressive to block the goal than to let it by. Yeah.
0: Yes.
1: No doubt about that.
0: All right. Scoring 40 TDs or having a corner stopping 40 TDs.
1: Yeah, I mean, they're both impressive.
0: So this guy argues that there's a big difference between a man scoring 40 goals and a woman giving up 40 goals.
1: Mm.
0: Again, not my words. I'm just throwing it out there.
1: Yeah.
0: So,
1: are you sure? This sounds like something that you would come up with.
0: What?
1: This sounds like a, you know, nice guy gets her last kind of thing.
0: What?
1: You know?
0: Who did that?
1: Which is another original, Billy.
0: That's
1: okay. So you did come up with this.
0: Not a you, silly boy. We'll do what your mama don't know, and mother-in-law DNA test finds out baby it's not her son's kid. We'll get to that. What's so funny?
1: We just really got to get you on a different side of the internet.
0: Why?
1: It's just changing you.
0: What do you mean? It's funny. Why is the internet that I'm on?
1: I don't know. It's you know what I mean? It's just you're on the dark internet or something.
0: No, I'm on the funny internet.
1: All right.
0: That's hilarious. What a great comparison.
1: It is funny.
0: It's super funny.
1: You know.
0: All right, you know. So this dude is, whoever he is saying that it's more impressive to block 40 goals than it is to just let 40 goals score.
1: That's true, though. It is.
0: That's, you know.
1: And the person that blocks 40 goals over letting 40 goals by is going to get more money, too.
0: Well, yeah, no, they're
1: higher. They're a higher valued goalie.
0: Exactly. So we'll get to that. It's just kind of funny, you know what I mean? This woman, she goes, she doesn't care if you have a girlfriend. Another one of those things, don't let your boyfriend stop you from finding your husband. We'll get to that. And I thought this was interesting. This mom, right? You know, you always hear about dad taking son to the strip club when he's 18, right? Or, you know, dad getting his son his first Playboy or so. You know what I mean?
1: Like, I've always heard those stories, yeah.
0: We didn't have that because our dads were a little flaky.
1: Yeah.
0: Well, this mom brought her son to have his first bikini barista experience, and her son was 10.
1: Mm.
0: So I want to get your thoughts on that.
1: Okay.
0: Imagine that. Like, you just, hey, mom, where are we going? Well, you're about to have your first bikini barista experience. He's going to be like, what? This is weird, mom. I want to do this with my friends, not with my mom. Right? You don't want to go there with your mom.
1: No, never. I don't want to go anywhere with my mom.
0: All right. So this woman is very sad. And it's all because her man caught her cheating. Now, her defense was, she's like, wait a second. She's very sad. My man caught me cheating when I was about to start being loyal again.
1: Oh.
0: And she's got all these tears running down her face.
1: She's like, you messed up. You broke up.
0: I was just about to be a good woman to you.
1: I was just about to settle down and stop cheating. You're lost.
0: And you had to go and ruin it by catching me.
1: You're lost.
0: And she posted that on the internet.
1: He's so dumb. I was just about to start being faithful.
0: Again. Derek,
1: what?
0: Look at this woman's crying like Nard is. Look at her. Just them tears.
1: Everybody's asking us, we have no idea why Nard's crying. We have no idea.
0: We would have to ask the source.
1: My wife is texting me right now. She's like, he's just crying and nodding into the camera. Well, like, I told her, I was like, I have no idea. I don't know what's going on.
0: And people are like, how do you just continue with the show?
1: Well, we can't just stop it. Like,
2: yeah,
1: because if we stop it and we talk to him, he's not going to tell us anything. For some reason, he doesn't trust me with sensitive information. I don't know why.
0: And I found out Nard's never liked me.
2: Well, yeah. I have.
1: Yeah.
0: So he's not going to tell me.
1: Yeah, so I don't know what to do. So it is crazy that me and Billy just carry on while we have a 50-year-old man that is just crying in the corner over here. Like, I don't know, but I don't know what else to do.
0: All right, Derek. It reminds me, remember when we went to...
1: You can go home.
0: I think it was Seattle. No. Okay, I think this is kind of cool. I'm going to tell you why this is cool.
1: Okay.
0: All right. We went to Seattle. We got a job there, right?
1: Mm-hmm.
0: You know, went through syndication.
1: Yes.
0: And they were telling us about this other show, how they just have a dude in the corner that just laughs.
1: Uh-huh.
0: Right? And all he does is just laugh all the time. And they're like, people just love it. They just love. He's just in the corner. He's just laughing at everything.
1: Yeah.
0: And just the people just love it.
1: Yeah.
0: So now we got our own version, but we just got the guy that's crying.
1: Yeah, no.
0: In the corner.
1: We don't quite have that guy that's just like laughing and bringing the room up.
0: No.
1: Because that's what that guy that was in the corner laughing, they were like, it's like contagious and, you know, puts people in a good mood. Nard just really brings us. I can't let Nard bring us down, though.
0: So what we got is we got, look, we're having a great time.
1: Yeah.
0: And what we have, we got a Debbie Downer.
1: You know, we're just trying to give the other shows in the market a chance. Like, we're handicapping ourselves by having Nard, you know?
0: Yeah.
1: It's like, hey, if we can still win with Nard, man, how impressive is that? Because this guy is.
0: Well, he's over there. He's diddling.
1: I don't know what's, yeah, I don't know. Something happened.
2: No, nothing happened.
1: I mean, you say that, but like, you bust into tears, and we didn't even do anything to you today.
0: Didn't really do anything.
2: No, you guys didn't do anything.
1: I know, so something happened because the tears.
2: No, I promise nothing happened.
0: I even said.
1: I don't believe you.
0: When I first walked in today.
1: Who's the biggest liar I know?
2: No.
0: Nard.
1: Nard, you're the biggest liar I've ever met in my life.
0: I've ever met.
1: So, like, there's no point in telling me that.
0: Congratulations.
1: Yeah, it's impressive. I've met a lot of liars. You're the biggest one.
0: You're the biggest one. You're
1: numero uno at the top of the list.
0: Take that as a compliment.
1: Dude, it's because I know some scumbags.
0: No, my dad used to lie to me, and you got him beat.
1: Yeah, I mean, imagine the people I know. The liars that I know. And you're number one. That's, man, kudos, brother. Kudos.
0: Yeah, good job.
1: Yeah, that's...
0: And a bit of a scoundrel, too.
1: Yeah, a bit of a scumbag. I respect it.
0: Yeah, we got to respect that.
1: Oh, now he's crying again. Why are you crying again? I was gassing you up.
0: You were. You were giving him all those compliments.
1: You're number one. You know, you like to be number one?
0: No, I mean, when they come in, they're like, hey, guess what? You guys were number one. No,
2: it's just my inner thoughts. Like, it's just
1: your inner thoughts.
2: It's just me.
1: What do you mean? What are your inner thoughts right now?
2: No, it's just me. It has nothing to do with nobody.
1: Huh?
0: You know what I'll do?
1: Are they closing in on you for like some major crime that you committed?
2: No.
1: Did a detective stop by?
2: No.
1: Because they did stop me the other day, and they were asking.
2: What?
1: They were asking something about.
2: That's crazy. Now you're lying.
1: I'm not.
2: You would never stop to a cop,
0: Derek,
2: no matter what.
0: Derek doesn't lie.
1: He hit me right when I came out of the door here at work.
2: I don't believe it.
1: I have his card in my car.
2: I don't believe it.
1: Okay.
2: All right.
0: Detective Let me Jones. Take a break.
2: He just made that up.
0: No, he didn't.
1: I didn't, actually.
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0: the queen on. Got a divorce question. Or a child custody question. Whatever it is. Maybe you want to... I don't know. Maybe your girl's treating you bad or your man's treating you bad. You want the queen to sick him. Sick him. Get him. She can give you advice. This 39-year-old Idaho woman has been sentenced to jail and probation for assaulting a family member, leaving him with severe injuries. She was playing music loudly in the home, in the garage. He asked her to turn it down, and so then she beat his ass.
1: Mm. People don't like being told to turn down their music.
0: Where are the dudes?
1: What?
0: Because I read a story almost every day of a woman just beating a dude's ass.

0: I don't know.
1: Like, what happened? Is it in the Cheerios? Fast food? Is it? I don't know. Well, they say like cereal's bad for you now.
0: Oh yeah, right. What? If cereal's bad for you?
1: Oh yeah, it's real bad.
0: Oh yeah, well, yeah. Tell that to my diet.
1: I don't know. Maybe it's in the cooking oils. I don't know what it is. How come all these women can just beat dudes' asses?
0: They can't.
1: Well, every day there's a story about a dude that just got whooped by a woman.
0: I mean, besides Nard.
1: This man.
0: I think it's because we have a bunch of Nards out there.
1: Think about that. We had a story yesterday. His girl was in the chat, and she said she knocked his ass out.
0: I tripped. That's not what she said, though. Yeah, but, like, definitely just tripped. She can't push me over. Well, she didn't. I don't think she said she pushed you over. I think she said she threw a hook. No, she didn't throw a hook. Really? Yeah, she didn't throw a hook. All right.
1: I don't know.
0: That sucks, buddy.
1: It is. It's a big old suck.
0: Mm-hmm.
1: Let's see here. This woman, she was like playing her music loud, having a great time in the garage.
0: Mm-hmm.
1: The man asked her, he's like, hey, how about you turn that music down? She said, okay, and punched him in the face.
0: Damn.
1: Took his ass out.
0: Yeah, I mean, people just, it's not even that they don't like being told to turn down their music. They just don't like being told what to do.
1: No, then he gets back on his feet. He's like, what happened?
0: I just asked you to turn your music down.
1: And then she shoved him over the table, and he landed on his side. The victim explained how he was currently recovering from two.
0: This guy got his ass whooped. All because he went down and told a girl, asked her if she could turn down her music.
1: Have you ever seen that one video of that rhino that's in, she's in the fast food place, and she's fighting a guy, and she keeps pushing him down to the ground. He can't get back up. She was a sturdy gal, too.
0: So I used to, with my ex-wife, years and years ago, when she's going to be 18 this weekend. She was, you know, very little then. We lived in an apartment where it was a three-story one, right? We lived on the second floor. And there was an exotic dancer that lived above us. And every night.
1: Nard said lucky.
0: Yeah. It was like, but every night, like clockwork, at about 8 o'clock at night, she would start to get ready to go into work. And you could tell because she had wood floors up there and the heels would get to clacking and her music would just be banging. And it used to drive my ex-wife nuts because this is the time where she's trying to get our baby down for bed and stuff, you know? And so she would get so pissed about it. And I would have to be like, don't go up there because you're going to get your ass whooped. And I'm not going up there because she might whoop my ass too. So you better just deal with it.
1: So you guys never said nothing.
0: Sometimes you just got to deal with it. You know what I mean? What was I going to do? I was going to go up there and get into it with a stripper? My ex-wife couldn't do anything. My ex-wife would have got her ass whooped.
1: And then she beats your ass.
0: I mean, I think I would have whooped her ass if it came down to it, but I wasn't going to go up. I used to ask her, like, what do you want me to do? I'm going to go up there and tell this woman what to do. You think she's going to listen to me? And then what's going to happen? We're going to get into a physical altercation, and then I'm going to fight a woman? Like, that was a lose-lose. Please tell me how I could win in that situation.
1: I'll tell you how you could win.
0: Please tell me.
1: You could have went up there. She could have been like, wow, you're pretty hot. You go in there.
0: Well,
1: you
0: that wasn't going to happen.
1: You start nailing a stripper.
0: That wasn't going to happen.
1: Right? And then you go back down and be like,
0: okay.
1: She didn't turn the music down, but man, I had a lot of fun.
0: Are you ever a serious person?
1: Ever? You asked me a question. You're like, how do I win in that situation?
0: Billy, the answer there
1: I gave
0: was,
1: you the win.
0: You could not win. You could not win there.
1: I disagree. I think if she would have been like, hey, come on in, stud, and then you start, you know, nailing her.
0: Okay, well, that wasn't going to happen.
1: The music's loud and everything. Then you go back downstairs, and she's like, that music is still loud. Yeah, but she let me hit it.
0: It wasn't going to happen. I was like 300 pounds at the time.
1: Okay, here's another
0: scenario. It wasn't going to happen.
1: All right, Derek, all right. So let's say, music's loud, you go up there. She's getting ready. She's got two more stripper friends there, and they're like, oh, my gosh, this guy's hot. Now, all of a sudden, all three of them want to do something, right? Now, they're all sharing an ice cream cone, right?
0: Yeah.
1: And then the music's loud. Then you go down there, and be like, I don't know what happened, but all of a sudden, they just wanted to bleep the bleep.
0: Yeah, all right.
1: So,
0: Cool. Just, yeah, that's what I should have done then.
1: I'm just saying, like, that was how we would have won in the situation.
2: All right, yeah. Right.
1: So there wasn't a way to win.
0: I just don't think there. I don't think you're ever going to win if you're having to go tell a girl to turn down her music. And this guy found that out. I don't know how he thought that was going to go. He thought he thought she was going to be like, oh, I'm sorry about that.
1: I know, but
0: what kind of music was she listening to?
1: Okay.
0: Was she listening to, you know, I can tell she's from Texas? No, she probably wasn't. She probably was listening to Cardi B or something.
1: Right.
0: You're going to get your ass whooped.
1: Well, what you do is you go up there and be like, hey, my annoying wife wants you guys to turn the music down, but I'm ready to party.
0: I wasn't going to say anything.
1: Yeah, I'm just saying.
0: Yeah.
1: This man tattooed children.
0: Mm.
1: I don't think you're supposed to do that. Didn't you get in trouble for that, Nard, in Oklahoma?
0: Tattooing children?
1: No. I think so.
0: That's crazy.
1: I think they threw the charge out.
0: Did you get into that? I didn't know.
1: There's some kid with a horseshoe on him somewhere.
0: You were like, hey, I could do a mobile tattoo shop or something?
1: No. Well, he was a tow truck driver.
0: He was.
1: If you run down all the different gimmicks that Nard's
0: he's
1: had.
0: He's lived a crazy life.
1: He has.
0: He's been there, done that on basically everything, right?
3: Not everything, no.
1: All right,
0: what are some of the things you haven't done?
3: I mean, there's a lot.
1: There's not really that much. All right. I got another story. This is going to make your tears go away because this reminds me of you, okay? A prisoner murdered cellmate and then ate his body parts before a chilling confession.
0: Yeah.
3: Where were the guards at for that long?
0: Well, they kind of just let you do your
1: thing.
0: They're
1: probably playing poker or whatever.
0: Yeah, they're not going to get involved. They're just there to make sure you stay in your cells. They're not there to make sure, hey, don't stop that. I mean, they really don't get it. Like, it seems like this happens all the time in prison because it does.
1: And this man arrested after destroying over 15 mailboxes driving recklessly. So he took out 15 mailboxes just going around.
0: That's a Nard right there. That's a guy who crashed out, and he crashed out in spectacular fashion.
1: Don't be shocked if you see Nard doing that today.
0: Oh, you definitely. Come on, Nard. That's something you would do. Okay, all right. Okay.
1: Here's what you should know before you start getting it on in front of your dog. We'll get to that next.
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1: 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I don't mind dragging 42 feet of cable around that weighs 16 pounds. It's throwing out my clavicle, and we're on joke four, all right?
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0: everybody. Would you say the majority of people probably get it on with their dog in the room?
1: I would assume so, yeah.
0: Well, they have this article about here's what you should know before getting it on in front of your dog. In fact, the article specifically says here's what you should know before having sex in front of your dog. Most dog owners love to spend time every minute with their pups. Mm. And so some of that time means that the dogs will be in the room when you're getting it on.
1: Yeah. Who notices?
0: This is actually a couple fight sometimes because a lot of women will be like, oh, who cares if he's on the bed? It doesn't matter. And the guy's like, can we get the dog off the bed?
1: Yeah.
0: You know, does the dog have to be in the room when we do it?
1: Who notices?
0: This is actually a couple fight sometimes because a lot of women will be like, oh, who cares if he's on the bed? It doesn't matter. And the guy's like, can we get the dog off the bed?
1: Yeah.
0: You know, does the dog have to be in the room when we do it? She's like, it's not even that big of a deal. He's just going to bark and scratch the door if we don't let him in.
1: Mm-hmm. It's almost easier just a little, you know.
0: So that's a common question, you know? So what is the dog thinking when they see you guys doing that?
1: Are they thinking anything? I don't think so. I don't think that's how it works.
0: Well, it says here, for most dogs, it doesn't matter. I would love to know. 1-855-FU-BILLY and in our chat on Twitch, on Facebook, as well as YouTube. Because we're on Facebook Live. If you guys do it with the dog in the bed, in the room, how do you guys do that?
1: Just, I don't even think about it.
0: For most dogs, it doesn't matter. She said, if they're not bothered by it, it doesn't matter at all.
1: Mm-hmm.
0: Dogs don't have this hang up like people do about things. They sort of just live in the moment.
1: They're not like, oh, look at that tiny wiener.
0: However, there are behaviors that signal a dog should not be present.
1: Okay.
0: For instance, where we shouldn't have the dog in the room when people are having sex is when the dog tries to intervene. There are some dogs get FOMO in the fear of missing out.
1: Oh. Damn.
0: And when they see, like, people hugging, the dog wants to join in. That's so cute because

0: if I'm hugging the whiff, the little dog is right by our feet, and she's waiting to be picked up so that she can be in the middle.
1: Yeah.
0: It's the cutest thing ever.
1: No, that is adorable.
0: Well, and it says your other pups might be uncomfortable or get worried from the sounds and the smells that are going on.
1: Smells is crazy.
0: There are also dogs that will get kind of distressed because of the sounds that are being made. They may interpret that as aggression. Especially, because usually it's a guy giving it to the girl. You know, except in Nard and Chris's case.
1: What?
0: So, you know, usually it's the guy giving it to the girl. So the dog's like, hey, stop that.
1: You know, don't do that to mom.
0: If you got a protective dog. What's up, Jazz?
2: Hi, yeah. I think some of that is actually true. Before I had a Chihuahua, and she's like, she's real big on him. She's mommy's girl. So I always let her everywhere. And we would do it in the room, and she would kind of stare at us for a little bit. So I would feel awkward, but she would sometimes bark at us. Like,
0: did it take you out of the moment when your dog's staring at you and barking at you?
2: Yeah, definitely. We had to turn the other way.
0: Did you ever, now if you were to put the dog in another room, do you think the dog would just scratchy scratch the room?
2: You know, probably not. She probably was just left us alone.
0: This person says that their dog started tackling him. This dude said that the dog started humping him.
1: Oh.
0: So that would be...
1: That's insane.
0: Yeah, that would be insane.
2: Yeah, it would be.
0: Did the Chihuahua ever bite him?
2: No, never.
0: No, so the Chihuahua didn't get aggressive when you guys were doing it. It just was like, almost like, hey, let me watch the show.
1: I don't think dogs get aggressive when you guys are having sex. Because, like, that you never hear anybody having police reports or, like, stories about, oh, I was having sex or I was fooling around.
3: A police report?
1: Well, you know what I'm saying? Like,
0: Nard's obviously had a police report with a dog.
1: No, I'm just saying. Like, you'll wrestle around with, like...
3: You worked at a vet and you never saw this.
1: Yeah, never.
3: Nobody ever came in.
0: Why were you having sex at a vet office?
1: I just find it weird that you never hear stories that a dog will attack, like, thinking, like, someone's in danger. You know what I mean? Like you'll hear people, like, like a husband and wife will be wrestling around in the living room and a dog will get in defensive mode. But, like, when you're having sex, they won't.
3: Husbands and wives usually, do they wrestle around?
1: Yeah.
3: Okay.
1: And their dog's like, oh, like, he's real defensive.
0: Well, I think what Nard's saying is, and I don't know if your man does this at all, does your man smack your ass, Jazz?
2: Oh, yeah, all the time.
0: Okay, some dogs will bow up. If they see their man, even though the woman is very receptive to getting her booty smacked, the dog can go, because it doesn't, it can't decipher from, hey, he's just flirting. But to the dog, that's a sign of aggression. So some dogs do, as Nard was saying, get upset.
1: Mm.
0: So, I mean, that does happen. Thank you, Jazz. Anybody else bang with the dogs in the room? Back in the day, didn't they have water beds, right?
1: Yeah.
0: That had to be crazy for dogs. Right where the dogs thought that they were on a boat.
3: I don't think dogs slept in the bed back then.
0: Oh, they didn't.
3: I don't think so. I feel like dogs sleeping in the bed came around like mid-late 90s, 2000s.
0: People are saying, of course, Nard will finally talk when we're talking about animal sex.
3: Hey, as long as he's participating.
0: That's it. This bit was for him.
3: Let's not criticize, all right?
0: This couple
3: says,
0: let
3: him get his mojo back.
0: They recently adopted a brand new dog.
3: Yeah.
0: And now they have a problem because that dog likes to do stuff to their older dog.
1: Oh, God.
0: Yeah. And so, not even thinking, when they tried to get it on, the dog tried to do that to her man, too.
1: Oh, God.
0: So they had to make sure that dog was outside the door.
3: Yeah, that's pretty crazy how the dog started trying to hump you.
0: It's Nard actually got a yeast infection from a dog.
3: Jeez.
0: Yeah, true story. What's up, Troy?
4: Hey, what's up, guys? I was calling about the dogs in the bedroom during playtime.
0: Yeah. What you got?
4: So I have a little 15-pound, 20-pound little ankle biter who's attached to my hip. And so every time it's go time, I have to, like, throw her a bone, an actual bone.
0: Right, right. I was like, damn, she gets some too, huh? Yeah, like, you made it sound like I got to give her some before I can give my old lady some. No. Just to keep her happy.
4: And then she'll sneak back in and get up on the bed, and I'll turn around and just have a look, and she's just sitting there just looking at me, and I can't even...
0: She's probably jealous.
4: Well,
0: not in that way. Not in a Nard, not in a Nathaniel Daniel Norris, Chelsea, Oklahoma way. Just in a jealous way that you're giving attention to somebody else.
4: Probably so, because she cuddles with us afterwards.
0: Oh, afterwards, she's like, hey, that's my man.
4: She's like, that was a good job, guys. High five.
0: Oh, well, that's cool. The dog's cheering you on. That's what Nard's always wished, right? That's some dogs cheering you on. Just little cheerleaders.
3: Oh, man.
0: You're funny, buddy.
3: You very funny.
0: Yeah, look at him. Are the tears drying up?
1: Yeah, I'm good.
0: It doesn't sound like it.
3: It doesn't.
0: I mean, this son of a bitch is still crying. How do you have so many tears?
1: I'm good right now. I promise.
0: I'm good.
3: Oh, I promise. I promise.
1: Yeah.
3: Okay, we'll take your word for it.
0: Yeah, I'm gonna post this on Twitter.
3: What is it?
0: Just Nard's having a good show.
3: Oh yeah.
0: Nard's having
3: one of his better weeks.
0: Hey, good show.
3: He hates it here.
1: No, I don't.
3: I don't blame you, Nard.
0: All right, Nard.
3: If I was you, I would hate it here, too.
0: I just really posted it. There it is.
3: I really would.
0: Derek, there
3: dude,
0: it is.
3: Yeah, no, that's rough. That's a rough photo.
0: Yeah, that's great.
3: Yeah. He looks like somebody just found out some terrible... Is somebody blackmailing you?
1: No.
0: Okay. This is what I think. It looks like he's pooping in his diaper.
3: Yeah.
0: You tell me that is not a baby pooping in its diaper.
3: It's somebody that looks like they're getting blackmailed. Does it not? Like,
1: no,
3: it looks like he's looking at his phone and he's concerned because somebody's like, you better pay up or else.
1: No.
3: Somebody after my money through you?
1: No.
3: Okay.
1: No.
0: You know what's weird? I'll get to Joe's call and then I want to talk about these women that are masturbating together on Zoom.
3: All right. That's crazy.
0: Well, Derek, they're doing it because they want to give pleasure to their nervous system.
3: Mm.
0: Oh, Joe hung up, so we're good.
3: All right.
0: So meet the women that are masturbating together on Zoom.
3: Yeah, that's insane.
0: And I know you guys call us the weirdos. And we usually take it. We're like, yeah, all right, you're right. We are the weird ones.
3: Yeah, we usually are. Yeah, absolutely.
0: Self-admit. We have accountability that we're the weird ones. We acknowledge we're the weird ones. And then you guys do something like this.
3: Mm-hmm.
0: It says, seeing someone else reclaim their own pleasure gives your nervous system permission.
3: Mm.
0: The more you are in tune with your body, the more sexual you will be. And so these women are doing it because they're trying to get some sort of sexuality. They want to increase their sexuality, so they're tuning in on Zoom and doing this together. They have every practice session begins with a quick check-in or run through of the class's intention.
3: Like,
0: and then they go to town.
3: That's pretty, you know.
0: This woman's class, you know, starts off with breathing exercise, and then they involve the tatas after that, and then they go for the goodies.
3: Hmm.
0: It's important to be aroused before. They even have eggs. You remember those weird-ass eggs?
3: Yeah.
0: That women use? So they're using those. And so you got to get a bunch of little props and things like that for this class.
3: No, you want to start doing this?
1: No, I don't need
3: we
1: to
3: could FaceTime and masturbate together.
1: That'd be weird. That'd be super weird.
3: You know, well, that's what they're doing, Nark.
0: You can reclaim your sexuality.
3: Yeah.
0: And then you can use that egg.
1: While just me a couple and Derek of bros? Are having masturbation time on FaceTime?
3: Yeah, let's tap into
0: all
3: this.
0: Right. Derek, do you remember one of the funniest bits that we ever did was we got one of those eggs and then Nard did whatever he did with the egg and then we waited for Nard to lay the egg like a chicken. Do you remember when we did that?
3: Yeah, I do. Yep.
0: And so we had built a nest in the studio, and Nard sat on this straw nest, and we waited for Nard to deliver the egg.
3: Yeah.
0: It was so funny.
3: Nard tells me that was his favorite bit.
1: I don't even remember that bit.
0: I don't know how to remember.
3: You
0: dude,
3: don't. You've done so nest. Much stuff with your butt that you don't even remember. Like, we've done a lot with my butt.
0: Okay, we built a whole nest. You sat there like a chicken. You had like no shirt on. You're just over there. And during the whole show, we would check in and be like, "Hey, did you lay the egg yet?
1: I don't. How'd it go? What was the final
0: result? Eventually, you did. You laid the egg.
3: Yeah.
0: Yep. And then we were calling you Mama after that.
3: Right. And
0: Mama
3: stretch.
0: Chicken. Stretch. Calling a Mama Chicken. Just

0: compliment him. And then the angry Fridges came out.
1: Uh-oh. Sorry to interrupt you, but I think you're beautiful.
2: Oh, thank you.
1: What's your name?
0: Look, what's so funny is the guy goes up to the girl that he thinks is beautiful, and she's receptive. She's like, oh, my gosh. Hey, thank you very much. That was very nice of you. Appreciate the compliment. Oh, no. Not with the fridge there.
1: Sorry to interrupt you, but I think you're beautiful.
2: Oh, thank you.
1: What's your name?
2: Me?
1: Yeah.
2: Oh, Katya.
1: Katya, nice to meet you.
2: Nice to meet you.
3: Unfortunately, she has a boyfriend.
1: Excuse me? Excuse me. You're beautiful. Like,
0: all right, and then the fridge comes in. She's got a boyfriend.
4: Oh, God.
1: You're beautiful. Like, caught me off guard.
2: $100. $100.
0: Yeah. And then the big giant fridge is like, $100, $100, $100, give us money. You got to give her money to compliment her. Immediately.
1: Like, caught me off guard.
2: $100, $100, yeah. $100.
1: I was talking to your friend.
2: I don't give a
0: The fridge is like, oh, go to hell. Just blocking.
2: Yeah. Give her $100.
1: Why are you being so rude?
0: And she has that fridge face. You know how they zoom in on the fridge face? And that's what they did.
4: Very
0: right there.
4: Very rude, by the way.
0: Right?
4: Yeah.
0: It's hilarious. All right, we got the queen on next if
4: okay.
0: You have a divorce question.
4: Badass.
0: 1-855-FU-BILLY. Anybody got a divorce question? I did get a message about somebody that wants a divorce, so.
4: Uh-oh.
0: Maybe I could ask her about that. 1-855-FU-BILLY. We'll be right back.
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8: 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It is Rick Dees, and did you hear TK this morning? 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Anyway, Firebirds on fire, and we got your hits. 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

0: Chris, you see Nard over there just crying his ass off?
1: Yeah, I'm listening to the other room, and I'm getting bummed out. And now I see him, and it's even worse.
0: Oh, man, it's so bad.
2: He's saying you're making it uncomfortable, Nard.
3: I mean, no. It has nothing to do with anybody.
0: Somebody said they want to send us a gift basket. Yes, yeah, snow for me. That's that perfume. And then Arby's cards for Derek. Snickers for Derek as well. And micro condoms for Nard.
2: Ball gag. Oh, yeah, something cool for Billy and jokes for the rest of us.
0: And ball gag for Chris.
1: Well, yeah, I could use a new one.
0: Yeah. And then a dildo for Swift.
2: A dildo?
0: That's what they're saying.
2: Wow.
0: Yeah. So, yeah, I mean, that's awesome. Appreciate that. That snow perfume is the best. Let me welcome the queen. The queen. Good morning.
4: Good morning.
0: Uncontested.com is her website. In case you're thinking about getting a divorce, you want to blow up the family, you want to separate, you want to nuke the family unit and just say, "Nah, I want to do this on my own."
2: Mm.
0: Ready?
4: Maybe the family unit's already nuked, and now you just need to get it in writing.
0: Right, get it in writing.
4: Yeah, make it legal.
0: I have seen, because I don't feel that people cheat that much. I know we play calls. I know we read stories. But please tell me that cheating is not that crazy in marriage. It's is it that common?
2: She's not going to tell you that.
4: It's common.
0: Oh, come on.
4: It's pretty common.
0: Come on.
2: I mean, she is a divorce attorney.
0: I know.
2: Yeah.
0: Mm.
4: Well, what's crazy, though, is it's not the reason that people usually break up. Because
0: it should be.
4: My clients. And I asked them about it. They're pretty casual in telling me that, yes, you know, they have cheated here and there a few times.
0: Golly.
5: These hoes ain't loyal.
4: But, you know, the spouse usually doesn't even know about it.
0: Ah. You know what? There's some audio. I'll play it tomorrow. And this cracked me up. I was watching this. And this is an old interview of Martha Stewart. And she was talking about how much of a piece of crap her ex-husband was. Right, she was just saying what a piece of crap
2: what?
0: He is. It just what a piece of crap her ex-husband was. He cheated and everything.
2: I side with Martha.
0: He cheated and everything. And then the interviewer's like, but didn't you cheat first? And she goes, what? Well, yeah, but it was just very brief.
4: Yeah.
0: It was hilarious. I can't wait to play it. We'll play it on Monday. Yeah, we're not here tomorrow. I'll play it on Monday.
4: Well,
0: it's hilarious how she totally just bypassed the fact that she cheated first, but then called her husband all these horrible names and jerk he was and all that stuff. Hilarious.
2: Just ignore that other stuff.
4: I like it, too, because, you know, people have different definitions of what they think cheating is and isn't. Whether or not it actually has to involve sexual intercourse. Is it just talking? Is it meeting up? Having dinner? You know, many people don't agree on it. So
0: I think batting your eyes at another person is cheating.
4: Oh.
2: Well, yeah.
0: Yeah, doing the flutter thing.
2: Yeah, I mean,
4: yeah,
2: flirting is cheating.
0: I think laughing at another person's jokes is cheating.
4: Well, that's definitely cheating. That's definitely cheating.
0: Yeah, that is.
4: Sure.
0: That's big time cheating.
2: I agree.
4: Yeah. Mm-hmm. And there's.
2: I loved that pissed Nard off too last time.
3: Oh, it did.
2: Because Nard's not really a jealous person.
3: I'm not.
2: He finally experienced that where another guy makes your girl laugh, and you're like, "Hold on."
3: Yeah. I was just like, "What's so funny?" Huh? I hit my funny bone. What?
2: It's because Nard. The only thing he's got going for him is his humor, I guess.
1: He doesn't even have that.
3: Yep.
0: Okay. Yeah, he's not funny.
2: All right, guys.
0: All right, hang on. Let's go to John.
2: Let's
0: first.
2: Just take him outside and curb stomp him.
0: What's up? All right. What time are we doing that?
4: Oh, wow.
0: What's up, John? That's a
4: Hello?
0: Great idea, Derek.
4: Good morning.
0: What you
6: Good
0: got?
6: Morning. Is it John you're looking for?
0: Yeah, well, is it the Billy Madison Show you're looking for?
4: Are you the one?
6: Exactly. I am. I got a question for the queen, simple and easy. How long do you have to be married before you're eligible in the divorce? And it's not for me, it's for my daughter.
4: Mm.
6: Before you're eligible in divorce, for she wants to walk away and just not take anything. She's been married to him only for 2.5 years.
4: Okay.
6: But he has a military retirement. And I was like, you can't walk away from a man that hits you. without getting something.
0: Damn, he's like hitting her?
6: Yeah, he hit her.
0: Oh,
6: and he cheated on her.
0: He cheated and hit her.
6: I just want to give my daughter solid advice to tell her not to just walk away. I mean, I don't, I'm not into everybody taking everybody.
0: Isn't that a court martial? Doesn't he get in big trouble?
4: Yeah, well, I mean, if he's hitting her, she should walk away.
6: This happened in California and they just moved back.
4: I think that abuse is usually escalates. It never usually gets better. So it will get worse.
6: She's
4: no amount of money.
6: She's living back at my house, and she's filing for a divorce next week. But she wanted, I was like, told her about your website and the simple divorce. But then she told me, she's like, he gets $5,100 a month. And I'm like, he beat you, and you're just going to walk away? I said, that's insane.
0: No, she needs to get some of that money, and she needs to report that to his whatever, superior officer.
6: He just got discharged in January. That's why they came home.
0: Oh.
4: Well, I think the amount of money is going to be a lot less than the amount of pain and abuse that she's going to receive. I mean, let's say she does get her, what, $2,000 or $5,000. I mean, they've only been married 2 years. How much money could he have put in his 401k? She's going to get half of that. Let's just say she gets $5,000 for each year she was married, $10,000 in total. Her medical bills could be double that if he breaks a tooth, if she suffers a head injury, her mental illness issues could be long lasting for a lifetime.
0: What a jerk.
4: Breaking her down. I can bank $10,000. I'd cut my losses and take my $10,000 and walk away before any of that gets eaten from medical expenses.
6: Yeah, that's what I told her. But I said, I was going to call this morning because I don't even know how long you had to be married. I was married 10 years and before I got divorced. But I didn't even know how long you had to be married before you could.
4: One day.
6: I love this.
4: Right away. Yeah. As soon as you get married, the clock starts ticking.
0: What if you don't hump?
4: Well, then you can always try to go for an annulment. Say, the marriage never happened.
6: I try to keep that image out of my head.
0: Yeah. Well, I wasn't talking about that one. Oh, appreciate it. That's a great call, John.
2: Yeah, it is.
0: Let's go to Tony. What's up?
5: Good morning, guys.
0: What's up, buddy?
4: Good morning.
5: Hey, Queen. So, quick question. Is there on your website, do you have, a form for a petition to have somebody removed?
4: From the radio show. Oh, yeah. We can help you with that. Who are you thinking, Nard?
1: Yeah.
5: Oh, yeah, 100%. I think I got about 100 signatures already.
4: I mean, yeah, we've got that product. We can help you with that. Just make it a...
0: It'll be uncontested because Nard doesn't have any money. He can't fight it.
5: Hey, Dad, what time's the curb stomping?
0: Man, people are really into that curb stomp. Yeah. That was a great idea, Derek.
2: I had no idea. Trying to say how ridiculous everybody's being towards Nard, but...
0: People are signing up for it.
2: Yeah, people want to do it.
0: It's got to make you feel good, Nard. You're a superstar.
2: Good. Oh, poor Nard.
0: What's up, Kelsey?
2: Let's all feel bad for him.
0: Okay, hold on. We got to do it like this. Just like we did at our event last Friday.
2: What is that?
0: When I said, hey, his dog passed away and his grandma passed away. And people were like, okay. I was like, hey, we got to do better than that. And then everybody went, it was great.
2: I mean, that was a rough week.
0: That was. Yeah. This week's been better, though.
2: No, it hasn't. It's actually been way worse.
0: All right, Kelsey, you got a question for the queen.
7: Yeah, I wanted to talk queen to queen.
4: Okay, what's up, queen?
7: All right, I want a divorce. Full stop.
4: Let's do this.
7: Okay, my husband sucks.
4: Uncontested.com. Let's get on there. Now, do we have kids? Do we have property?
7: Yeah, I have a daughter, and we have a house together.
4: Okay, and what are we doing with the house? Are you taking it, he's taking it, are you buying him out, or are we splitting it?
7: I just want him out of the house, and I want the house, and I want my kid.
4: Okay, and so how are you going to pay him his portion of the house? Is there some money in this house? Do y'all have good equity?
7: I don't want to pay him. What I'm saying. His name on the house? I don't remember. I haven't gone through the paperwork yet. I just started, I've been thinking about this for a couple weeks, and then in this past couple of days, I've just been like, you know what? I don't even like looking at him. I don't like breathing the same air as him. He's ruining men for me, So I literally want him out, and gone.
4: Okay. Well, have you thought about asking him to leave?
7: I mean, yeah, I have, but I know he's going to fight it. Because all we do is fight and argue. Like, he's never hit me or anything, but, like, he stands his ground, you know? So we both do. So I know it's not going to be, easy. So I, like, kind of want my ducks in a row before I'm, like, you know, GTFO.
4: Well, what do you guys do with the kids? Does he help out? Is he, you know, a good dad?
7: No. And like, that's the thing. Like, I'm just like, so...
0: I understand. Yeah. You just don't cuss, ma'am. I understand how angry you are. She is a bit of a man hater.
1: Women like her are a delight, let me tell you.
0: Yeah, so she is a what you would call a man hater, but maybe, just maybe, this man, this is her villain origin story, and this man has turned her to hate men.
4: Yeah.
0: It happens.
4: Yeah.
2: It does.
4: Possible.
1: Doubtful,
0: but we can't act like all men are great.
2: No, most God, look at Nard.
4: Put me off
7: well,
4: men for
7: I
4: good.
7: Caught him. I caught him messaging another woman on Facebook.
0: Oh, that's just like Nard. Oh, my gosh. You just described Nard.
4: That's annoying.
7: You know, and then he has this, like, what I would call a porn addiction. Like, we haven't like, done the deed in, like, probably almost a year, if not a little bit more. And then any time that I try to, like, get him to touch me, he's like, I'm busy. And him being, quote, unquote, I'm busy is him watching porn.
4: Wow.
7: Like he sucks.
4: Wow. Well, I would start, you know, getting your ducks in a row with your kids, like you said. I mean, if he's not really helping, what's the problem? What are you waiting on?
0: I mean, doesn't she deserve more money if he's just porning it up and he's messaging other women on Facebook and she's... just having the burden of 100% taking care of the kid while he's out gallivanting around. I mean, she should get the house, the cars, you know, whatever.
2: Easy.
0: Come on. She should get everything.
2: Easy.
4: Well, under Texas law, she's going to have to prove that he's cheating. And so a couple messages.
0: Can't she just say he's a man, Your Honor?
1: Yeah, that's how it is in Texas.
4: She could, but she'll waste $10,000 and end up, you know, spending all the money that's left for her. I'll go to the lawyer.
7: And this is also what I'm worried about, because I know he's, like, going to lie. You know, like, he's gonna say that I cheated, which is just literally not true. And he's gonna tell anyone that listens to him, because he already does this, that all I do is bitch at him. You know, like, that's
0: I'm not
7: I
0: hearing
7: is,
0: that.
7: Like,
0: yeah, I don't know
1: what
0: about
1: is he
0: you,
1: talking about?
0: I don't
1: about.
0: Hear
1: no.
0: that at all. I no. hear that you're very
1: you're
0: kind
1: a
0: to
1: peach.
0: Him. Yes. Mm-hmm. I'm not hearing that.
4: Well, it sounds to me like, you need to get the house appraised and find out how much it's worth, minus how much you owe, and find out how much equity you guys have in there that needs to get split. Because if you can't pay him that money, then the house will get sold and split.
7: Okay. Yeah. So maybe I can just, like, use his 401k and our savings for that, you know? Because, like, I feel like I'm entitled to that, too. Okay.
0: I would go for the cars. What about the toaster? If you have a pizza oven, I would take it all. Anything that you can get in the house, take it all. The furniture, lamps. I would just go around with sticky notes and just put your name on everything.
4: Mine.
7: Okay, I have another question. How much trouble would I get in if I just, like, change the locks? Like, he leaves to go do whatever he does with other women, and I just change the locks while he's gone.
0: I mean, couldn't she, if he goes out to gallivant with other women, she changes the locks, she could say that he forfeited his family.
4: No, see, Billy, people always think that exists, this abandonment, but it doesn't in the state of Texas, unless, you know, you're really gone for a really long time and you don't take care of
0: what if
4: kids,
0: it's 8 hours with a floozy on Facebook?
4: I mean, it's worth it. If she wants to change the locks, he can sue her and try to get a lawyer or try to get the police to help.
0: Well,
4: him
0: what if, okay,
4: in.
0: What if she just lied and said that he was gone for like 2 weeks?
4: She needs to find out if his name is even on the house. If it's not on the house, then... it's very doable, but if he's on the house, then he can break back in and change the locks on.
0: Pretty sure he's paying for it.
4: I'm pretty sure he's on the house.
7: Well, yeah, he might be.
0: I don't hear bitch. I don't hear rude. I just hear a loving wife that really just wants to take care of her husband and is just in a really awful situation.
2: See how you do that?
4: Yeah.
0: Right? I'm not hearing like an insufferable person.
2: Which means you are.
0: To be around. What do you mean? If I say I'm not hearing
4: he's
0: that.
4: He's not giving her affection for over a
0: exactly.
4: year.
0: Exactly. That's all I'm saying.
3: That's it.
0: And then he's getting with these hookers on Facebook. Come on.
2: Facebook has hookers?
4: Everywhere.
1: Yeah, marketplace. Isn't that what it's for?
4: Yes.
0: Yes. Mm-hmm. He's a bad, bad man.
7: He is. Yeah. And like, I don't want him to ruin all men for me, but like, he literally is ruining all men for me. He sucks. He really sucks.
4: We might all be like this. I mean, a lot of them are doing that. And girls, too. They're on the Facebook. They're messaging people. They're being inappropriate, talking to old boyfriends and girlfriends. I mean, what about you? Do you have anybody you're talking to?
0: Yeah, remember he said that you were cheating too, right?
7: It's a lie. It really is.
2: Shame.
0: It's a lie. So he's just making that up.
2: Oh.
0: Well, hold on. We'll get you some information with the queen. Hang on the line real quick. Let me go to Colton. What's up, Colton? Coltan?
8: So, can you hear me?
0: Yeah.
8: All right, cool. Okay, so I'm happily married. Don't really plan on getting divorced. However, I do have a question. We have the ceremony, in front of all the people, the I do's, the ordained or the minister signed the certificate. We never ended up going back to the courthouse to, like, actually file it. So are we technically not married?
0: That's a good question.
2: Technically, they're not, right? Because they didn't file it.
0: Right. Queen, are they married?
8: We initially went to the courthouse and got the certificate, like the marriage certificate, but they said we had to come back after we had the signatures of like the minister and stuff like that. But we never did that. We never just got around to it. Her name is still her last name. My name is obviously still my last name.
2: They're not married, right?
4: Oh, they're married. If you're living together and you're holding yourself out and you have a whole certificate, you're married.
0: Oh, that's dumb. You should have to get that certificate. Okay, just because I like a car, I go to the car dealership, I hang out with it every day, I say it's my car, I love the car. I don't get to just have the car.
2: I thought that's shady.
1: Very stupid.
2: Because like they didn't file it.
1: Yeah.
4: Well, if they're not
8: how
4: living
8: are we
4: together,
8: married?
4: Common law. You got to live together, hold yourself out as married, and agree to be married.
0: We got
4: to
0: get rid of that. And that's something that we probably got from the Queen of England or something. We got to get rid of that.
4: Yeah.
8: So, like, if I were to happen to say we got divorced, and we went to court, would even though we haven't filed, she would still be entitled to half my stuff?
4: Absolutely. Half your 401k, potentially half of any house you might have bought, any business you could have opened.
0: Sir, I'm sure you're entitled to half of all her cool stuff and her makeup.
2: She doesn't have anything.
0: And curling irons and all that other stuff.
2: Okay, that's your point. Okay, all right.
4: Oh, yeah, brooms, pots and pans.
0: Exactly.
1: Brooms and pots and pans.
0: All right, I got to take a break. Thank you, Queen. Uncontested.com. We'll be back.
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0: I'm telling you, these dudes came to my house because I had a spot in my house where it was hot no matter what, right? And he's like, within 30 seconds, I'd had like two other people come out, look at my house. They're like, I don't know, you need another AC unit. I'm like, I got three. How many of these damn things do I need?
1: Five.
0: And so he came out and he's like, no, I know what the problem is. So he goes upstairs. It's just the ductwork. That's all it was. They built a box and now I have like AC going there. He said that my house is old. And so
1: what?
0: You shut your ass. So, but the ducts were brand new because no air was going into them. And so I used it last night and it was awesome.
1: That's badass. Awesome.
0: So I'm telling you.
1: Glad they were able to fix up this old beater.
0: That's right. So Wrangler AC, I say that just because, and you know, we do a lot of endorsements and things like that, but like they came out and it was awesome. It was awesome.
1: That's
0: great.
1: I
0: really want to thank them because they did such a good job and I appreciate it. This dude said, I don't know who he is, but

0: there's a big difference. So if both you and your girl got 40 bodies, that means one scored 40 goals and the other one gave up 40 goals.
1: Oh. Yeah, that's...
0: It made me laugh.
1: That's pretty cool.
0: I was chuckling yesterday. That's the difference between making 40 goals and blocking 40 goals.
1: Mm-hmm.
0: It's the difference between scoring 40 TDs as a wide receiver and a corner knocking down 40 potential TDs, just knocking them down, saying, no, sir.
1: Mm-hmm.
0: Made me laugh.
1: They're both pretty good.
0: They are. I think we might even have the audio up there. I don't know.
1: Don't tell your man your body count?
0: Yeah, I have that. Yeah. Okay. Let's play that. It's just that was a crazy way to look at it. And I thought we could throw it around the room and just see what people think.
1: It's a crazy way to look at it?
0: Do you think that's a crazy way to look at it? It's more impressive to block 40 pucks from getting into the net.
2: That is impressive.
1: Then what?
0: Then
1: letting 40 pucks go by?
0: Yeah.
1: Duh. Yeah, I would say correct. Now, is it more impressive to block or score? I don't know.
0: Yeah.
1: Because scoring's pretty impressive.
0: Scoring's harder than it is to block.
2: You want the one that's hard to score on.
0: Yeah, right?
2: You do.
0: Why are you crying? You're your ruining side. My very awesome bit.
3: You can't say it with tears.
2: I got no tears right now.
4: Don't wipe your tears with Clorox wipes.
0: Dude, you were eating Clorox wipes.
1: Yeah.
0: I walked in and he was chewing on a Clorox wipe, and I told you don't eat those.
4: And now he's using it to wipe his tears.
2: No.
0: It's going to dry out your face.
1: Hopefully.
0: Where's that one where it's like body count?
1: It's like halfway down, row one. Real one. Real body.
0: Oh, yeah. Check this out. So.
5: Listen, I'm not here to shame man or woman for engaging in hookup culture. At the end of the day, it's your life, and I'm sure you're not going to listen to me anyways. All I'm saying is don't expect to be able to settle down in a nice, good relationship afterwards. Not because the other person wouldn't allow it. Let's be real. I don't think you would actually tell them your real body count anyways, but more so because you really think after hooking up with 50-plus people, you're going to be able to do that? You think your brain is going to let you do that? You think you're just going to be able to settle down in a happy marriage? That's all I'm saying. Do whatever you want in this life. But don't complain about the consequences.
0: Yeah, well, we brought it up yesterday. It's not even that you got 40 kills. I mean, congratulations to you. Do your thing. It's just, when you're looking at it, you're probably going to get bored with one. That's just risk assessment. And that's just being honest. Do you really think you're going to be happy with one?
1: Don't you think eventually, though, you want to settle down?
0: I don't know.
1: You kind of like do it all, see it all, and then you're like, okay, time to rest.
0: Let's go to Chris. Do you think that eventually you hang it up and you're just like, I'm tired. I'm tuckered out.
1: Don't you feel weird? You get to a certain age.
4: Yeah.
1: Right?
4: It's always time to hang something up.
1: Yeah. You get to a certain age and you stop doing certain things. I think that happens for people. It's possible, anyways.
0: It is possible.
1: I think it is. I think it's possible. Some people say it's not possible. You know, if you're like that, you're always going to be like that. I just disagree.
4: I disagree with that.
1: The older I get, the more I'm like, okay, yeah, there does come a time.
0: I think there might be, you might hang it up, but there's going to be a few that get through the cracks. Right? Sure, Every once in a while, right? Where you're like.
1: No, I think you can fully hang it up.
0: I don't think so. I think
1: you can go from being a hoe to a housewife.
0: That's not what I'm saying. I'm just saying. I think you're more likely to get a little bored.
1: I think. Okay.
0: There's people that enjoy the boredom, right? They enjoy it. They enjoy one person. They're just like some people will hang on to the same car forever and just drive it because they love that car. Doesn't matter how many other cars are out there, the new cars that are out there, they're just like, I like this car, and I'm going to keep it forever. And then you got those people, they get bored. It's like, oh, it's 2 years. I want to get something different.
1: Yes.
0: That's just.
1: This car's so old.
0: Or it's just, I want something different.
1: Yeah, I'm bored with this car.
0: Usually, you know, I try to drive the cars till they get to about 70, 80,000 miles before there's a huge, ginormous thing that's going to go wrong with them.
4: Yeah.
0: And you got this big, huge bill to fix stuff. That's what I do.
1: Yeah, right.
0: Exactly. Thank you, Derek. Thank you for backing me up. He's my ride or die over there. This guy, ride or die.
2: Like 20. He leases a lot.
1: Like a minimum of 20.
0: Stop. You're being silly. We've been here a long ass time. All right.
1: We haven't been here 20 years.
0: What? What your mom doesn't know. So they asked some ladies, like, hey, what does mama not know?
6: My mom doesn't know that.
7: My mom.
0: Oh. Her mom doesn't know that she bleeps.
1: Because
0: I guess her mom had asked her, like, hey, you don't do that. And she's like, oh, absolutely not.
1: Yeah.
0: Because some moms will, when, you know, when they're, I don't know, the girl goes to college or the girl's older, just be like, don't do that.
7: Knows that I'm actually a whore.
0: Oh, my gosh. Mama doesn't know that.
7: I've prostituted myself.
0: Oh my God. Mama don't know.
1: Oh, my God. Oh, this has got to be mama. A bit.
0: Mama don't know.
1: What does mama not know?
7: I've way too many people. I've 32 people.
0: Oh, man. Mama doesn't know none of that.
1: Mm.
0: You're saying we need to do this as a bit.
1: Absolutely.
8: It's time to play. Mama doesn't know.
9: Wait.
7: I'm a slut. Just kidding, she knows that.
0: All right, maybe we'll play a little Mama Doesn't Know coming up.
1: Okay.
0: This mother-in-law did know. She got the baby DNA tested, and it wasn't her son.
1: Uh-oh.
0: We'll get to that next.
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Good morning. It's KCLB. It's Mighty Iris. So have you seen Nickelback's music video for Rattle the Cage? There's a music video out now. I think I told you about the song yesterday, but man, I am digging this song. It's kind of hardcore good. It's rocking. You should check it out.

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The home opener game is October 2nd. We have your tickets. You must text the correct answer for the Firebirds question of the day. So listen for that all day long.

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CLB Rocks with an album anniversary. Okay, on this very day, July 16th, 1982, Billy Idol released his self-titled debut album. That's the one with White Wedding, Hot in the City. And you know, he's part of the Rock Hall of Fame, Class of 2026. I can't wait to see that. It's in November, Peacock Theater, LA.

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What's up? 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

Oh my gosh, you guys, it's KCLB, and that movie Obsession is going to be streaming on Peacock tomorrow. I cannot wait to watch it. It's going to be number one for a long time. You know how different streaming platforms have their 1 through 10 trending movies? That's going to be trending for a while.

KCLB Rocks. Oh my gosh, did you guys see the new Queens of the Stone Age music video for Easy Street? It's their first single in 3 years, and Josh Homme looks damn good. Oh my god, yeah, I have a crush on that guy. Huge crush. Diedrich Bader's in the music video too. I love him.

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It's KCLB, and we have your tickets for the Coachella Valley Firebirds, the home opener game on October 2nd. 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Just keep on listening for that. Not yet.

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2: If you are an employee, what are the 3 things you should know about sexual harassment? 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Obviously, if it's a physical assault, report it to the police. But understand that any gender-based discrimination or mistreatment is against the law, and your employer must respond to reports of sexual harassment immediately. So, number 3, report the harassment. Not just with a comment to someone, but report it to a supervisor and see that the report is followed with something in writing. The report is so important because if you don't report the misconduct, it just didn't happen, and you're encouraging more harassment. But if you do report the harassment and there's any retaliation, you are protected by law and you have a case. Don't encourage abusive conduct at work by looking the other way. 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

0: All right, guys, it's KCLB. I don't know if you've gone to our website to hear my full conversation with Broken Lizard's Paul Soder. He's in Super Troopers. 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I'm going to play you a clip in the next couple minutes. 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

0: 93.7 KCLB, Mighty Iris talking with Broken Lizard's Paul Soder about Super Troopers 3. So of all the Broken Lizard films, is there a line that you've written that still makes you laugh?
1: This came up the other day. We were talking about the locker room scene in Super Troopers 1 with shenanigans and Farva cleaning toilets. I wrote that scene on a bus in New York City, and I still have the notebook where it's written out. And it's like the only time any of us can think of where like one person just handed over a scene and everybody was like, perfect, that's it. Like everything tends to just be done in a room together. And so because that's kind of the only example in our history of like one person just sat in a room, wrote a scene, brought it to the guys, and that's what got shot. Like, I'm proud of that because it just doesn't happen.
0: That's so cool.

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All right, guys, it's KCLB. All week long, I've been playing you clips of my phone conversation with Paul Soder. He plays Foster in Super Troopers, and part three is about to come out next month, August 7th. I'm so ready for this. I want to meet all of them. I'm so happy that Paul Soder said yes to talking to me again. This is our second time talking, and I wanted so badly to go to the premiere of this. We're going to talk about that in the next couple minutes.

0: 93.7 KCLB, Mighty Iris talking with Broken Lizard's Paul Soder about Super Troopers 3. Oh, you know what? Jamie Kaler, I think he told me he went to the test screening of it, that lucky mother...
1: I think what Jamie went to was, you know, like a little friends and family test screening. Which, but, you know, here's the thing, Iris, you don't want to go to one of those because the movie is not finished. Visual effects are not done at all. A lot of times the music's not in there.
0: I didn't know that.
1: You know, I mean, yeah, I'm sure that there's like a probably a fun novelty to see a rough draft of a movie, but also you're going to see stuff that's going to get cut because it wasn't that funny or whatever. I waited until the like official test screening where like you recruit an audience of totally random people and then they rate it, they give it scores. It's actually very stressful. So I saw that screening.

0: 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That's what I thought. 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

ELB rocks, and happy birthday to Stuart Copeland, drummer legend of The Police. He's 74 today. Oh my gosh. He's on tour too by himself. He'll be in Thousand Oaks October 28th.

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It's KCLB, man, and my bestie's birthday is on Saturday. It's a karaoke party, and I just don't know how I'm going to cope because I'm still feeling kind of sick, as you can tell. What am I going to do? Oh, my gosh. It's only 2 hours, though, so that's pretty cool. We can all go home early.

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Again, you guys, you have to check out the new single from Queens of the Stone Age. It's called Easy Street. And Josh Homme looks so delicious in this music video. 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

0: 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What's going on? Who is this?
1: You know who it is.
0: Is this Gretchen?
1: Yes, of course.
0: Okay, I just got a text from you. It says P-O-O. What's happening there?
1: Poo.
0: That's not the key word. That's your way of saying hi today. I love it. Gretchen.

0: 93.7 KCLB, what's happening? I'm on the phone right now. My friend Katie Slimko, she works for the Chamber, Rancho Mirage. Taste of Summer, Taste of Rancho Mirage. 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
1: 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Nice. 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So we look at it through a multitude of lenses. 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
0: We love
1: you've ever
0: it.
1: Had a yeah, paella, yeah. 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So this event is all about giving back. It's all about having fun. 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
0: she's over at Bank of America on Ramon Road by the Walmart. Patty, I think I do know who you are. I go in there all the time.
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0: You're the very muscular one, right? Is that you?
1: 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With the little beard.
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you do what they told ya. 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

0: I-93.7 KCLB, another day trying to beat the heat in the afternoon. I mean, what are we doing? Ugh, it's like hangy and humid. Ugh. Ashley, Cat City.
1: What's up?
0: I don't know. I'm trying to figure out how to beat the heat today. What are you doing to do it? What are you doing to beat the heat?
1: I'm going to Disneyland.
0: Okay. Well, you know what? Just going over there beats the heat, so you win.
1: For sure.
0: What's going on in Disneyland today? A lot of Mickey Mouse? You taking all your kids and everything?
1: Yep, we're on our way now.
0: Oh, that's cool. That's fun. Well, you're going to beat the heat that way. We're taking calls this afternoon. We have people that hydrate, jump in pools, and you're going to Disneyland. Ashley, big KCLB listener. We love it.

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0: with that song. 93.7 KCLB, TK in the afternoon. Who's this?
1: Jesus.
0: Jesus, what's happening, Jesus?
1: Not much. Just enjoying the fresh weather.
0: You're the one. I love it. Look at you, Jesus, with all this positive attitude about this watery, humid thing we have going in the air. I love it, man.
1: Yeah, it's awesome. What's going on?
0: I got to be honest with you. I feel the same way. A lot of people are like, this is the worst. I think it's the best. I'd rather have, you know, the giant hair dryer that we have blowing on our face with the oven that feels like it's open and just killing us. I'll take this humid water stuff any day of the week. Right, Jesus?
1: It's fun.
0: You know,
1: good times.
0: I'm going to say your father is responsible for all this, Jesus.
1: I know.

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Let's figure it out. 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You know, it's that kind of weather. We're hanging out inside. Want to be productive, if not working out, watching some classics this summer.

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0: 93.7 KCLB. A lot of people have backed up things in their house. The backed up sink is a big one. We have somebody who does this for a living. He's one of those maintenance guys. Tell us more. Backed up sinks, do it yourself.
1: Typically, you could go down there and undo your P-trap and, you know, see if it's just in the P-trap. But sometimes it's down the line farther, so you got to either run a snake, or sometimes it's just the plumbing is getting old and the pipes are rusted and corroded. Depends on the age of the building and stuff.
0: 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Can you use Drano?
1: You can. Just I suggest if you do use Drano, if it doesn't work, let the technician that comes out know so that they don't open it up and get it on their arms or hands or anything.
0: That's very safe.
1: But baking soda works too. A lot of people like doing baking soda like regularly.
0: That's a good idea. Baking soda. What is your name again?
1: Clayton.
0: And where are you from?
1: Palm Springs, Echo Valley, California.
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0: All right, 93.7 KCLB. She's on the phone. Her name is Audrey. She's at work hiding from the heat and her boss. How you doing?
1: Hi, I'm doing good. How are you?
0: Audrey, we're taking favorite movies from people around the Coachella Valley this afternoon. I feel like in the summertime, we just talk to a lot of people on the phone and, you know, lay low. It's a different vibe in the summer, you know, on KCLB. Your three favorite movies, what do you have over there?
1: I'm going to do Batman Dark Knight.
0: All right. Oh, that's good. That's a good one. Nice work.
1: I'm going to do Jurassic Park.
0: Okay.
1: The first one. And Fight Club.
0: Oh, those are all great choices. Audrey in Palm Springs. I'm not going to say what street, but I know your address. We're good.